0: structure that's determined by what load size you're delivering. A small crowd enjoyed sunshine and a game of soccer on the big screen at Alfred Deakin Place on Friday arvo as the Socceroos secured a nil-all draw against Paraguay in their third and last group match of the World Cup. It's unclear if the live site will activate again for the next contest between Australia and Egypt, which kicks off this Saturday at 4 a.m. And woes continue for the Ballarat Miners men in the NBL 1 South competition. Saturday night saw them losing 98 points to 130 against Waverley at Selkirk Stadium. That's the latest in your local news.
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2: Morning, I'm Jackie Lim. Anthony Albanese has bounced back in the polls. The news poll shows support for Labor has risen to 33%, pushing it ahead of One Nation, which saw a slight dip to 29%. Health Minister Mark Butler telling Nine the tax changes that were pushed through Parliament last week are proving popular with voters.
3: First home buyers recognise that the Australian dream of home ownership might actually be within their grasp after seeing it slip further away for so many years.
2: The coalition appears to be in some strife though, slumping to a historic low of just 17%. Petrol prices are now cheaper than they were at the start of the war. However, that'll change by Wednesday when the fuel excise discount is reduced. The national average this morning is $1.62 per litre for unleaded. Remote Aussies are being warned a key communications network is on the way out. Telstra announcing it will shut down its ageing CAN radio system by November 2027, replacing it with satellite technology. But those in isolated areas have voiced some concerns, saying the new system will rely on customer power, increasing risks during outages and emergencies. Australia and Vanuatu are set to sign a new security and defence deal in Canberra today. The deal comes almost 10 months after a planned signing was scrapped over concerns it would undermine Vanuatu's sovereignty. And speculation this morning, Robbie Williams could be set to join the FIFA World Cup final halftime show. The lineup already features Madonna, Shakira and BTS. Robbie's also heading down under in November.
1: D2E Gym, from Delacombe to Wendouree. You're never too far from a D2E.
2: In sport, Ben Stokes says his immediate retirement from international cricket is in his own best interests. The England skipper telling the BBC he knew he'd lost his passion on the opening morning of this month's first test against New Zealand.
4: When you turn up and you're sort of feeling a bit flat about everything and you're getting a bit aggy about your responsibilities and you're sort of desperate to just get into the game, and it's not how you should feel as, you know, an international player, as a captain.
2: And the ninth NRLW season is just about to kick off. The Knights and Sharks will open round one this Thursday night. That's the latest in news and sport.
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5: Holland counts is low today. 12 is our expected top, cloudy with showers. Down to 8 tonight. Tomorrow, 13 cloudy showers. Wednesday, 13 cloudy, more showers. Thursday, 11 cloudy with showers. Right now, 9 at Alfreton.
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6: Oh, the wound heals, but it never does. That's because you at war with love.

0: 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That was Red Hot Chili Peppers' Scar Tissue. Hey, it's Geordie. And it's time to talk about...
1: We're finally coming to the end. This week we will be crowning Ballarat's best pothole. Now, don't forget, if you've still got some suggestions on some of the gnarliest potholes you've seen around town, head to the socials. You'll see our special potholes unit videos. Comment your potholes on there. Send us a message, whatever you want to do.
2: Oh, you think we might get a bit of a dark horse, like a last-minute entry?
1: I think it could be a last-minute entry. What if we get, like, a bloody big crater or something?
2: Yeah, like an axle grinder.
1: Yeah, an axle, real rim ruiner.
2: Oh, my God. Well, if it is the last week of us looking for Ballarat's, don't you laugh. You're naughty and you shouldn't laugh at your own jokes that weren't even jokes.
1: Anyway, play our song about the potholes. Anyway,
2: I'm going to replay that song while I get the chance.
1: Yeah, it's a good song. We've got that one off YouTube. Thank you, Brother Chris. Yeah, if you've got any of those cracking big potholes in town that you think need to be crowned Ballarat's best pothole, please let us know, because this week we will be crowning that best pothole.
2: Well, best pothole with a name, also known as Ballarat's best pothole, a.k.a. Phil DeHolan.
1: Phil DeHolan.
2: Phil DeHolan.
0: It'll be interesting to find out where this so-called really bad pothole is. I can't wait for the reveal. Pothole!

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0: RFM is 103.1. There was Benson Boone. Sorry, I'm here for someone else. And this morning, Mash Track was worth $600.
1: And the two we've got so far, Thanks for the Memories from Fall Out Boy and the Rembrandts, not the Remembrandts, which is what everyone wants to say.
2: The Rembrandts, I'll be there for you. Yeah, they're the two in it, but there's still two left. Vicky, what two songs do you think are remaining in our Mash Track?
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2: Eternity, Alex Warren and Uptown Funk, Bruno Mars. 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
9: 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Today, 12 cloudy with showers, down to 8 tonight. Tomorrow, Wednesday, Thursday, all cloudy with showers as well. Tomorrow and Wednesday, both 13, but Thursday's going to be 11, currently 9 at Delacombe.
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0: Ballarat's hit music station, 103.1 Para FM. That was Teddy Swims, Mr. Know-It-All. And there are tigers around town. And I'm not talking about the two that are at the Ballarat Wildlife Park, but there are tigers that have been spotted around Ballarat, expanding their habitat, and they've left clues at four locations across town. Can you and the kids find all four tiger clues? If you do, you snap a photo and you let the Ballarat Wildlife Park know. And then once you do that, you go into the draw for a chance to win a prize. Apparently, the more you find, the higher your chances, okay? And while you're on this tiger conservation trail, you will learn about tiger conservation and the work the Ballarat Wildlife Park's tigers do as ambassadors for their species. Now, to get more details, jump on to Ballarat Wildlife Park's Facebook page. Listen to that tiger. Or actually, is it just my tummy rumbling? And on the way on Para FM, we're heading back to 1987 with a song that was named number 95 on VH1's 100 Greatest One-Hit Wonders of the 80s. Pretty sure that song was not a one-hit wonder, but okay.
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16: G'day, it's Tom Parry with your local news first.
9: Hospitals in Ararat and Ballarat appear set to gain extra staff. An additional 253 full-time nurses are expected to be hired statewide at a cost of $109 million as part of legislation being introduced to Victorian Parliament by the government before the end of the year. The Friends of the Canadian Corridor have continued to do their part for the environment with a bit of tree planting as part of their Urban Ripple Restoration Project that also includes the Yarrowee Creek. 800 trees, shrubs and grasses were planted along the Canadian Creek Reserve over the weekend. And in sport, the senior men's competition's 11th round took place on Saturday in the Ballarat Footy League. Redan very nearly caused an upset, losing to Darley by just a goal at City Oval, while the Roosters downed Sebastopol by 18 points. That's the latest in your local news.
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16: Morning, I'm Jackie Lim. A loophole in the HECS student loan system is making the government billions at the expense of already stretched uni students and graduates. Currently, HECS indexation happens in June before student payments from the previous year have been credited. Independent MP Monique Ryan says pushing it back to November would save students more than $3 billion over the coming decade. Make the most of these lower petrol prices, with the average unleaded prices now lower than they were at the start of the war. We're being told it won't last long, though, with the fuel excise discount being halved from Wednesday. Peter Curry from the NRMA says that'll push unleaded as high as the mid-170s.
17: People will feel it, but certainly nothing compared to what we were paying in the middle of the crisis when things were at their absolute worst.
16: The Social Services Minister says the budget's housing tax reforms are starting to show results, claiming first home buyers are now dominating weekend auctions.
18: You go to an auction now and you see first home buyers for the first time in many years actually able to buy a home of their own because they're not competing against cashed up investors.
16: Tanya Plibersek there on 7. It comes as totality figures show auction clearance rates in several major cities have slumped to their lowest levels since the pandemic. And the cost of living is taking no hostages with another musical calling curtain ahead of schedule. Producers of the show Waitress have announced it will not travel beyond Melbourne, blaming tough economic conditions. It follows a similar move by Beetlejuice the musical, which recently ended its run in Brisbane early and cancelled several shows nationwide.
2: D2E Gym, from Delacombe to Wendouree. You're never too far from a D2E.
16: In sport, the Socceroos are in Oakland as preparations for their round of 32 match against Egypt continue. The Aussies have never won a match in the World Cup beyond the group stages, but they're in with a shot. Egypt's only two spots ahead of them on the global rankings. The last time the two countries met was in 2010. And in NRL, Queensland coach Billy Slater has backed Pat Carrigan to be fit for next week's State of Origin showdown. The Broncos star has been recalled for the decider despite not having played a game in over a month following ankle surgery. That's the latest in news and sport.
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3: 12 today, cloudy with showers, dropping down to 8 tonight. Tomorrow, Wednesday, Thursday, looks pretty much the same. Cloudy with showers. Tomorrow and Wednesday, both 13. Thursday is going to be 11. And right now, it's 9 at Redan.
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0: Lincoln Park in the end on Power FM and the Workday Hits, thanks to Ballarat and District Trotting Club. Make it a family day at the Flying Horse Entertainment Venue. Great food and a playroom the kids will love. Geordie with you. And now we're going to find out what's hot and what's not. Here's Alex and Crystal from The Brekkie Show.
1: What's hot? You and I have just been debriefing the new Spider-Man movie, which is out next month, because we've got all our speculations.
2: Yes.
1: We saw an interview with Andrew Garfield the other day. We're like, oh my God, is he going to come back as another Spider-Man? Which I know they've already done, but we're like, oh, we just can't wait.
2: And the problem now is they said last time, you know, in the one they did appear in, oh no, we're not in that. They tricked us. But now it means whenever he's like, no, I'm not in that, you're like, oh, you would say that, wouldn't you?
1: Yeah, you would, you cheeky devil. And what's not, I realised over the weekend, just because it's sunny outside doesn't mean my clothes are actually going to dry, because I realised just how cold it does get here in Ballarat. Your clothes aren't going to dry outside, babe. It's too cold for that.
2: Sun does not equal warm
1: no.
2: here.
1: No.
2: Well, and what's hot, a good pun, love a good pun.
1: Yeah.
2: Drove past a van yesterday in Ballarat, was from a van rental company. Do you know what the van rental company was called?
1: What?
2: Only Vans. That's real, 100%.
1: I love that.
2: And what's not, when someone shouts your name really loudly at a shop and you freak out and panic like they're trying to get your attention.
1: Who's that?
2: It's just a kid talking to his brother. His brother's name happened to be Alex as well. But kids turn corners and go, Alex, and it just scared me.
0: Hot or Not is brought to you by the Western Hotel. It shall return tomorrow. On the way, Alex Warren and Crowded House on Power FM.
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0: is 103.1, there was Crowded House, Better Be Home Soon. And this week, Alex and Crystal and the Brekkie Show are giving away family passes so you can get along to see the Harlem Globetrotters when they come to town.
1: Yes, that family pass to Harlem Globetrotters at Selkirk Stadium next Thursday, 7 p.m. could be yours. Bit of first word. Here's the song you needed to guess the first word of.
2: And Claire thinks she can guess the first word from just that little snippet. Claire, I'm gonna hit that intro again. Are you ready to sing us that first word?
3: Bring it on.
2: All right, here we go.
3: Oh, the single ladies.
1: Yes, she's got it. Oh, the single ladies. The first word was, of course, all, and Claire got that. So family pass is all yours, Claire. Congratulations.
3: Thanks so much, guys.
1: No worries.
2: We didn't even check. I've got to check if it's correct.
1: Oh, of course.
0: Yes.
2: Yes,
0: definitely. Sorry, I just love that song so much. Single girl in me is like, yeah, she knows it. So keep listening to The Brekkie Show for a chance to win a family pass to see the Harlem Globetrotters. Coming up, Sed Gray, Maren Morris, also Somber on Parafim.
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11: 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T's and C's apply today. 12 cloudy with showers, down to 8 tonight. Tomorrow, Wednesday, Thursday, they're all cloudy with showers. Tomorrow, 13. Wednesday, 13. But Thursday's going to be 11. Currently 9 at Mount Pleasant.
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0: FM, the home of the hits. That was Somba, 12 to 12. And the Ballarat Winter Festival is now on. There's so much for you and the kids to enjoy. And if you've got any visitors coming to town, you'll want to take them along to everything as well. Winter Wonderlights at Sovereign Hill. Wonderful winter igloos at the Market Hotel Ballarat. There is the Harry Potter treasure hunt. Winter school holidays at May's House. The fondue experience at the George Hotel. Christmas cheer in July for school holidays at the Creswick Woolen Mills, and seriously, so much more. You can get these details just by going to Ballarat Winter Festival's Facebook page. There'll be the link there to the website. And yeah, I'll talk a little bit more about it later. And shortly on Paro FM, this is this boy band's first UK number one single, even though the song before it I thought was better.
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0: 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Great food and a playroom the kids will love. Hey, it's Geordie. Now, after 12, we're heading to 1986 with Dave Dobbin and the Herbs. Then we're off to 2001 with Io. And there's more in our flashback lunch, and it's all thanks to KFC Ballarat to keep it alive. Finger licking good every day.
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10: G'day, it's Tom Parry with your local news first. Ballarat Council is moving to address issues around long wait times and unclear costs at the city's transfer station. This Wednesday, we'll see changes coming into effect, including a second gatehouse that aims to speed up processing times and a new fee structure that's determined by what size load you're delivering. A small but no less enthusiastic crowd enjoyed a game of soccer on the big screen at Alfred Deakin Place on Friday arvo, as the Socceroos secured a nil-all draw against Paraguay in their third and last group match of the World Cup. At this stage, it's unclear if the live site will activate again for the next contest between Australia and Egypt, which kicks off this Saturday at 4 a.m. And another tied game was lodged in the Ballarat Netball League's 11th round. The A-grade contest between North and the Boroughs over the weekend ended with the sides on 56 goals apiece. That's the latest in your local news.
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11: Hey there, I'm Jackie Lim. Australia's property market continues to lose momentum, with weekend auction clearance rates in Melbourne and Sydney dropping to their lowest levels since the pandemic. The totality figures show Brisbane is struggling the most. However, Adelaide bucked the trend, recording its best figures in 5 weeks. The coalition has slumped to a historic low in the polls, its primary vote collapsing to just 17% under Angus Taylor. Labor's seen a bounce in the polls to lead One Nation 33-29% after making tax changes to the budget. Health Minister Mark Butler telling Nine people have now had enough time to work out how they're affected.
12: People are focusing on what they're getting. There'll be another tax cut later this week, two tax cuts in this year's budget that we passed through the Parliament last week.
11: Australia and Vanuatu are expected to sign a new security and defence agreement in Canberra today. It's aimed at strengthening regional stability in the Pacific and comes 10 months after a signing was scrapped in Port Vila over concerns it could undermine Vanuatu's sovereignty. Wildfires have broken out in Germany as temperatures in Europe continue to soar. Meantime, in France, public health officials say at least 4,000 people have died over just 3 days. The cost of tying the knot's on the rise. New figures show wedding expenses have jumped 8% in a year, with the average big day now costing around $40,000. And Stevie Nicks is rumoured to be performing at the wedding of Taylor Swift and her NFL star fiancé, Travis Kelce. Nicks has been a longtime friend of the pop star.
2: D2E Gym. From Dalacombe to Wanderee, you're never too far from a D2E.
11: In sport, Wimbledon kicks off tonight with three Aussies in opening round action. Alexander Vucic is the first cab off the rank, followed by Adam Walton and Daria Kasatkina. Alex de Minaur is seeded fifth for the tournament and plays his first round match tomorrow night. And Elise Perry's domination at the T20 World Cup has continued. She's again been named player of the match with a score of 56 off 38 balls, helping Australia to a 6-wicket win over India. Australia remain undefeated in the tournament as they head into the semi-final against the West Indies. That's the latest in news and sport.
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0: Pollen count is low today. 12 is what we're chasing. Cloudy with some showers. Dropping down to 8 tonight. Tomorrow, Wednesday, Thursday, pretty much the same. Cloudy with showers. Tomorrow and Wednesday will both be 13. Thursday will be 11. Right now, 10 at Golden Point.
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0: released in 1993 and off an album called Electronic Pleasure. That was Entrance, Set You Free. Now, the singer on that song was Kelly Lorena, and apparently she was only 16 at the time when she recorded the vocals. So there you go. I did not realise that, and I certainly thought she was a lot older. Anyway, that's it for the Flashback Lunch on Power FM. 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
0: 12 today, cloudy with some showers. Down at 8 tonight. Tomorrow, 13 cloudy showers. Wednesday, Thursday, also cloudy with showers. Wednesday, 13. Thursday, 11. And right now, it's 10 at Lake Wendouree. And that's Powercast, thanks to McDonald's. 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

0: 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That was Train, Drive By. And teachers, since you are on school holidays, just like the kids, Piano Bar Ballarat has an event for you on Wednesday. It is Teachers Comedy Night, and it's starring comedian Joe Baxter. Now, Joe used to be a teacher in Ballarat. Then he left to do a breakfast show with another station. Then he left to do stand-up comedy, and apparently he's meant to be really funny. So teachers, and of course other people, no doubt, if you want to get along to the Piano Bar Ballarat on Wednesday, well, you first need to get tickets, right? But to get all the details about Wednesday night's event, just jump on to Piano Bar Ballarat's Facebook page. And yes, you will get schooled while you're on school holidays. And coming up on Power FM, an Italian house music group along with an Aussie DJ.
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13: G'day, it's Tom Parry with your local news first. Hospitals in Ararat and Ballarat appear set to gain extra staff. An additional 253 full-time nurses are expected to be hired statewide at a cost of $109 million as part of legislation being introduced to Victorian Parliament by the government before the end of the year. The Friends of the Canadian Corridor have continued to do their part for the environment with a bit of tree planting as part of their Urban Ripple Restoration Project that also includes the Yarrowee Creek. 800 trees, shrubs and grasses were planted along the Canadian Creek Reserve over the weekend. And in sport, the senior men's competition's 11th round took place on Saturday in the Ballarat Footy League. Redan very nearly caused an upset, losing to Darley by just a goal at City Oval, while the Roosters downed Sebastopol by 18 points. That's the latest in your local news.
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14: Hi, I'm Phoebe Humphrey. Anthony Albanese says today is a historic day between Australia and Vanuatu. The two nations have inked a landmark strategic agreement after months of negotiations. The Prime Minister says it is a historic step forward.
15: This agreement advances a consensus that security is a shared responsibility and encapsulates Vanuatu's sovereign decision not to permit its territory to be used for any foreign military base.
14: The Nationals leader admits the opposition has some work to do after today's news poll showed its primary support had crashed to a record low of just 17%, while Labor leads One Nation 33% to 29%. Matt Canavan telling Seven it's time to draw on his past career as a jackaroo.
16: And the first thing you've got to do is get the herd moving. And the herd is moving. It's just not going through the right gate for us at the moment. I get that. Yes. We've got a bit of work to do there.
14: Petrol prices are now cheaper than what they were at the start of the war in the Middle East. However, that'll change by Wednesday when the fuel excise discount is reduced. The national average this morning is $1.62 per litre for unleaded. Federal police have charged an airline employee for allegedly smuggling over a kilo of heroin into Melbourne. The 26-year-old Thai woman was working on board an international flight which landed at Melbourne Airport last Thursday when her bags were screened. And a skydiving plane crash in France has killed all 11 people on board. Authorities say the aircraft went down near the town of Tomblaine, killing the pilot along with instructors and students.
1: D2E Gym. From Dalacombe to Wendouree, you're never too far from a D2E.
14: In sport, Laurie Daly says he'll be looking to silence the haters in next week's Origin decider. The New South Wales coach has swung the axe for Game 3, making seven changes, including dropping Brian To'o. Daly says he's determined to secure the shield.
17: If anyone thinks I'm not going to be as prepared as I've ever been, they'll be shocked.
14: And to AFL, Hawthorn is sweating on the fitness of Nick Watson for this Saturday's clash against Melbourne, despite being cleared of a hamstring strain. That's the latest news and sport.
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0: Cloudy with showers today and we're still chasing that top of 12 degrees, down to 8 tonight. Tomorrow, Wednesday, Thursday, all cloudy with showers. Now tomorrow, 13. Wednesday, 13. Thursday is going to be 11. Currently 10 at Lake Gardens.
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0: 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Make it a family day at the Flying Horse Entertainment Venue. Great food and a playroom the kids will love. Geordie here. And when it comes to this conversation from this morning's Brekkie Show, all I can say is out to the mouth of babes.
1: I'm in a big group chat with all my extended family in the UK,
2: yep.
1: Which is nice. And my cousin's kid, you know, said something very funny.
2: Yeah.
1: Apparently, and this is the transcript. Mummy, do you know Michael Jackson? Oh, my God, the new kids don't even know that we know who Michael Jackson is.
2: Yeah,
1: and the mum went, yes, he's not my friend, but I know him.
2: I know of him. Very much.
1: Most people have. He's a bit of an upcoming artist.
2: Yeah.
1: And the kid goes, Michael Jackson is Daria's uncle. And she goes, is he? Yes, she told me at school. So one of her little friends at school, my niece, one of her little friends at school is... Her friend is Michael Jackson's niece.
2: There you go.
1: But there's always that kid at school, isn't there, that says they knew someone famous.
2: I think I might have been that kid at school.
1: Oh, you grew
2: up. When I was in high school.
1: High school?
2: Yeah, I didn't say I was related to this person. Yeah.
1: FYI, in this story, this child is about five years old.
2: I realise I'm a slow developer.
1: Yeah, okay.
2: All right, yeah, I get that.
1: Cool.
2: I didn't say I was directly related to this person, but Carl Barron was huge when I was in high school.
1: He's
2: still a fantastic comedian. And my grandparents, their last name is Barron, right?
1: Yeah.
2: So I was like, yeah, Carl Barron, he's probably like my 12th or 13th cousin. I don't know, but we've got the same last name, so we have to be related somehow.
0: Well, since my last name is Norton, I must be related to Paul Norton, the Aussie singer, Edward Norton, the American actor, and Graham Norton, the TV host from England. Yeah, probably not. On the way, One Republic and Disco Lines and Tinashe on Parafem.
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0: RFM is 103.1. There was Disco Lines and Tinashe, No Broke Boys. And it seems Alex from The Brekkie Show had quite an adventure recently.
1: I went to the bookstore over the weekend.
2: The bookstore? Which one?
1: To Lydiard Street Collins Booksellers.
2: Collins Booksellers, right, yeah.
1: Yeah, I was like trying to think of all
2: which
1: the details
2: one is it
1: there.
2: Again?
1: Yeah, which is it and where is it? No, went there, which was really, really nice. Was just, you know, perusing, just doing a little bit
2: Have
1: of browsing.
2: A sneaky look, yeah.
1: In the space of like 30 seconds, two things happened. Firstly, this sort of family was standing there and the mum of, I assume the mum of the group, her ringtone went off. You know, you don't hear a lot of ringtones these days.
2: No, you don't.
1: People have got things on vibration.
2: Yeah.
1: But her ringtone was loud and proud, and it was Vader's theme tune.
2: You would have freaked out the old Imperial March.
1: I was like, oh, but then she goes to the kids, oh, that's Dad's.
2: Oh.
1: You've got Dad's as the Darth Vader theme tune. Like, and then 5 seconds later, someone, I'm like, no, I'm just, you know, back in my world staring at books. And someone comes around the corner and I just hear this, Alex! And I was like, oh my God. And I look over and I'm like, oh my God, okay, yep, who is
2: someone
1: it?
2: Someone knows me?
1: I look to my left and literally only like a couple of meters away, there's this kid holding a book.
2: Yeah.
1: And I sort of am like, okay, what's happening? And I realise his brother's name must be Alex, and he's talking to a kid down the other side of the store.
2: I wasn't even talking
1: no,
2: to you.
1: But he turned the corner and shouted my name super loud, so I was really on high alert. So Darth Vader shouting people's names. What is the bookstores are supposed to be quiet? Supposed to be quiet.
0: I think it's only libraries that are really meant to be quiet. Not sure about bookstores, but yeah, libraries definitely. On the way, Green Day and Amy Shark on Power FM.
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1: Miranda Kerr and her billionaire husband, Evan Spiegel, they've showed an incredible act of philanthropy that probably shouldn't need to happen, but they've paid off the medical debt of more than 250,000 Americans. It's cost them 800 million Australian dollars.
2: Oh, they must have, oh, 800, yeah, okay, because when I said it, it said 440 million. I'm like, oh, that's good on them. But yeah, 800 million Australian, that would make sense.
1: Yeah.
2: Oh, good on her.
1: Good on them. Yeah. You know, I mean, Americans shouldn't be, they shouldn't, that kind of medical debt shouldn't exist.
2: No.
1: But nice that they're helping other people.
2: Yeah, absolutely. Now, over in Europe at the moment, we know there's a big old heat wave.
1: Mm-hmm.
2: And Harry Styles is on tour at the moment. Now, one of his shows over the weekend, he sort of like fell. He didn't really fall. It looked like he sort of was just lying down on stage.
1: Yeah, apparently, I did read this. Apparently, he does this very often. He does a wail where he lies on the floor and spits water up.
2: No, he wasn't doing this at all.
1: Oh, wasn't
2: so
1: that?
2: He was seen running around the stage, chugging water because it's obviously so hot. And then he laid down and everyone's like, did he just collapse because it's so hot? But apparently, he was choking on his water.
1: Oh, my God.
2: So he was lying down. Because he must have just, like, the water went down the wrong
1: way. Yeah, exactly.
2: So he's lying there choking on his water.
1: God, I hope he's all right.
2: He is.
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0: 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After an overnight low of 8, tomorrow 13 cloudy showers. Wednesday, Thursday also a cloudy with showers, right? So Wednesday will be 13, Thursday 11. Right now, it's 10 at Newington.
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0: love with the biggest ick. Your home of the hits, 103.1 Power FM. That was Amy Shark, the biggest ick. And back to the Ballarat Winter Festival. We've got the Knights of Fire happening at Cryle Castle. The Ballarat Winter Festival pop-up ice rink, which is a big event, and that's down, well, it's on Sturt, basically, in between the Town Hall and Meyer. Yeah, a lot of the roads blocked off, but hey, kids and adults alike love that. Winter Wonderland at Go-Karts and Laser Force, cool. And Mr. Snotbottom versus the Zombie Boogers. Right, okay, I've just clicked on him. Where's he at? Ballarat Performing Arts Centre. On the 30th of June, so that's tomorrow, starts at 3 p.m. So that's definitely one you want to get along to with the kids. So for tickets and information, as I said earlier, you jump onto Ballarat Winter Festival's Facebook page. You'll see the link to their website, and that's where everything is. And shortly on Power FM, the original version of this song was recorded back in 1964 by Gloria Jones. The version that we play is from 1981, and it's by a synth pop duo.
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That's it for the Workday Hits for today, but it's back tomorrow. And it's all thanks to Ballarat District Trotting Club. 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And after two, we got Coldplay with Big

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12: G'day, it's Tom Parry with your local news first. Ballarat Council is moving to address issues around long wait times and unclear costs at the city's transfer station. This Wednesday, we'll see changes coming into effect, including a second gatehouse that aims to speed up processing times and a new fee structure that's determined by what size load you're delivering. A small but no less enthusiastic crowd enjoyed a game of soccer on the big screen at Alfred Deakin Place on Friday arvo, as the Socceroos secured a nil-all draw against Paraguay in their third and last group match of the World Cup. At this stage, it's unclear if the live site will activate again for the next contest between Australia and Egypt, which kicks off this Saturday at 4 a.m. And another tied game was lodged in the Ballarat Netball League's 11th round. The A-grade contest between North and the Boroughs over the weekend ended with the sides on 56 goals apiece. That's the latest in your local news.
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13: Hi, I'm Phoebe Humphrey. The federal government is seeking to strengthen the under-16 social media ban today. More than 5 million accounts have been deactivated since the ban came into effect last December, but PM Anthony Albanese says there are still far too many kids online.
14: We'll introduce legislation this afternoon that goes further to ensure social media companies are doing everything within their power to stop children under 16 being on their platforms. We're doubling the fines.
13: A Liberal frontbencher admits the party needs a rebrand off the back of the latest polling. The latest news poll shows support for the opposition has fallen to 17%, with Angus Taylor's approval ratings falling to the lowest level seen since he took over the leadership. Shadow frontbencher Melissa McIntosh telling Sky a shake-up is needed.
15: Some people think that we're stuck in the past and our policies need to resonate with the Australia of today and the future. So I think it'd be a really good time for us to revisit our values, what we stand for and the way we project ourselves to Australians.
13: Coles and Woolies have been named the worst major supermarkets to deal with, according to suppliers. The report found Aldi was the most respectful and fairest, followed by the operators of IGA. And Australia's property market continues to lose momentum, with weekend auction clearance rates in Melbourne and Sydney dropping to their lowest levels since the pandemic. The totality figures show Brisbane is struggling the most. However, Adelaide has bucked the trend, recording its best figures in 5 weeks.
11: D2E Gym. From Dalacombe to Wendaree, you're never too far from a D2E.
13: In sport, Queensland coach Billy Slater has backed Pat Carrigan to be fit for next week's State of Origin showdown, despite not having played a game in over a month. Slater says he has every confidence he'll be right.
16: Anyone that's been involved with him knows what sort of professional he is, and he'll be right to play.
13: And Adelaide's Chelsea Randall has announced her retirement from AFLW due to issues with concussion. The 35-year-old former Crows skipper is a 3-time premiership player and a 5-time All-Australian. That's the latest news and sport.
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17: Cloudy with a medium chance of showers for the rest of today. Tomorrow, it'll be cloudy with a very high chance of showers and a top of 13 degrees. And on Wednesday, cloudy, very high chance of showers and a top of 13.
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0: Can't get you out of my head on Power FM. It is Chelsea with you here for your Monday on the home run. Hope it's treating you well so far, the start of the week. Hey, Kylie, have you seen that new doco yet? It's out on Netflix and it actually rates 100% on Rotten Tomatoes so far, meaning the people are loving it. I will be honest, there's not heaps of reviews on there just yet. So, I mean, help the data out. If you've seen it, jump on there so that I know if I want to watch it. I will say I actually have heard only incredible things. If you're thinking maybe Kylie's not your style, but you do feel like watching a doco, maybe you could watch Mystify. It's about Michael Hutchence, the lead singer of INXS, and they are on the way as well. Justin Bieber coming up too. Both of those in the next 10 minutes here on Power FM.
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0: Access, new sensation on Power FM. It is Chelsea with you here for your Monday. Now, this morning on the Brekkie Show, Alex and Crystal were chatting about expiry dates on food.
1: I live my life by that.
2: Yeah, me
1: use
2: too.
1: By, care about it, best before.
2: Don't care.
1: Smell it, sniff
2: I'll eat
1: test.
2: A month later. Yeah. But this is chicken, so I was like, I've never seen chicken with a best before on it, though. Usually chicken's like use by.
1: Yeah, exactly.
2: Anyway, I was like, stuff it. This is delicious. It was like a herb-crusted, cheesy chicken breast. I was like, I want to try this.
1: No, you can't be throwing that away.
2: I can't throw that in the bin. So I was like, oh, no, I'll bang it in the air fryer and see how we go. Cooked it delicious. I'm like, I'm good.
1: Yeah.
2: And then I thought, how long does food poisoning take to kick in? And apparently it can take 6 hours to 2 days. So I'm still okay for now.
1: Yeah, exactly.
2: But we'll see how we go in the next few hours.
1: I did wonder why you kept farting and throwing up on yourself this morning. I was really confused, but I didn't want to say anything.
2: I'm fine now.
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0: Fingers crossed that Crystal continues to feel fine and they'll be back with you tomorrow morning from 6 a.m. Stick around. Shawn Mendes on the way and one from Sienna Spyro. Die on this hill plays after your weather on Power.
3: 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Ballarat's only gold class smash repairer. Just say, I want Barry. 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
4: Good afternoon. Checking your run home from Melbourne on the Westgate Freeway. Looking mainly clear at the moment from the Domain Tunnel through to the Ring Road Greensborough bound. No problems there. Jumping onto the Deer Park Bypass. And the Western Freeway also looking like a mainly clear run all the way back to Ballarat. 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
0: Cloudy with a medium chance of showers for the rest of today. Tomorrow, it's looking cloudy with a very high chance of showers and a top of 13. And on Wednesday, cloudy, a very high chance of showers and a top of 13 degrees as well. That's your Powercast thanks to Macca's. 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

0: Sienna Spiro, Die on This Hill on Power FM. Well. It is Chelsea with you for your Monday afternoon with plenty more tunes on the way to fuel you through. All that shimmers in this world is sure to fade away. Bit of shimmer on the way. Noah Kahan coming up as well. From Nico and Vince, who aren't sure if they're in the right or not. Oh, indeed, is what I'm going to say as we listen to that one in the next 15 minutes because it's an absolute banger and I'll be singing along to it. I'm sure you will be too. So keep it locked on Power FM.
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0: 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It is Chelsea with you here for your Monday on the home run. Well, thanks to Eason's Car Centre. 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And they are helping us bring you the tunes that are on their way after 3 o'clock. Bit of Joan Osborne, a new one from The Script called Man in the Arena, and one of Vance Joy's latest songs, Divine Feelings. 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
1: 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Freeway traffic.
0: Good afternoon, a great start on the roads. There's no hold-ups or collisions. As for your run out of Melbourne, the Westgate Freeway is flying out of the city. The Ring Road has a nice smooth run through to the Deer Park Bypass, which is banked up from the Ring Road to Hopkins Road on the Western Freeway. Want that big deal feeling? 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
11: Hi there, I'm Brett Mack with your local news first. Under pressure, Hepburnshire CEO Brantley Thomas has today quit the top job. It's understood he was served with alleged criminal charges as part of a private prosecution brought by a Daylesford businessman. Allegations include using ratepayer funds to pay external lawyers for private defamation-related matters and a personal safety intervention order involving council figures. In a media release today from council, it did not directly link the resignation to the charges. He'll finish in August with an interim CEO yet to be named. The wait continues to find out why the Ballarat station access upgrade cost almost $53 million. Liberal MP Joe McCracken recently moving a motion in Parliament demanding the documents, with the government required to deliver them within 3 weeks. Joe says developers have told him the works could have been done for a fraction of the price.
12: I just cannot fathom how it has cost $53 million. And people talk about cost escalations in the building sector and that sort of thing. But if you go and actually see what's there, I just can't see it. There's two lifts, a pathway across the station.
11: Ballarat's Alfredon Recreation Reserve has been upgraded with a $730,000 pavilion redevelopment now complete. The works include a larger indoor social space, new storage and a sheltered viewing area overlooking the Oval. City of Ballarat says the upgrade will help meet growing demand from local sporting clubs and the wider Alfredon community. It's been more than 20 years since the first social club rooms were built. Updating sports, and the Ballarat Miners women have lodged a narrow one-point victory in the latest round of the NBL One South. Playing at home on Saturday evening, the squad beat their Waverley counterparts 80 points to 79 to move back into the top eight of the division. That's the latest in your local news.
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13: Hi, I'm Phoebe Humphrey. Legislation is being introduced to Parliament this afternoon to bolster Australia's under-16 social media ban. It includes increasing fines for social media companies to $99 million and giving the eSafety Commissioner more powers. Communications Minister Annika Wells says social media companies want the laws to fail.
14: It is big tech using classic big tech tactics, doing the bare minimum and thinking that they are above domestic law. My message to big tech is this: every effort you make to frustrate these laws will be met with our efforts to make these laws work.
13: Australia and Vanuatu have signed an agreement to strengthen strategic and security ties. The Nakamal Agreement ensures Vanuatu cannot be used for any foreign military base or infrastructure. Vanuatu's Prime Minister Jotham Napat says this is a relationship built on trust and respect.
15: Australia and Vanuatu are close neighbours, trusted partners, and enduring friends. Today's meeting reaffirms our said commitment.
13: A regional airport in New South Wales has reopened after an alleged bomb threat. The Dubbo Airport was evacuated earlier this morning with all flights halted for several hours after a threatening call. An investigation is underway. And Telstra is planning to phase out a key communication lifeline for remote Aussies. The decades-old CAN radio network will be replaced with a satellite system by November next year, with the telco claiming it's become too outdated to maintain.
1: D2E Gym. From Dalacombe to Wendouree, you're never too far from a D2E.
13: In sport, the Sydney Swans have confirmed Joel Armitage will be out for the rest of the AFL home and away season. Scans have confirmed he suffered a partial tear of his Achilles tendon, which will keep him sidelined for 10 weeks. Switching codes, the Blues have made 5 changes as they prepare to face the Maroons at Suncorp Stadium in the Origin decider next week. Brian To'o and Katoni Staggs among those dropped. And the Socceroos are in Oakland as preparations continue for their World Cup round of 32 match against Egypt on Saturday. That's the latest news and sport.
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16: Cloudy with a medium chance of showers for the rest of today. Tomorrow, it'll be cloudy with a very high chance of showers and a top of 13 degrees. And a Wednesday, cloudy, very high chance of showers and a top of 13.
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0: Vince Joy, Divine Feelings on Power FM. It is Chelsea hanging out with you here for your Monday, and I am excited to hear a little bit more from Vince Joy. Obviously, he joined Ed Sheeran on his tour earlier this year that wrapped up over in Adelaide in March, and then he did put a post up saying, you know what, I reckon it's time to have a bit of a break and maybe work on the next album. Well, I am looking forward to that album dropping, hopefully in the next couple of months, but we will have to wait and see. Someone who has recently dropped an album, though, Olivia Rodrigo, and Drop Dead plays Inside 10 on Power FM.
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0: Olivia Rodrigo, Drop Dead on Power FM. Chelsea with you here for your Monday on the home run. And this morning on Brekkie, Alex and Crystal kind of tried to work out, when there's vandals and you try to sue them, they were wondering, well, how much money can you really sue them for?
1: But maybe that's the point. Mm. You bankrupt anyone who even tries to, who gets caught vandalizing.
2: I think that'll teach you.
1: Yeah.
2: If you don't have the money, don't vandal then.
1: That's what they say.
2: That'll learn you.
1: Hit them where it hurts, right in the wallet, you know? I don't know. It's been implemented. We will see how we go. Obviously, that has been passed, but it's going to take a little while to come together. Ballarat Council in charge of 296 buildings and 136 statues. Oh. There we go.
2: Maybe we should come Should we go test this theory? Let's go get our spray can.
1: Yeah, exactly.
2: I do not condone that.
1: No, exactly. Well, yeah, but it is a good test because neither of us have any money.
2: No,
1: so we'll see how it goes when they sue us.
0: Absolutely, we do not condone that. But, I mean, he does make a very good point. You can catch more of Alex and Crystal tomorrow morning from 6 a.m. Stick around, plenty on the way. Blink-182, Miss You, and Kato and John would like the lights turned off, please. They'll tell you all about that after your weather on Power.
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1: Well, after a decade, Courtney Cox and her husband, Johnny McDade, have called it quits. There's a bit of an age gap between them.
2: Is there?
1: Courtney Cox, 62, and him, 49.
2: Oh,
1: there we go.
2: There you go.
1: But apparently it was an amicable split last year, and they said it wasn't ugly, but they're just living different lives.
2: Yeah, fair enough.
1: Happens.
2: Speaking of living different lives, Britney Spears, she doesn't see her sons too often, but she would have seen them make their debut at Paris Fashion Week. Both of them hit the runway. Yeah,
1: what?
2: So they were there strutting their stuff. Jaden is 19, and Preston is 20, so they hit the runway. They're supermodels, Britney Spears' son.
1: Oh, my God.
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0: Cloudy with a medium chance of showers for the rest of today. Tomorrow, it's looking cloudy with a very high chance of showers and a top of 13. And on Wednesday, cloudy, a very high chance of showers and a top of 13 degrees as well. That's your Powercast thanks to Macca's. 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

0: That feel-good tune is K2 featuring John. Turn the lights off on Power FM. It is Chelsea hanging out with you for your Monday afternoon on the home run. Hope it's going well for you. It's going to get better because we've got a bit of Maroon 5 on the way. Telling us about what lovers do. Blessed Union of Souls coming up. This new one from Bebe Rexha and Faithless. A new track called New Religion, and it plays right here in the next 15 minutes on Power FM.
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0: 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With Benson Boone on the way, something a little bit magical. 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
0: Smooth sailings around town this afternoon. There's no hold-ups or collisions. As for your run out of Melbourne, the Westgate Freeway is still nice and clear, but a slow run on the Ring Road through to the Deer Park Bypass, which is banked up from Robinson's Road through to Hopkins Road on the Western Freeway. 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
7: Hi there, I'm Brett Mack with your local news first. A man understood to be from Ballarat is behind bars in Thailand, accused of murdering a 17-year-old girl. Simon Peter Carman has been arrested over the alleged killing of the teenager, whose body was found in a suitcase near Pattaya. Thai police allege the 45-year-old killed the girl after meeting her near a beach before dumping her body. Mr. Carman has denied the charges and remains in custody as investigations continue. The boss of Ballarat Community Health has defended the installation of a naloxone vending machine at their Victoria Street site. 10 are being rolled out across the state to dispense the free nasal spray that temporarily reverses an opioid overdose. Sean Duffy saying studies show they don't encourage drug use.
8: I accept there's a degree of anxiety about it, but the evidence suggests that people come and access that, then they go back to their own homes. It doesn't create an environment around that particular site where people use more than what they would in any other part of Ballarat.
7: Hepburn Shire Council has handed out community grants across the region, including funding for projects in Clunes and Creswick. The program supports local initiatives spanning community, arts and recreational activities. Council says the $57,000 in funding is aimed at backing smaller town projects. Updating sport, and the woes continue for the Ballarat Miners men in the NBL 1 South competition. A high-scoring game at Selkirk Stadium on Saturday night saw the home side defeated 98 points to 130 by Waverley's Falcons. In the women's, Ballarat snuck home by the barest of margins, a solitary point. That's the latest in your local news.
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9: Hello, I'm Monique Crichton. There are still too many kids on social media. That's according to the federal government, which is set to double the fines for tech companies who are not doing enough to comply with Australia's under-16 social media ban. Prime Minister Anthony Albanese introducing legislation to give the eSafety Commissioner more powers as well.
10: The reason why we want this legislation carried as soon as possible is so that we can take further action as soon as possible and we won't blink. On this, we have shown that we are determined.
9: Support for One Nation has slipped, according to a survey conducted for The Australian. Its primary vote is down 2 points to 29%, while Labor's recovered 3 points to sit on 33%. The coalition has now fallen to an historic low of 17%. Time's running out to fill up the tank before the fuel excise discount is reduced. The current 32 cent a litre saving will be halved from Wednesday. But Peter Currie from the NRMA says not all servos will pass that on overnight.
11: You know, you may not notice it immediately and it may not be in full, but expect prices to start to go up later this week.
9: And Robbie Williams might be coming down under later this year, but there's another big gig on the horizon. He's joined Madonna on the list of performers for the FIFA World Cup halftime show on July 19 in New Jersey, no doubt hoping England will be in the decider.
1: D2E Gym. From Dalacombe to Wendouree, you're never too far from a D2E.
9: In sport, while the Socceroos are focused on the World Cup, they've announced a couple of big games in Queensland later this year. The Aussies will play Brazil in Townsville on September 25, ahead of a match in Brisbane 4 days later. For now, they've got Egypt looming in Dallas on Saturday morning our time. And Wimbledon kicks off tonight with three Aussies in opening round action. Alexander Vukic is the first cab off the rank, followed by Adam Walton and Daria Katsikina. That's the latest in news and sport.
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0: Cloudy with a medium chance of showers for the rest of today. Tomorrow, it'll be cloudy with a very high chance of showers and a top of 13 degrees. And on Wednesday, cloudy, very high chance of showers and a top of 13.
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0: George Michael, Freedom 90 on Power FM. It is Chelsea with you here for your home run on a Monday. I remember playing that song in year 12 when I was doing all of my exams. I was so close to the finish line and I would just play that song to kind of hype me up. Even though I absolutely loved being at school, I was like, you know what? This just feels like the fitting song. End of the movie, graduation type vibe. So whatever it is that's nearly coming to an end for you, use that song. That is my advice to you. Maybe it's just the end of the workday. Play that. Hype yourself up. Why not? Do make sure if you're singing along to that one in the car, though, that you drive safe. Much like Miles Smith and Niall Horan are going to sing to us all about in the next 10 minutes right here on Power FM.
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0: The chokehold that that song had on all of us back in 2011. No, I think it's just like a Kmart ad or something, isn't it? Either way, it is a feel-good tune. Good feeling, Flo Rida on Power FM. It is Chelsea with you here for your Monday afternoon. Now, this morning on The Brekkie Show, Alex and Crystal were chatting all things Ballarat's best pothole.
1: Now, don't forget, if you've still got some suggestions on some of the gnarliest potholes you've seen around town, head to the socials. You'll see our special potholes unit videos. Comment your potholes on there. Send us a message, whatever you want to do.
2: Oh, you think we might get a bit of a dark horse? Like a last-minute entry?
1: I think it could be a last-minute entry. What if we get like a bloody big crater or something?
2: Yeah, like an axle grinder.
1: Yeah, an axle, real rim ruiner.
2: Oh, my God. Well, if it is the last week of us looking for Ballarats, don't you laugh. You're naughty and you shouldn't laugh at your own jokes that weren't even jokes.
0: Anyway. If you're not going to laugh at your own jokes, who's going to, honestly? Maybe you will. Alex and Crystal, tomorrow morning, they're back from 6 a.m. Stick around. Gracie on the way. Abrams hit the wall. Jimmy Barnes coming up too after your weather on Power.
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9: Cloudy with a medium chance of showers for the rest of today. Tomorrow, it's looking cloudy with a very high chance of showers and a top of 13. And on Wednesday, cloudy, a very high chance of showers and a top of 13 degrees as well. 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

0: Jimmy Barnes, working class man on Power FM. It is Chelsea hanging out with you here for your Monday. Now, our mash track still didn't go off this morning, but I want to help you out to make sure that you can get it tomorrow morning by giving you a little bit of an extra listen. It is worth $600 tomorrow. It's four songs that you know and love, all mashed together. Two of them have actually already been identified. I'll Be There For You by the Rembrandts, plus Thanks For The Memories by Fall Out Boy. Write those two down if you haven't already. And head to our website, powerfmballarat.com.au, if you want to check the incorrect guesses. What I'm here to do for you this afternoon, though, is give you an extra listen. So here is your mash track. Gee, 5 seconds is not a very long amount of time, is it, to try to figure out what is going on in that mix? They really mashed them together well. Can you identify the other two songs that are left to win yourself $600 tomorrow morning? Let's have one more extra listen. That is your mash track. Thanks to Stone Real Estate, and fingers are crossed for you tomorrow morning when you play your mash track again with Alex and Crystal. Make sure you listen out for your cue to call, and good luck, because it is a tricky one, but I have faith in you, that's for sure. Stick around, plenty on the way. Teddy Swims coming up with one of his latest, Mr. Know-It-All, plays in the next 15 minutes right here on Power FM.
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0: 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And you can find them at 44 Gregory Street West in Wendouree. Stick around. They're helping us bring the tunes to your Monday evening as we head into it after 5 o'clock with Sabrina and Taylor on the way and another iconic duo, Ed Sheeran and Martin Garrix. It's all about the collabs after 5. And you don't want to miss them, so stick around on Power FM.
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0: A great run on the roads around town. There's no delays or pranks. As you run out of Melbourne, the Westgate Freeway is slowing from Williamstown Road and the Ring Road's banked up to the Deerpark Bypass, which does have delays from the Ring Road to Hopkins Road on the Western Freeway. It's 6 p.m, there's no dinner and it could be a family in your street tonight. 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That's the latest traffic on Power FM.
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11: Hi there, I'm Brett Mack with your local news first. Under pressure, Hepburnshire CEO Brantley Thomas has today quit the top job. It's understood he was served with alleged criminal charges as part of a private prosecution brought by a Daylesford businessman. Allegations include using ratepayer funds to pay external lawyers for private defamation-related matters and a personal safety intervention order involving council figures. In a media release today from council, it did not directly link the resignation to the charges. He'll finish in August with an interim CEO yet to be named. The wait continues to find out why the Ballarat station access upgrades cost almost $53 million. Liberal MP Joe McCracken recently moving a motion in Parliament demanding the documents, with the government required to deliver them within 3 weeks. Joe says developers have told him the works could have been done for a fraction of the price.
12: I just cannot fathom how it has cost $53 million. And people talk about cost escalations in the building sector and that sort of thing. But if you go and actually see what's there, I just can't see it. There's two lifts, a pathway across the station.
11: Ballarat's Alfredon Recreation Reserve has been upgraded with a $730,000 pavilion redevelopment now complete. The works include a larger indoor social space, new storage and a sheltered viewing area overlooking the Oval. City of Ballarat says the upgrade will help meet growing demand from local sporting clubs and the wider Alfredon community. It's been more than 20 years since the first social club rooms were built. Updating sports, and the Ballarat Miners women have lodged a narrow one-point victory in the latest round of the NBL 1 South. Playing at home on Saturday evening, the squad beat their Waverley counterparts 80 points to 79 to move back into the top eight of the division. That's the latest in your local news.
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13: Hello, I'm Monique Crichton. The federal government has signed a landmark agreement with Vanuatu. Prime Minister Anthony Albanese revealing both countries have agreed to protect collective and individual sovereignty, which includes Vanuatu not being used as any foreign military base.
14: Our agreement reflects and confirms Australia's role as Vanuatu's largest and most comprehensive economic, security and development partner, a responsibility that we take seriously.
13: The cost is being kept under wraps until the mid-year budget review. The Liberal Party is failing to get much traction under new leader Angus Taylor, the party's primary vote slumping to an historic low of 17%, Labor's support rising to 33%, now back above One Nation on 29%. Small business groups are stepping up their fight against proposed tax changes. They warn up to 400,000 owners and operators could be hit by planned reforms to trust distribution. Industry leaders say it would drive up costs and hurt livelihoods, while also adding pressure during the cost of living crunch. Grocery suppliers have named and shamed Coles and Woolies as the worst major supermarket chains to deal with. Aldi came out on top, with suppliers calling them fair and respectful, with IGA operator Metcash coming in second. And there's talk Stevie Nicks could perform at a big celebrity wedding, while another name linked to the Travis Kelce Taylor Swift nuptials is Ed Sheeran.
1: D2E Gym. From Dalacombe to Wenderee, you're never too far from a D2E.
13: In sport, a hit for the high-flying Swans, with Joel Amati ruled out for the rest of the home and away season due to a partially torn Achilles. Blues coach Laurie Daly says he'll be looking to silence the haters in next week's NRL State of Origin decider. He's made 7 changes for the Brisbane game, determined to secure the Shield.
15: If anyone thinks I'm not going to be as prepared as I've ever been to coach a footy side in this game, they'll be shocked or shouldn't be surprised.
13: That's the latest in news and sport.
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0: Cloudy with a medium chance of showers for the rest of today. Tomorrow, it'll be cloudy with a very high chance of showers and a top of 13 degrees. And on Wednesday, cloudy, very high chance of showers and a top of 13.
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0: for your Monday evening. Now, I have to say, these guys popped up on my socials a bit earlier today because they crashed a wedding over the weekend, which is iconic. I'm not sure if it is one of those stage situations, but either way, whether it's set up or not, Ed Sheeran and Martin Garrix performing that at your wedding is nothing short of iconic, if you ask me. Look, I'm not getting married for a few years. I'm not even engaged yet, but Ed, Martin, if you're listening, absolutely, you're welcome to crash anytime. Stick around, the Goo Goo Dolls on the way, and one from Pink from a few years ago. Both of those in the next 10 on Power FM.
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0: Pink, Never Gonna Not Dance Again on Power FM. It is Chelsea with you here for your Monday evening. Now, of course, unfortunately, the bird flu has hit our Aussie shores in WA and over in SA, but there is a bird that Crystal reckons is a bit too stubborn to contract it. She thinks, nah, this one is going to be absolutely fine. Also caused a bit of a debacle on the road the other day.
1: The lights were green, but everyone had slowed down. I'm like, what are we slowing down for? And then I realised, oh, there was three big swans crossing the road all at the same time. I thought, okay, fair. We've all slowed down for the swans.
2: Yeah, you got it. Good citizens.
1: Yeah. So they're just plodding along, go, go, go. And then I was looking and I'm like, oh my God, the people on the other side of the road that is coming the opposite direction don't realise swans and this one truck. I'm like, oh my God, he's not slowing down. I thought I was going to witness my first swan being hit. I was like, please no. But thank God he sort of slowed down and swerved to the other lane. So he didn't hit it. And then everyone slowed down for the three swans. But I thought, if that was a crow or a magpie, they'd be like, oh, I'm going to get out of here. Swan's like, you can stop for me, mate.
2: Yeah. These wings, they're just decorative. I don't actually use them.
1: I don't use them. You can wait for me. I don't care if I cause a 10-car pile-up. You will wait while I cross the road.
0: Do you know what? I reckon Crystal might be right. It wouldn't contract it because it's just too stubborn and too nonchalant. It'd be like, meh, I'm not too fussed about it, those swans. I tell you what, if I had their confidence, I can't even imagine it, honestly. Hey, you can catch more of Alex and Crystal tomorrow morning from 6 a.m. Stick around, 9 days on the way after one from Harry Styles. My goodness me, the countdown is on till his concert. And the countdown is on till his song, about 5 minutes away on Power FM.
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0: Cloudy with a medium chance of showers for the rest of today. Tomorrow, it's looking cloudy with a very high chance of showers and a top of 13. And on Wednesday, cloudy, a very high chance of showers and a top of 13 degrees as well. That's your Powercast thanks to Macca's. 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

0: 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Absolutely. Story of a Girl on Power FM. It's Chelsea with you here for your Monday evening. Hope it's going well no matter where you are.
1: Or just like my favorite song going round and round my head. 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
0: Where are you now on the way? Olivia Rodrigo coming up. With a song that no doubt has been all over your feed, The Cure on the way. Maybe Post Malone can cure it with a chemical. 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
3: Good afternoon, a great Monday. On the roads, there's no hold-ups or pranks. As we run out of Melbourne, a smooth run on the West Gate Freeway out of the city until you get to Williamstown Road, then it's banked up through to the Ring Road, which is slowing to the Deer Park Bypass. And once you are on there, it's a slow run through to Hopkins Road on the Western Freeway. 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That's the latest traffic on Power.
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6: Hi, I'm Hannah Davies. Australia has made it five in a row at the T20 Women's World Cup, downing India by 6 wickets at Lord's. Elise Perry and Ash Gardner coming together to power the Aussies home, pulling off a record chase. Australia faced the West Indies in the first semi-final. Chelsea Randall has announced her retirement from AFLW. The former Crows skipper has played 80 games since her debut in 2017, but issues relating to concussion has triggered the decision to quit. And Dutch swimmer Marit Steenbergen has broken a 9-year-old 100-metre freestyle record in Italy.
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0: you are hanging out on Ballarat's hit music station, Power FM. It is Chelsea with you here for your home run. All thanks to Abco. 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They are bringing you the tunes this afternoon. And coming up after 6 o'clock, Backstreet Boys on the way. Plus, that song that is just going gangbusters at the moment from G Flip, Bed on Fire, because of the new Off Campus on Prime Video. If you haven't seen it, I have to highly recommend it. I tell you what, stick around. The boys, Will and Woody, are about to take you for your drive home. I'm going to get on out of here, but I will hang out with you again tomorrow from 2, and I cannot wait. Have a great Monday night. See you later.
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12: Hi there, I'm Brett Mack with your local news first. A man understood to be from Ballarat is behind bars in Thailand, accused of murdering a 17-year-old girl. Simon Peter Carman has been arrested over the alleged killing of the teenager, whose body was found in a suitcase near Pattaya. Thai police allege the 45-year-old killed the girl after meeting her near a beach before dumping her body. Mr. Carman has denied the charges and remains in custody as investigations continue. The boss of Ballarat Community Health has defended the installation of a naloxone vending machine at their Victoria Street site. 10 are being rolled out across the state to dispense the free nasal spray that temporarily reverses an opioid overdose. Sean Duffy saying studies show they don't encourage drug use.
13: I accept there's a degree of anxiety about it, but the evidence suggests that people come and access that, then they go back to their own homes. It doesn't create an environment around that particular site where people use more than what they would in any other part of Ballarat.
12: Hepburn Shire Council has handed out community grants across the region, including funding for projects in Clunes and Creswick. The program supports local initiatives spanning community, arts and recreational activities. Council says the $57,000 in funding is aimed at backing smaller town projects. Updating sport, and the woes continue for the Ballarat Miners men in the NBL 1 South competition. A high-scoring game at Selkirk Stadium on Saturday night saw the home side defeated 98 points to 130 by Waverley's Falcons. In the women's, Ballarat snuck home by the barest of margins, a solitary point. That's the latest in your local news.
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14: Hello, I'm Monique Crichton. Tech giants could soon be forced to provide documents showing they're doing all they can to enforce Australia's social media ban for under-16s. As well as doubling the potential fines, Communications Minister Annika Wells says new legislation will help to bolster the eSafety Commissioner's case in court.
15: The eSafety Commissioner asks these tech companies to provide information on a monthly basis. Being able to compel documents means she can require, like with the police investigation, maybe minutes, emails, evidence between third-party providers.
14: The Liberal Party is failing to get much traction under new leader Angus Taylor. The party's primary vote slumping to an historic low of 17%. Labor's support rising to 33%, now back above One Nation on 29. The Bureau's warning of an active week on the weather front. Forecaster Dean Naramore says much of the country's southeast will cop heavy rain and storms.
16: 10 to 30 millimetres for much of Victoria, southern South Australia, Tasmania, pretty much all of inland New South Wales, and even into southwest Queensland.
14: The death toll from twin quakes in Venezuela has topped 1,450, while at least 3,000 people have been injured. Europe continues to swelter, with Germany in the grip of extreme heat, the World Health Organization linking at least 1,300 excess deaths to high temperatures over the past week or so. And Britney Spears often makes headlines, but now it's her sons, Sean Preston and Jaden James, walking the runway at Paris Fashion Week.
1: D2E Gym. From Talacombe to Wendaree, you're never too far from a D2E.
14: In sport, Queensland coach Billy Slater's backed Pat Carrigan to be fit for next week's NRL State of Origin showdown. The Broncos star has been recalled for the decider despite not having played a game in over a month following ankle surgery.
17: Anyone that's been involved with him knows what sort of professional he is, and yeah, we're right to play.
14: Queensland's booked in a couple of dates with the Socceroos after their World Cup tournament is well and truly over. Townsville and Brisbane hosting matches between Australia and Brazil in late September. That's the latest in news and sport.
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0: Cloudy with a medium chance of showers for the rest of today. Tomorrow, it'll be cloudy with a very high chance of showers and a top of 13 degrees. And a Wednesday, cloudy, very high chance of showers and a top of 13.

0: Will and Woody, hope you're having a wonderful drive home. Hey, Woodrow, we're going to be reliving the swap meets.
1: Yes, absolutely.
0: All this week. So if you missed our trade from a psychology textbook to a $10,000 engagement ring across a couple of weeks, swapping every day with you guys on the radio, stay tuned because we're going to be reliving that very, very shortly. Plus, digital producer.
1: Well, let's not say anything yet. I know that I've spoken to you about it, but okay. he doesn't know. He doesn't know that I know. That's where we're at right now. There is a member of our team who has engaged in some inappropriate behaviour with my wife.
0: Wild.
1: That is my home life. That is my personal life. And something that I thought was pretty clearly untouchable.
0: Yeah.
1: But one of our team members has broken that rule and we're going to bring him in right up next and we're going to bloody dress him down.
0: Particularly confronting when their nickname is Sexy D.
1: He's incredibly attractive. He's incredibly attractive. There's no doubt about it.
0: What's up next?
1: The D refers to his name, by the way. Anyway,
0: what's up next? Will and Woody.

0: the team member as yet.
1: Do it live on air, brother. Yeah. I like that.
0: Three nights ago, Will.
1: Yeah.
0: I'm in my home. That's my time to, I love all of you guys. It's my time to get away. That's my space. You know?
1: I get it, mate. You don't have to, everyone feels the same about you.
0: What do you mean?
1: Well, we all enjoy being away from you as well. Like, okay, it's not like everyone needs to be around. Like, we all enjoy time apart.
0: I don't know. I think you guys are always desperate to hang out with me. And I'm like, I'm sorry.
1: Sorry, guys. I can't do it. It's like, we're all doing the same thing. We're all having a couple of days off. We work very closely. Right.
0: Okay,
1: we get it. We get it. It's good. It's nice.
0: It's healthy.
1: It's important. Yeah.
0: And because we all like it, I thought all of us would be respecting it. So I'm putting my daughter to bed, okay, going about my business, and all of a sudden I hear the sexiest team member's voice in my house. And I was like, what?
1: I didn't come by.
0: What? Dast, off it. You know you're not the sexiest team member. You know that it's the man we call sexy. It's sexy Dast. He's our digital producer. He's in the studio right now. He is sexy. A bit of a round of applause for Dast, actually, for sexy.
1: Dast is fashionable. Sure. I think you got to put your chair down a little bit, bro. Yeah, I mean, I know you're in charge of the tech, but I think the analog stuff gets away from you. And that might just be a generational thing. I'm not being specific there, but
2: this is kind of good.
0: I don't like you. I don't like you. You're looking down on me now.
2: I don't like you.
3: No, that's too low.
1: Yeah, bring him down. No, that's where you're at.
0: Bring him down.
1: Yeah, I think he needs to come down a couple of pegs. Yeah, he does. And that's what this is about, ultimately. Yeah. He can't be looking down on us.
0: I'm going to go up. I'm going to bring my chair up. Here we go. Nice. Now, look, before I get to...
1: He looks like a little boy now.
0: Yeah, I like him back up. No, I like it. Stay down. You stay down. Okay, so I can hear his voice.
1: Yeah.
0: Okay, now before I get to... You know, me trying to figure out why that was the case. My wife had said a couple of times, you know, she'd gone, oh, gee, sexy Dast. He's confident, isn't he?
2: Really?
0: She'd say that a lot to me. And he's confident, isn't he? He's confident. And I'd say, yeah, no, he's a pretty confident guy. I mean, pretty confident.
1: Why does she say confident? Why?
0: I don't know. I think that's
1: her way of saying he's hot.
2: I think so.
0: Probably.
1: It is. It actually is. And that's what women do. They go like, oh, geez, he's a nice guy. But when guys go, wow, she's hot, women just go, he's confident, isn't he?
0: He's confident.
1: He's got a bit of something about him, doesn't he?
0: Yeah, this kind of language was happening.
1: Well, she thinks she's hot.
0: At my house.
1: And then she's only confident. Human.
0: And then she says, and then I say to him, like, I guess he is confident for 21.
1: Yeah.
0: And then she goes, he's 21.
1: Oh, yeah, no.
0: I can't believe
1: she's 21. She definitely finds
0: it. I can't believe he's 21.
1: Oh, Jesus.
0: A lot of this chat. Really? Okay.
1: Yeah.
0: Okay. So she says a lot.
1: That's what Sam does when she finds a footballer hot. Because she finds that out, like, oh, he's only 22. I can't believe it.
0: Yes. So my wife's doing all this with sexy.
1: Oh, dear.
0: Okay, so let me take you back to 3 nights ago. I can hear his voice in my house.
1: Wow.
0: I'm like, this is outrageous. Wow. Where is he?
1: Wow.
0: Where the hell is he? Wow. Get him out here. Anyway.
1: Get the cattle prod, get the dogs.
0: I go downstairs.
1: Yeah.
0: And there's my wife holding her phone, listening to a voice message from sexy.
1: Wow.
0: Now sexy.
1: Wow.
0: We're gonna to have a little bit of a conversation.
1: Wow.
0: Just about boundaries.
1: I'm interested.
0: Just about boundaries.
1: I am interested.
0: Yeah, as am I. Why are you sending voice messages to my wife?
2: Well, let me just say this. Mim messaged me first.
0: Oh, now.
1: Whoa, the plot thickens. Yeah. Are you sure you want to do this on air? You can tap out right now if you
0: I'm
1: like.
0: I'm not tapping now. Okay. I would have thought, as a new friend, that's where it ends. Well, even if my wife reaches out to you, you say to her, hey, this is
1: maybe... He's got the voice note. Here we go.
0: We don't need to check receipts.
1: I think
0: you say, out of respect, I don't feel comfortable talking to you.
2: Okay.
1: How did she get your number?
2: No, not number. She actually texted me from your Instagram account.
0: Oh, yeah, she's in there.
2: Yeah.
0: She runs it.
2: She said...
1: Wow. It just gets naughtier and naughtier. Yeah,
2: she says, sexy, it's Mim.
0: Yeah, right. Okay,
2: can we collab on the last post, please? Very, very good stuff.
0: Okay, yeah.
2: And then that's when I sent the voice message.
1: Oh, so she was like, can I collab on a post that we've done?
2: Yeah.
1: Oh, that's nice.
0: Why did you feel the need to start doing the verbal stuff?
2: Because I was in the car driving.
0: Yeah, well, wait till you get home.
1: No, I can't text and drive.
2: Yeah, there was a thing the other day, actually, when I tried to text you.
1: Yeah, he tries to use Siri, remember?
0: Oh, that was very funny.
1: Yeah.
0: Typos all over the place. Yeah. And then
1: so you're using the voice messages now. Yeah. That's good. That's good.
0: Yeah. How many times back and forth did you go? Because I heard a number of times.
1: Oh.
0: I'm upstairs. I didn't hear him once. I heard him once and I was like, that sounds like sexy. Oh.
2: I did think to myself, I was like, I wonder what Woods would think about Mim
1: messaging
2: calling
1: his wife.
0: Now you know.
2: No, not me. Mim calling me sexy.
1: Yeah, but you messaged her back as well. See, a good friend in that instance would have called Woody and been like, hey, mate, just so you know, your wife called me sexy. She's texting me.
0: That's
1: what I would have done.
0: Yeah. And you haven't brought it up
1: with me.
0: That's
1: what I would have done.
0: You've had 4 days. I've given you four days to bring it up and you've kept it a secret. Now it's weird that it's a secret.
2: I thought it would have been weirder if I was like, because then it like legitimizes it. You know what I mean? Like, I think she might be into me, mate. Like, what's that? Like, you know what I mean? That's way worse.
0: Is that what you think?
2: Well, I don't know. You're telling the story, mate.

0: She's
1: not.
0: Only
1: we have
0: human.
1: Two children.
0: She's only human. We've been through it.
1: We have two children. We've got two children.
0: She's only human, mate.
1: We've got two children. Go and have your chucky milk and get out of here.
2: It's Will and Woody.
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0: Watching.
1: Well, and what a hope you're having a great drive home. Hey guys, right now is the time. All of you listening right now, you are involved in the swap meet as we kick off trading Paris's book to an engagement ring. It is Book to Bling.
2: Will and Woody's swap meet. Swap the deal. Keep the good energy with Globert.
1: So the trades are now live, Woods. Trading is now live. We're going to be trading every single day. Trading, swapping, for want of a better word. We start with an item. We will then swap with one of you guys. We will swap, we will swap, we will swap, and we will swap every single day until we get what we have come here for. We're not doing this. This isn't our first rodeo, as they say. We're doing this with, as you can probably hear, the confidence that we've got. We've traded before from some anti-aging wrinkle cream all the way to a 40-foot yacht. We've traded from an open packet of peanuts to a trip to Paris return. Like, we make dreams come true in this segment.
3: Absolutely. No. We absolutely do. It's the only thing that we can be arrogant about. I reckon we could have an engagement ring by the end of the week, Wilbur. I'm that confident. So again,
1: wow.
3: The first item, and you can get involved right now. The first item we have got is a psychology book. It's about abnormal psychology.
1: Yes.
3: Specifically, it's 10 years old. If you want that, call us now and make us a trade. Offer us something else. Now, we've got Paris here. Now, Paris, we are trying to get from this psychology book to an engagement ring for you. Can you tell us a bit more about the book? Can you sell it a bit more, Paris?
4: Yeah, absolutely. Well, good afternoon. It's a, 10 years old. It goes through the full range of different disorders.
1: Wow.
4: It has personality disorders.
3: Great.
4: Mood disorders.
3: Brilliant.
4: Awesome. Sleep disorders. So all the fun stuff.
1: Great.
4: But it's also got some weird and wacky, wonderful history around psychology. So kind of going back in time.
3: Wow.
4: Doubles into a little bit of Freud.
1: Gorgeous. I am enjoying this. I think we get off the book.
3: Is there a fun...
1: I feel like we're devaluing it rather than valuing right now.
3: I don't think so. I'm leaning in. Paris, something my wife likes to do is put books around the house as like a design aesthetic. Is the front cover nice to look at?
4: Well, the front cover is a giant person's face. It is very grayscale, so if you're into the neutral tones, that works.
3: Ooh, that works.
1: Lovely.
4: She has got...
1: Paris, let's talk a little bit about you and your partner, I reckon. Let's talk about you and your partner. So we're starting with the psych book, by the way. The phone lines are open if you'd like to trade for that. Or you can text us if you'd like to make a swap for the psychology book. But the end goal here, let's talk about that. The end goal is, of course, an engagement ring. So can we hear, there's a few questions I've got on the back end about, let's talk about your partner. Like, how long have you been together? Is there a reason that you're angling for an engagement ring? Is it something that he wants you to do, or are you proposing yourself? Like, how is this working?
4: Yeah, so he's definitely in on it as well. He is completely on board, which I'm quite happy about. We've been together for 4 years, but we actually met during COVID and went on a few dates during COVID and then kind of lost distance through the lockdowns.
3: Oh.
4: And then post-COVID got together. Kind of no question about it. We just came like attached at the hip. And his name is also Paris. So that's a bit of a fun story.
3: Wow.
4: Yeah.
1: Excuse me, his name's Paris?
4: As well, yeah. So P1 and P2, or good Paris and bad Paris, depending on the day.
3: So, if you get married, you'll have exactly the same name. Because if you are going to take his name or you're going to keep your name, you'll have exactly the same name.
4: Yeah, exactly the same name. Yeah.
3: That's totally wild.
4: Yeah.
1: What?
3: It's like Taylor Lautner.
1: Like Taylor Lautner.
3: Yeah, Taylor Lautner's married to Taylor Lautner.
1: What?
5: Yeah.
1: What? Hey, on Paris, why hasn't he proposed to you yet? We'll cover off the name stuff later.
4: He supported me through all of my studies, and then he took a step sideways in his career as well, so I've supported him through that. And it's been, a lot of career progression, which has kind of made everything else take a bit of a back seat.
1: When you say career progression, do you mean like, when you say supported, do you mean like paid for financially?
4: Haven't paid, say, financially for his career, but each one of us has kind of carried the household at different points in time.
3: Okay. Oh, beautiful.
1: Beautiful.
3: Okay. Look, Paris, the first step of getting you towards an engagement ring is taking a step forward from 10-year-old psychology book. So we need your help. I mean, I don't want to say offer us anything, but right now it does feel like we're in the basement.
1: Yeah, 100%. This is where the swap starts. This is the glory of the swap.
3: If you've got something lying around your house that is trash to you, like you want to get rid of it, call us now. We will take that off your hands.
0: Yeah, yeah.
3: And you will receive
0: a
3: psychology book. It goes through all the disorders. And does the history of psychology.
1: Does it be on personality disorders?
3: Mate, they're great.
1: Shimmy, shimmy, yo. Give us a call. Texas, Paris and her partner can't afford an engagement ring. This is the beginning of the swap meet. Make us a trade right now for her psych book. And let's kick this thing off. Will and Woody.
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0: Yeah, good afternoon, everyone. Welcome. You've just tuned in at the right time because we are swapping from a psychology book to an engagement ring. It is Book to Bling.
1: Will and Woody's Swap Meet. 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Keep the good energy with Glowbird.
0: Righty, Woods. So trading one item a day, every day on the radio, swapping from an old psychology book of Paris's so that she can get all the way up to an engagement ring with something that her and her partner are dying to do, get engaged. They haven't got the ring. They can't afford a ring. So we're here to help them out very happily. We've asked you guys. We've thrown open the text line. We've thrown open the phone line and we've arrogantly crowed that we'll get this engagement ring by the end of the week. Before we move on, I want to just check in with Paris very quickly. Paris, mm-hmm. Paris, what's the minimum amount that you would like the ring to cost?
2: Oh, at this point, I'd be happy with anything, to be honest.
3: It's good to know. We'll keep that audio. That's good to know.
0: Yeah, that is good to know.
3: And I'm going
0: to
3: be honest, Paris, we're off to a slow start. Not getting a huge amount of demand for the
0: first item's always a tough one, though.
3: Yeah.
0: Just a psychology textbook.
3: It greases the wheels a little bit, if you will, Paris. The 10-year-old psychology book, no one wants it. But, Michael, we might be in a situation where we have to take it.
0: No, we're not. Don't tell him that.
3: We're going to make a trade every day.
0: Don't tell him that. Lots of other people calling.
3: I've told him, mate. Michael.
0: That's just bad business.
4: Hey, Will, how are we with you?
3: Hello, Michael. Hello, Michael. Firstly, thanks for calling. secondly.
0: Any texts?
3: What would you like to offer us for the psychology book, Michael?
4: So I've got I don't know the exact name of it, but it's one of those Samsung picture frames that plays music.
3: A dictaphone, did you say?
0: No, a Samsung picture frame that plays music.
3: Oh, yeah. Michael.
0: Michael.
3: Sorry, it's a picture frame. Yeah, so you just put a photo in it, like a frame.
4: Yeah, I think it's you put a photo in it, or it might be digital.
0: It's digital.
4: I have no idea.
3: I'm pretty sure it's digital. Michael, how do you not know?
0: Still in the box.
4: Well, I received it as a gift. It's still in the box.
0: Still in the box.
4: Samsung. Michael. User.
0: Hang on a second.
3: Michael.
0: I think he's going to take it.
3: Why did you not like that as a gift, Mike? What a great gift.
4: It's amazing. But again, I'm not a Samsung user. I actually was planning on selling it. But I'm a psych student, so I feel like there's a bit of value in receiving the book.
3: Michael, hold the line. Now, I hate to do it, but all of a sudden people are calling.
0: Woods,
3: what's that, Will?
0: This is worth like 250.
5: Don't sell it. Because he might sell it. You just told him that there was no one else there and we had to take it.
3: Bluffing.
0: No, you weren't.
3: No, I was just bringing in the people. Now, sorry. So, okay.
0: Michael, can I keep going?
3: Please hold the line. No, I think stop talking.
0: Is it a Samsung? Can I just talk to Michael again, please?
3: Yeah.
0: Michael, is it a Samsung music frame?
4: Yeah.
0: Is that what it's called? Samsung music frame.
4: Yeah, I'm just not at home at the moment, so I can't.
0: Oh, you can't.
4: That's the model.
3: That's nice. That's
4: from memory, I think it's worth a good couple of hundred, maybe about the $600 mark.
3: $600? Michael, amazing. Well, you know, I mean, I think at its best $600, but I'm sure it'd be struggle to resell for that amount of money, Michael. I was going to quickly go to Rachel. Rachel, what would you like to offer us for the psychology book?
6: Oh, a costume jewellery ring.
3: Thanks, Rachel. Michael, we're gonna take the frame. We're taking the frame. So congratulations.
0: Thanks, Michael.
3: You're now the happy owner of Abnormal Psychology, the book.
4: Awesome.
3: Unreal.
4: I'm excited. Thank you.
3: Mate, we're pumped as well.
0: Pleasure, Mike.
3: We're pumped as well.
0: Pleasure, mate.
3: Oh, mate, we'll put you back to the producers so you can figure out all the nitty-gritty of us getting
0: that. These are new. So this is brand new, this thing, a Samsung music frame. It's worth a bit.
3: And if this is exciting
0: it's worth like $700.
3: It's extraordinary. I love Michael.
0: What just happened?
3: If he was physically here, I'd kiss him.
0: If you want that, by the way, then text us. You can have that. Just make us a trade for that, for a $700 Samsung LS60D music frame speaker.
3: We'll have an engagement ring by Thursday.
0: Oh, mate, by tomorrow.
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1: 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This is

0: Hope you're having a wonderful drive home. It is Will and Woody. Woods has been, was sick yesterday. You've had the flu over the weekend, Woods.
1: Oh, mate, awful. Bedridden.
0: Yes. It's been, sounds like it's been intense.
1: Like actually, like horrific.
0: Really?
1: I ordered
0: worst
1: in.
0: Worst flu you've had?
1: I don't think I've ever had the flu. That's the thing.
0: Oh, yeah.
1: I think I've previously thought I've had the flu.
0: Yeah, nah.
1: And then it's like, no.
0: Really
1: no.
0: Knocks you out. Yeah, see, mate, I find that, always find it really funny when people say, oh, I've just got the flu. And I'm like, well, if I was standing here talking to you and you wouldn't have the flu.
1: And even that sentence, there's no just had the flu.
0: No.
1: The flu is as bad as it gets.
0: Take a week. It rides you, doesn't it?
1: Wiped me.
0: Yeah.
1: And there's no joy in the downtime. I've never been to medical school.
0: We know.
1: But yeah. I would think that in medical school, there is at some point a moment where lecturers are teaching these young and promising future doctors that you can never, ever laugh at a patient. I would imagine it's like cardinal sin number one.
0: You're very sensitive about this, though.
1: I'm just a sensitive boy.
0: No, you're very sensitive about the health thing, mate.
1: But you are getting vulnerable people, vulnerable sick people coming to see you, and it should be known.
0: What did you ask?
1: Okay, let me run it through. At the back end of my illness, I was getting to the point where I could start watching a little bit of TV. So I'd watch the Kylie documentary.
0: Yeah.
1: Now, part of the Kylie documentary is obviously her talking about getting really ill, which was really quite moving when she got diagnosed with breast cancer.
0: Mm.
1: I go to a video FaceTime with a doctor.
0: Yeah.
1: Okay, because I was like, I think I've got the flu, but it's more the night before. I actually left the bed because I got so hot to try and cool myself down.
0: Mm.
1: I'm laying down on my lawn in my my boxer shorts.
0: Mm.
1: And I just said, why?
0: Wow.
1: It was real, sorry, I can laugh now, but that was sad.
0: I don't think you've ever been like properly sick before.
1: No.
0: Did you have COVID? Did you ever get COVID?
1: I did. Yeah, I did in Darwin.
0: I don't think you did.
1: No, I did because I had to lock down.
0: I don't think you did, mate.
1: No, I was in a quarantine.
0: That's just precautionary. That doesn't mean you got the virus.
1: Oh, yeah. Okay, maybe I didn't have it.
0: I don't think you did.
1: Maybe I've never been sick. Being sick sucks. I'm having this telehealth with this guy. And because Mim's saying to me, I don't know if you need to because it sounds like you've got the flu.
0: Yeah. They're all going to say the same thing. Just go to bed.
1: Rest,
0: stay in bed.
1: Hydrate. All of that, right? And I'm like, it's more. It's something else going on. So I'm having this telehealth with the guy. And he's going, it sounds like you've got influenza A. And he said, you can go and get a test if you want, but it's too late for me to give you this antiviral, which you can do in the first 3 days. That's great for everyone to know, by the way. PSA, if you think you've got the flu, get the antiviral quick, and then it won't be as intense.
0: Mate, this is crazy that you're so animated about this.
1: People need to be talking about the flu more. All right, I need to raise some awareness for the flu. Okay, we get to the end of the telehealth and he's rapping. And I go, wait, mate. I watched the Kylie documentary yesterday and she mentioned that before she got diagnosed with cancer that she was feeling really tired and run down.
0: God.
1: I think I've got cancer.
0: No, you didn't.
1: And he laughed at my face. He laughed, like audibly laughed, and then said, I'm really sorry about that. And he goes, but that is completely outrageous and you don't have cancer. He said, go and lie down. Doctor was also looking at a man that was covered in a compression bandage over his head, like he'd just come out of heart surgery.
0: You had a bandage over your head?
1: I had a bandage over my head to take away from the pain of the headache.
0: Oh, my God.
2: Just so clinical of men when they get sick. Like, you have no tolerance for any type of pain.
1: I know.
2: You don't go through any your entire life.
1: I know. Mim was laughing at me.
0: It's really embarrassing. You've come back today like almost like you've had 40 years in the desert. Like, I don't know what
1: I've got a lot of things to say. I've written down a lot of things. I've got a lot of thoughts. I've got a lot of thoughts that'll change the world.
0: You had a couple of days off with the flu.
1: No, mate. I'm changing my life.
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0: Monday, we're reliving our swap meet as we trade from a psychology textbook to a $10,000 diamond engagement ring, swapping with you guys on the radio. That's very, very shortly. Right up next, though, Woods.
1: We're just going to figure out through, I think, healthy discussion in the scenario that one of us had to be killed and eaten by a tiger, which one would it be? I'm not going to say any more than that. No one can argue yet. We'll start it up next on Will and Woody.

0: Good afternoon, everyone. It is Will and Woody. Hope you're having a wonderful drive home, Woods.
1: Ever been to the circus in Russia, Will?
2: No.
1: You haven't?
0: No.
1: You're a well-travelled man.
0: No, I haven't. Oh, I think I've seen this story.
1: But where I want to go after the story excites me more because okay. I think the whole team is going to start fighting.
0: Oh, so, wow. That's not good.
1: You know the story. There's a circus in Russia. The fence falls when there's the tiger tamers out there. The tiger goes into the crowd. Wild.
0: Yeah, it is wild. The wildest thing about it, though, for people that haven't seen it, is the fact that a lot of people just stay seated.
1: Crazy.
0: It's like there's a couple who just sit there.
1: Russians.
0: You know what I mean? Like, it's Russia.
1: What other wild things would happen in Russia?
0: Well, I'm sure many of them have had face-to-face encounters with a bear.
1: Sure. Yeah, oh, bears.
0: Do you know what I mean?
1: Like, they're used to dangerous wildlife. That's all you were saying there. Now, Will, where I want to get to, which I think could tear apart this team, is I want to take you to a little hypothetical situation.
0: Okay.
1: Because I always find it interesting that most of us don't know how we would be in an emergency situation or a life and death situation. We like to think that we would be brave, but I think a lot of us would turn into cowards. So, Will, I want to run a little hypothetical with you.
0: Yes.
1: We decide to take the team to a circus in Russia.
0: Yep.
1: Okay. We're all sitting in the front row, our entire radio team.
0: Yep.
1: Okay. Now, in this hypothetical, one of us dies.
0: Oh.
1: One of us gets attacked by the tiger.
0: Okay.
1: Open discussion for the team. Mm. Who do we think that should be?
0: Oh, as in like we sacrifice someone.
1: We the only way for us to get out of there is to sacrifice one person in our radio team.
3: Can I go first?
1: Oh, whoa. Okay. Wow. Okay. Well,
0: on the attack, which means he's worried. He's worried.
1: Go on, Tommy.
3: Well, if I was to be sacrificed, that would just be homophobic.
0: You can't bring that into it.
3: Why not?
0: Well, I won't be bringing that into it when I throw you. Or whoever I'm throwing. I won't be thinking about that.
3: Well, I would. If I was to die, I would be thinking Will's homophobic for throwing me in front of the tiger.
1: Yeah, but you're dead.
0: You're dead. You're dead.
1: So you won't think of it for too long.
0: And I'm sure they'll yeah. Look, I just don't think we can take that into consideration in this.
1: Well, we can take into consideration,
0: I might get cancelled afterwards. Yeah. It's all that. Just but there's a lot there.
3: Well, now if at the end of this segment you've decided to put me in front of the line, it's out there.
1: Oh, wow. Well played, actually, Tom. Now forever we are homophobes if we sacrifice Tom. Now, that is a shame. Now, I'd like to quickly say something before we go out to other people.
0: Mm-hmm.
1: I don't think it's fair to be allowing my two young girls to be raised without a father. So that's not fair. I would sacrifice myself. I'm someone who goes, you know what, I've had a great life. I'm 38.
0: You're a coward.
1: No, mate.
0: You'd be gone.
1: No, I'm not.
0: Well, for me, the choice is obvious. Annalise, where are you at?
4: I had Tom initially, but I don't want to be homophobic. So I might move to Liv.
3: Interesting from you.
1: Liv. Yeah. Okay, let's go to Liv then. So Liv, why shouldn't it be you?
5: Because then it would be misogynistic and 25% racist.
0: Not if we get Annalise to throw you.
1: True.
0: Oh, no, you're throwing the race in there. Sorry, I didn't. The race factors. Yeah.
1: Race.
0: Yeah.
1: What's your main factor here?
0: We're in Russia.
1: Just who deserves to die? What's your...
0: Just who would I easily live without?
1: Should we go to EP Joe?
0: Yeah.
1: Joe.
5: If we're going off workload to do with the radio show, because the radio show lives after this event, like it doesn't, maybe a morning period.
0: That's a good thing to think about.
5: The show goes on. And the show doesn't go on without me.
0: Yeah, defending yourself. No one's attacked anyone yet.
5: I would love to throw a name out there.
1: Okay.
5: Like the man Daniel.
0: Wow. Oh, who's without an intercom?
5: And I knew that before I threw him under the bus.
0: Wow. I don't even know if he's listening, to be honest. Clever. And we mentioned Mark occasionally. He's the audio producer on the show. I mean, in terms of the show going to air and the show going on, he's arguably the most pivotal cog. Yep. So I think that's a pretty wild thing to be doing.
4: Darcy.
0: Yeah, sexy Darcy.
4: Sexy Darcy.
0: That's where my money is.
4: I can hold a camera. Sexy. I can post on socials. I know the passwords.
0: The cameras much run themselves.
3: Last in, first out.
6: Yeah. Let's think about this, right?
0: Yeah.
6: If I'm not there, who's filming you guys getting eaten by a tiger? That's a viral video.
3: We all have iPhones, Darcy.
0: That's a good point.
6: Yeah. But you don't do it like me.
1: He knows the algorithms.
4: He knows vertical.
0: He's also the youngest.
1: Youngest is definitely a factor. Although he's lived a life. He's mates with Russell Crowe. He's worked with him.
0: Yeah.
1: Worked with Liam Hemsworth.
0: Yeah.
4: That'd be great publicity because that for the show.
1: Oh, yeah.
4: Darcy dies and then Russell Crowe sending messages to Will and Woody.
1: That's actually Because you're right. If Darcy
0: Russell Crowe does the eulogy at Sexy Darcy's funeral.
6: No, but then, like, that reflects poorly on you guys that you let me get eaten.
0: It all reflects badly on us, mate. We're throwing someone to a tiger.
1: And you look like a hero. Darcy, forever you will be a hero. And we've got footage of him in movies and whatnot.
6: You know, I think I could take the tiger anyway. So.
4: The montage would be unbelievable.
1: Yeah, it's perfect. He's also a great actor, so he'd do a great death.
6: I'll take the tiger on. Don't even worry.
1: Don't break the hypothetical. Someone's dying here, Darcy.
0: Oh, so Darcy dies. That's what we want to do. You're also a straight white guy, so it has to happen.
4: And single.
1: And single.
0: Wow, analyst came from a single person. Wow. That's the knives are out.
1: Pretty much saying no one will miss you, Darcy. That's
6: all.
0: We love you
6: too.
0: We love you, Darcy.
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Hang on, I don't think I got that quite right. Will and Woody. 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

0: Will and Woody and Right Now Woods. It is the moment that everyone has been waiting for. Make us a trade.
1: Will and Woody swap me.
0: It's a trade.
1: From trash.
0: We want to go from
2: a 10-year-old psychology textbook
1: to treasure.
2: My dream item is an engagement ring so my partner can finally propose to me.
0: Let's call it book to bling. Right now, we're up to...
3: It's one of those Samsung picture frames that plays music.
0: Michael, we're going to take the frame.
1: Come and make a trade. Will and Woody swap meet. Swap the deal, keep the good energy with Glowbird.
0: Michael made that picture frame and that bit of audio there sound very unsexy, Woods, and it's not. It's just not.
4: I don't think he actually realised what he had. He doesn't have the internet because we did a quick internet search. It is a $600 Samsung picture frame that, as he said, plays music. I mean,
0: Don't fill here. That wasn't a challenge for you. I wasn't throwing to you.
4: I was leaning in.
0: I know you were trying. You're making it worse.
4: And I think it's awesome.
0: You're making it worse.
4: I think speakers look cumbersome in houses.
0: Right.
4: Cumbersome, Will.
0: That's basically what it is. So it's actually an amazing speaker, incredible speaker, really. And you just get it hanging on your wall. So if you want a Bluetooth speaker in your house that's sexy, you can put a great photo in it as well.
4: Yeah.
0: It's seamless. These are blowing off the shelves.
4: Imagine someone coming over to your house and you being like, hey, why don't we set the mood? And the person going,
0: where's the sound coming from? How are you doing it?
4: I'm sorry, mate. I'm sorry to inform you, but you don't have a speaker. And you go, well, actually, I do. Boom, the music starts playing. They start searching around. Where the hell is that coming from? It's coming from the picture frame, Bozo.
0: Bozo?
4: Yeah. And that's just like ultimate, like you have all power over that person.
0: Not that you'd want that necessarily.
4: Power.
0: So what we're going to do...
4: I've never had it.
0: If you would like... that Samsung LS60D music frame.
4: $600.
0: Mm-hmm. Make us a trade now. This is the second trade on our way from book to bling. We would love to hear from you. Phone lines are now open. Trade 2 of the swap meet. Or text us. It's Will and Woody.
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2: Tell you which water bird is not going to contact bird flu. 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
2: 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On the weekend, I was driving, Gilly Street along the Botanical Gardens
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2: 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I'm like, what are we slowing down for? And then I realised, there was three big swans crossing the road all at the same time. I thought, okay, fair. We've all slowed down for the swans.
3: Yeah, you got it. Good citizens.
2: Yeah, but I thought, if that was a crow or a magpie, they'd be like, I'm going to get out. 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
2: I don't use them. 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I don't care if I cause a 10-car pile-up. You will wait while I cross the road.
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4: 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Melbourne's Cathedral of Sport, the MCG, lined with black plastic. 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And it's a good, even covering of pure King Island whipped cream at the punt road end. 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

0: It's Will and Woody. Hope you're having a wonderful drive home. If you're just joining the show, we have begun officially a brand new swap meet, trading on the radio every single day, turning your trash into treasure. This time around, Woods, we are turning a psychology textbook into an engagement ring, or as we're calling it, book to bling.
1: Will and Woody's swap meet. 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
2: Now, as you said, Wilbur, we need to make a trade every single day. We currently have in our possession a Samsung music picture frame. Retails at $600. This thing is hot. It's new. It's in the box.
0: You said to me in the song just then, which I think is very true. I'm not sure if people are getting this, but it's in the box. Just sell it.
2: We're effectively saying we've got $600 right now. Make a trade for $600. Like, give us a crap item for $600.
3: Well, not crap.
2: No, sorry.
3: Not crap.
2: Didn't mean to say crap.
3: Not crap.
0: Keep in mind, end goal here is engagement ring. And we spoke to Paris's husband, and he said he wants the engagement ring to be a minimum $10,000 ring.
2: And that's fair enough.
0: So it can't be crap. We've got to get from $600,000 to $10,000 somehow.
2: I bite thy tongue.
0: Yes.
2: Kira, what would you like for the Samsung picture frame?
4: Hey, boys. How you going?
0: Great, Kira.
3: Very good.
4: Okay, so mine's a little bit different. I've just moved into a house and the landscaping was not included. So I want someone to finish my landscaping, backyard and front.
2: I'm not sure if you've got the concept of what we're doing here. We're offering a Samsung picture frame that plays music, not free landscaping.
0: Kira, are you offering something?
4: Yeah, I'm offering a half-dead houseplant, which I bought, not dead, but it can be revived.
0: Okay.
2: No, I appreciate that, Kira, but
0: What happened there?
2: No idea.
0: What happened there?
2: I don't know. Kira's got lost. That is it.
0: Someone to do my landscaping.
2: Just a quick stop down here.
0: Oh, wow.
2: It's really simple. Yes. We have a Samsung picture frame. Yes. You are offering us something.
0: Make us a trade, guys.
2: That's the oldest.
0: The oldest deal to time.
2: We're not doing your
0: landscaping.
2: Make
0: us a trade. We'll swap you for something.
2: There's no additional stuff outside. Yes. It's just a straight trade.
0: Yes.
2: Brendan, what do you want to offer us?
5: How are you?
2: We're good, Brendan. We're good.
5: That's good. I have a vintage special edition Chewbacca doll. Chewie.
2: Here we go.
5: Ready for a trade.
2: We're talking life size, Brendan, or like a
5: Nah,
2: small...
5: not life size. It's maybe about, I don't know, like 20, 30 centimeters.
2: Okay, so a small one, but you said limited edition and legit. How much did you pay for it? Be honest with us, Brendan.
5: I paid nothing for it.
2: Okay. It was given to me. By who?
0: It was given to you.
2: By who?
5: Yeah. By who?
2: Yeah.
5: Let's just say.
0: Why
5: it
0: does
5: was
0: this need to get weird? Don't make it weird. Yeah, cool. We'll keep it in
2: a neighbor.
0: Hey, Brendan, is it legit though? Has it got like a Star Wars? Has it got the Star Wars insignia on it? You know, is it a legit Chewbacca doll or is it a bit of a knockoff? Be honest.
5: I don't know if it's a legit.
0: You got it from your neighbor. Don't know if it's legit. There's all sorts of questions there, Brendan. Yeah.
2: Suspect Chewbacca doll.
0: What is going on today? I'll tell you what.
2: This could be a big backward step, Wilbur. Joy, save us. We've got the Samsung picture frame. It's effectively a speaker. It's awesome. What do you want to offer us for that?
6: I've got a 2015 MacBook Pro. It's fully functional. It's a bit old, but it's fully functional.
0: 2015? That's 11 years old.
2: MacBook Pro, though.
0: 11 years old.
2: How old's mine?
6: It's a 16-inch, if that helps.
2: 16-inch? It's a big display. I think a 2015 MacBook Pro that's still... Why are you wanting to give it away, Joy?
0: Bad trade.
6: I don't know. It's just been sitting there for a while.
0: No, that's bad trade.
2: What do you mean? Hang on. Will, slow down. This is a working, operating MacBook laptop. 16-inch.
0: We're currently sitting on a working, operating, still-in-the-box $650 speaker.
2: So what do you want, the half-dead plant or the Chewbacca next-door neighbour?
0: I think we can do better.
2: Yeah, but we don't have the time.
0: Do you reckon?
2: This is the way that it works.
0: Do you reckon?
2: Hang on.
0: Do we have to make a trade today?
2: I feel like we have to make a trade.
0: I'm sitting on the speaker right now. That neither of them is appealing. That's backwards.
2: I think a laptop potentially gets more demand than a...
0: It's 11 years old. You could get a brand new laptop.
2: Yeah.
0: You get a brand new laptop for a lot, for like, do exactly what you want. Yeah, that's 11 years old. It's going to die in 5 years. You're 9 2 years.
2: 5 years of laptop time. That's 5 years.
0: Joy, what have you predominantly used the laptop for?
6: Mostly for uni. Yeah.
2: Okay. No big downloads, Joy?
6: No. I won't clean good, for you. I'm
0: throwing the charger. We expected the charger. Joy, how dare you?
2: Will, this is an obvious trade.
0: This is a real backward step.
2: Okay, we've got Amanda here. We've got Amanda as well. Amanda, what would you like to offer us for the Samsung picture frame that plays music?
3: I've got an IKEA couch. I've only had it for a few years. It is so cozy and comfy. You sink into it and I don't need it anymore. And it's even got a spare cover. You can take them off and wash them.
0: People want couches.
2: You're going
3: to
2: agree.
3: It's dark red, and then you can switch it over to aqua blue.
0: Aqua blue couch.
2: Thanks, Amanda. Good sell.
0: Good gear at IKEA.
2: Couches are cumbersome. Second time I've said that word today. Couches, they're annoying. People have couches, I think.
0: No, they don't. They fly. You haven't looked on Marketplace in a while, my friend. Let me tell you, the couches fly off Marketplace. Good ones. Really? Fly off.
2: Really?
0: They're hard to get. A good secondhand couch is hard to get. As in, like, without paying, because the shit ones people put on their nature strip and the good ones people charge too much for.
2: Yeah, okay. I feel like this is
0: right in the sweet spot.
2: You think couch?
0: Would you rather an 11-year-old laptop or a brand new couch?
2: Laptop.
0: We differ then.
2: Where would you put the couch?
0: No, go to the laptop.
2: Where would you put the couch?
0: No, go to the laptop.
2: You reckon?
0: No, I don't. But you feel like you're strong on it. I'm not that strong on it.
2: I am strong on it. Joy.
0: That's a bad idea.
2: Joy.
6: Hi.
2: We're taking the 2015 laptop, my friend.
6: Amazing.
2: Yes, you are so welcome. No worries at all. Will was trying to bluff me there and he thought that if he gave me the power, I'd flip. I haven't flipped.
0: I didn't think.
2: I think it's a great trade. Joy, you're going home with a Samsung picture frame. And we've got ourselves a laptop, guys. It is a working MacBook 16-inch. Use it as a TV.
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1: Oh God, my God, how she getting me? Either we'll never get it right or it's meant to be. My ego, her pride, some recipe. We are biggest fans and our own worst enemies. Ain't shy, let the whole world know. Have them tuned in to the blow by blow. She move, I move, let her go, I go. Stir it up, stand back, watch your fireworks show. Ayo. Too proud to quit when it's broken. Too in denial to admit when it's over. Drowning in a separate dance of an ocean. Both

0: Hope you're having a wonderful drive home. It is Will and Woody. You and I attempted to eat all 100,000 calories of the office mini-mart.
1: Yeah, so it's like a self-serve mini-mart here in the office. It's new, so we were very excited about it. If you need more of a description, it looks like half an aisle from like a 7-Eleven, effectively. 100,000 calories, though. Yep. We just thought, we're capable. We're two grown adults.
0: That's right.
1: We can do this.
0: Yes.
1: Now, before I play the montage of our attempt at the 100,000 calories,
0: yep.
1: I think it is worth mentioning, because it doesn't come up in the package you're about to hear.
0: Mm.
1: I ate double the amount of calories as
0: not
1: you.
0: Not quite double.
1: More than double.
0: You are also the one who spewed first. So if I had to push myself that hard and spewed, then I could have done it too. Anyway, here is us eating the mini mart.
2: Good afternoon, everyone. Wowee. Crowd goes wild. We appreciate the support.
3: Aura Markets, who are doing the mini mart, hampering up the food that we've eaten, and they're going to give it to people who have been through the justice system.
4: And I feel good. Yeah, I feel amazing.
3: You don't look good. You don't smell good either. You went out for a big bike ride to start the yep. day. Didn't eat lunch.
4: I'm still in my cycling kit. Got the Lycra on for the stretch of my stomach. We've had lots of chips. We've yep. gone through two of the microwave meals.
3: Yep.
4: Excuse me. there's going to be a bit of that. The next couple of hours.
3: One of us spews, we're out.
4: So my mouth is really starting to hurt from all the chips. Just around Elise, you're on the stats today.
5: Yes, so you've got 426 items that you need to eat today.
4: Are you struggling?
5: The show's
4: been going for 5 minutes.
3: Feeling delirious.
4: Delirium's fine. Embrace the sugar high.
3: Right, have another microwave meal. Have a Palmer, brother. have a cheese and crackers.
4: I think the timing to change things up right now with the chef to put together a meal of all the stuff.
6: You stink. So much.
4: I don't care. The live stream can't smell me. Roy Sheen here, who's a chef. What items did you grab from the mini mart for us?
7: 3 Pringles, 2 packs of Migoreng, and some cheese and crackers. We have a spring onion oil noodle with cheesy mash.
3: Genius.
7: So technically, it's pom aligote.
4: Pello gallomami.
0: Have you tried it yet?
4: Pagalomami. What's it called again? A polo.
7: Pom aligote.
4: I'm getting a real sugar high and I can't. My thoughts are all frazzled.
3: Oh, gallomami.
4: I'll put my chocolate brownie down.
7: Put it down.
4: And I'll have some gallomami.
3: If you want to view this with your own eyes, see a couple of very sick men who are steadily losing their minds.
8: I think it's jerky 430.
4: Brain just is not working.
8: Oh no, mine's really slowing down.
4: Jerky 430 means that in the next song, we're going to be trying to crunch through as much jerky as we can. I think we're aiming for 10. I can tell you right now, we're not going to get 10.
3: 70,000 calories to go.
9: Hey, Will, Woody, it's Soph Monk here.
3: Oh.
9: I heard that you're going to eat a mini mart. I am so jealous. That's been my childhood dream.
4: She is. A genuine legend. Sophie Monk.
3: Legend.
4: She's outstanding.
3: She's a legend.
4: She's a legend. I just feel so delirious.
3: I'm moving the plot.
5: So you've eaten over 9 packets of chips combined.
3: Celebrate with the caramel
4: and corollary. Here we go.
3: Why wouldn't we?
4: Here we go.
3: Let's keep it ticking, baby.
4: And down it goes, down the hatch.
3: We are losing the plot.
4: Caramello. My heart is pounding hard. It feels like it's going to explode out of my chest. The producers have organised a special guest for us.
10: Hello, guys. It is Ariane Titmus here, and I am cheering you on for your Olympic gold moment.
3: I'm a bit delirious. Is this actually Ariane Titmus?
10: It is.
4: It's not an illusion. It's not an illusion.
3: What move are up next?
0: My thoughts are not with me. They're with my family.
3: Oh, no.
4: Spit. It was a spit.
3: No.
4: I just spat. Let's do the quiz. On we go.
3: You going to pass one of those caramello koalas? I don't mind if I do. Oh, couple of fresh ones.
4: Caramello. Sing it with me, Cara.
3: No, koala.
10: Koala.
3: Cara.
10: Yes.
3: Sorry, Kate. I'm so sorry, Cara. Cara, here we go. Sorry.
4: Okay. Here we go.
3: And I think we're going pretty well.
4: We're doing beautifully.
3: Just about to wash it down with another caramello.
4: Koala.
3: Koala, let's go.
11: I'm going to be honest, the wheels are coming off. The rule is one of his vomits and we're both gone.
5: So far, you have consumed just under 10% of the mini mart. 9,083 calories. Will is in such delirium. He's so sweaty. Woody is like ripping the bucket that he has in front of him.
11: Oh, he's gone.
5: Woody's just vomited.
11: The spew. He's gone.
4: I've vomited in a goddamn live stream. I don't think we can call that a spit.
3: You're so sweaty.
4: It's like we're in a sauna.
11: Oh, no.
4: I think it's all going to come now.
11: Woody's fading into the sunset. He won't be finishing the show.
4: Look, I'm embarrassed.
12: It's Will and Woody. The three rules of comedy are repetition, repetition, and surprise.
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0: been a long day. Must be time to crack a chat G&T with Georgie.
1: You want a wine? Grab one. Doesn't matter what time of day. 10 a.m.?
2: Absolutely.
1: Rip in.
2: Even if you're driving the kids to school.
1: Yes.
0: And Tom.
2: Mel had a night away.
1: By herself?
2: By herself. Yeah, this. And this is the thing I want to get into because a lot of people are like, that's weird.
1: When you're married to Tom, maybe it's not weird.
0: Cheaper than therapy and way less professional.
3: Yes, that's right. It's chat, G&T. Cheers, guys.
1: Cheers.
3: With Georgie and Tom.
1: Hey, that's us.
3: Yeah.
1: Got to remember to say our names.
3: I've never been an anchor, mate. I don't know how to do that job.
1: Nah, you're doing well. Thank you. Love not doing it, so thank you.
3: A massive show coming up. I got a trip coming up and I'm a bit nervous about it. because if it was just me, I'd be okay. But there's kids and stuff like that. I want to get into it.
1: Fair enough.
3: Get your travel advice.
1: And then are you saying something is back? This one is a real life thing that happened recently that blew my mind.
3: These are life's little conundrums, right?
1: Yeah. And it's, are you going to say something like, hey, you shouldn't have done that? Mm. Or do you just let it go?
3: All right, let's get into it next. We're Chat G&T.
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0: Hey, this is Chat G&T with Georgie and Tom. What
1: you say? Are you saying something, babe?
2: Are you going to say something?
3: Are you going to say something? What did she
0: say? Yes, this is where we solve life's little conundrums is a great way to put it. Are you saying something? So you see something, you experience something. Are you going to say something or are you going to let it go?
4: I love it. What do we got this week?
0: So this week it actually happened. And I'm going to tell you who it happened to, my husband Jumbie. Because he came home and he said, OMG, have I got an are you saying something? And I was like, oh, here we go.
4: There we go.
0: So he has a little running crew. It's his good mates that he's had for like 20 years, but they run on Thursday mornings. And afterwards they meet for a coffee. I don't know why you need this backstory, but just gives it context. He went to grab some waters because that's what's great is they've got cups there. You can get water while you wait for your coffee. So if you've been for a run, you need a little water. You don't just want to hit with the coffee. So he said there was a lady with a greyhound and the greyhound was cute, whatever, if you're into greyhounds. And
4: if you're into the ugliest dogs ever made.
0: they're so ugly, right? But you know they need rescuing all the time.
4: I like them, but they're so hideous.
0: So this was a greyhound, and it was with its owner, and she went to get herself a cup of water, and she got two cups of water, and then she came over, sat down, and gave one to the dog, and it started going...
4: lap, lap, lap.
0: Lapping water out of a human...
4: Right.
0: Cup that once it's lapped its water, you go and you put in the dirty cup pile. Mm-hmm. And I'm sure I've never seen a dishwasher there, but I'm sure they give them a bit of a hot wash before they go back out.
4: They'd have to wash them.
0: But are you saying something? Because to me, that is inappropriate to use a human cup for a dog at a cafe or a restaurant.
4: There was no bowl on the ground?
0: Yes, they provide a dog bowl there. There's dogs there all the time. Totally. Or go up and say, can I have a takeaway cup for some water for my dog if the dog bowl wasn't there? You do not use a human cup.
4: That's a cracker. I think it's weird. It's weird straight up because it's an animal. You'd go, just use the bowl.
0: Yes.
4: And then if it had to drink out of a cup, I'm not sure why the dog has to drink out of a human cup.
0: Well, I wonder if she didn't see the bowl there or if the bowl wasn't out that day. But I frequent there a lot and there's always a bowl. Yeah.
4: So you would say, hey, there's a bowl down there. Don't use the cup.
0: Don't use the cup, mate. Like, I'm sorry, it's got four legs. It licks its bottom. There is no
4: way. Enough about Jumbie. Oh, man, would I say something? Is she crazy? Has she got those big, bright-rimmed glasses and, like, red or purple hair?
0: He didn't describe her. He said she was an older lady. I reckon it's the oldies. But are you going to say something to the person feeding her dog from a human thing at a cafe?
4: No, I wouldn't. I wouldn't say anything, but I'd definitely, like, maybe take a photo and, like, rubbish her later to my friends. I'd go, check out what this crazy woman did at the cafe. But, like... old people are a bit weird and, you know, unpredictable. I don't really want to mess with that.
0: Yeah.
4: And because some crazy people are like, this is my child.
0: Totally.
4: And so I don't want to mess with any of that.
0: Nah.
4: I'm sipping on my coffee.
0: Yeah.
4: And I'm just watching and laughing.
0: And would you have a water from there again the next time you go?
4: I reckon because you can't really catch much from a dog. If you think about it.
0: Worms?
4: Well.
0: No.
4: I've already got them. I reckon you can catch worse stuff from a human.
0: So true.
4: If you go to a hospital and go, I've been bitten by a dog, they're like, okay, we'll clean it out and give you some antibiotics. But if you're bitten by a human, they're like, quick, come with us. They give you like more powerful antibiotics.
0: Really?
4: Because the bacteria in human mouths are way worse.
0: And why are we pashing each other all the time? It's messed up.
5: 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Sounds fun, eh? 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
0: So, we've got a family holiday coming up soon.
1: So exciting. You're going to Bali?
0: 7 nights, Bali, in the Grand Hyatt Nusa Dua.
1: Oh, cool.
0: So, we're not slumming it.
1: Nah.
0: We're not going to Ubud. We're not getting any monkey bites on the face. We're not getting any sepsis, nothing like that.
1: But are you really in Bali if you don't visit some monkeys?
0: Get bitten by a monkey.
1: Yeah.
0: If you don't get robbed or bitten by a monkey, are you really in Bali?
1: Exactly.
0: So I'm not excited at all. Everyone's going, this will be great, family holiday, oh, you deserve it. There's no break when you're on holiday with two young children.
1: Someone once said to me, a holiday with kids is just a change of scenery.
0: Thank you. But you got less support. You have less. You don't have your friends or your family members to help out with babysitting. You don't have any of the toys that you would usually use at home.
1: So true.
0: You don't have regular routine or like if I'm at
1: you're naming things that like I'm like, well, yeah, I never thought of any of that.
0: Apart from the work side of it,
1: yeah.
0: It feels like a lot of work. The 6-hour plane trip,
1: yeah.
0: With two kids. How is that going to work? Are we going to buy them all headphones?
1: Probably. The only way to survive, and there'll be someone listening that goes, oh, we didn't need to do that. But for me, the only way to survive was screens. And our kids know that they get unlimited screens on airplanes. They don't get screens anywhere else, really, other than TV.
0: But my 2-year-old doesn't really get locked into the TV for too long. I reckon 5 minutes max.
1: Totally. How about 2-year-old?
0: Two-year-old.
1: She will watch it for 2 seconds and then comes out and goes, Mom! And I'm like, oh, just watch TV.
0: Just sit there.
1: Just try and sit.
0: Daddy
1: relax.
0: Needs his small screen time.
1: Yeah.
0: You look at the big screen.
1: Yes.
0: And so I don't know how we're going to fill 6 hours. She's reaching peak 2-year-old as
1: Yeah,
0: well.
1: That's
0: She's
1: the,
0: hitting her brother. She's biting. She's grabbing.
1: So I will say
0: she's
1: that's
0: scary.
1: Kind of, yes, we're trying to save money because we just bought a house. But we're also at that time with Elsie where traveling with that age sucks.
0: Yeah.
1: So

0: My wife booked this.
1: Oh, did
0: booked
1: she?
0: She booked it. I had no say in it.
1: Really?
0: But I'm expected to go and do half of the work.
1: So she just went and booked it?
0: She buddy booked it.
1: That's interesting.
0: Because her friend is coming with us as a couple. So there's two couples.
1: And how many? And what are their kids?
0: And four kids. Same sort of age.
1: That's pretty good.
0: 2 and 5. Look, in the ideal scenario, the plane trip is good. And then we get some like couple time. There's a kids club. We put him in there.
1: Right.
0: But we went to the doctor because we're like, Mel's like, oh, we need our travel shots. I didn't even think of that.
1: Yeah.
0: Hep A and something else, tetanus or something.
1: Yeah.
0: And then she's like, okay, so there's dengue fever, so you need to slather them with mozzie. I haven't thought about dengue fever.
1: Mate.
0: She's like, don't drink the water and brush your teeth. Use a different one. I'm going to forget.
1: Oh, yeah.
0: Try and tell a 2-year-old not to drink the pool water.
1: And when you're
0: or
1: like,
0: the shower water.
1: Shower,
0: or the bath water.
1: Yeah.
0: She loves drinking bath water. That's like her favourite thing to do.
1: Because even when we went to Fiji, Louis and Max, they were maybe 1 and 2.5, like around that. And Max got hand, foot and mouth from the kids' club.
0: No.
1: And then we all got funny belly. Louis particularly diarrhea from the water because he can't have the water. And they give us bottles of water and we do our best. But like he's in the bath going, woo, sucking on a washer. You're like, what? How are you meant to stop that? So Fiji was a good test. We were like, great holiday, except far out. Everyone got sick. So I'm not allowed to go to Bali. Half my family are going to be there and I'm going to be sitting in Brisbane.
0: So you're not going to go?
1: No, we're not.
0: Well, I'm going to go through with it.
1: Okay.
0: What if I pull out? How annoyed? Is that a sackable offence? How annoyed would Mel be?
1: Yeah.
0: If I just go, no, I can't go. I'm not going.
1: Mate. I'll
0: stay home.
1: That's breakup territory. You can't be doing that. You cannot be doing that. You're going to Bali, all right?
0: All right.
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0: This man makes its own alcohol and he's been getting accidentally drunk for 10 years.
1: What do you mean?
0: It's true. I kind of think...
1: accidentally?
0: This would be kind of good when you're young and then be like a hellscape when you're older.
1: Okay.
0: So like, let's say you're 25.
1: Hmm.
0: Like, amazing. You just go out to the pub and you're just always drunk.
1: Yes.
0: But how long can you do that for?
1: Well, then also you'd never know the feeling of sober, you know?
0: Sounds really good. Sounds good. Too good to be true. Eric Polan has been appearing drunk for nearly 10 years without consuming a single drop of alcohol. The Nova Scotia man has auto-brewery syndrome. Well, this is made up.
1: Canadian?
0: Nova Scotia.
1: Mm-hmm.
0: Auto-brewery syndrome, a rare condition where the gut produces ethanol faster than his metabolism can clear it.
1: Oh, so he's eating and drinking normal stuff.
0: Same stuff. But he's producing ethanol in his tum-tum.
1: I wonder how they figured this out. Wonder if he blew into a, a breathalyzer.
0: Yeah.
1: And he's like, I haven't had anything. And they're like, yeah, you have.
0: Imagine trying to prove that in court.
1: Yeah. Well, that's why he's got the, what is it, brewery disease?
0: Yeah. Auto-brewery syndrome. They're like, well, this is weird. What do we call this bloody disease? I don't know. He's like an automatic brewery. There it is.
1: Auto-brewery.
0: So according to reports from 2026, Poland's symptoms include slurred speech and smelling like alcohol.
1: Wow.
0: Yeah, there's a few people around here like that.
1: There's
0: a few co-workers, I think, that's got this auto-brewery syndrome.
1: There will be so many people coming out now going, I've got auto-brewery syndrome. No,
0: sorry, officer, I've got auto-brewery syndrome.
1: Yeah, I'm going to use that if I get done.
0: They always pop up around state of origin time, those auto-brewery syndrome people.
1: Interesting.
0: Like 50,000 of them at Suncorp.
1: Yes.
0: There are fewer than 100 documented cases of this syndrome. It's caused by an imbalance of gut microorganisms where fungi and bacteria decide to turn a person's body into a literal brewery.
1: Wow.
0: I know.
1: I wonder if he's the only known case.
0: Well, there's only under 100.
1: Okay.
0: 100 on Earth.
1: Wow.
0: But so, like, it'll get pretty old by the time you're, like, 60 and you're like, I've had enough of this.
1: Imagine, like, trying to get a girlfriend even. Like, you're just a drunk all the time. Like, who you would get someone who's not great.
0: You can't work. How could you work?
1: Yeah, what couldn't sort of job? You couldn't do a forklift, you know?
0: Oh, no.
1: That might have been on his list of careers.
0: The lofty heights.
1: I wanted to be a forklift driver.
0: Couldn't be a driving instructor.
1: Nah.
0: Couldn't operate heavy machinery.
1: Exactly.
0: Couldn't be a surgeon.
1: No.
0: You know, he could basically just work in radio. That's all he could do.
1: He's made for it.
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0: Yes, that's right. ChatGNT down for another week.
1: Yes. Now, I've got a titty bit. I don't know if it's a titty bit, but it's just something interesting I need to throw at you.
0: Bring the tit bit.
1: So, obviously, you would know, because it's big news, Travis Kelce and Taylor Swift are wedded very soon.
0: How soon are we talking? August?
1: July 3.
0: In New York.
1: So what's interesting is obviously they got a lot of friends, but you don't want to have a wedding with like 1,000 people because like you can't.
0: What's the limit you reckon with a celebrity?
1: So the word is she wants to keep it at 150. That would be so hard with those two, I reckon. But they've got a rule. No ring, no bring. This is how they're keeping the numbers down. If you are not married or engaged to your partner, they are not invited.
0: You can't bring them?
1: Nah.
0: Wow.
1: So if you are friends with Taylor, oh wait, Mel's got a ring.
0: Yes.
1: You are engaged.
0: Yes, we are.
1: So she'd be fine. Taylor and Travis are not allowing any de factos.
0: Wow. So you and James, your husband, can still go?
1: We could still go. Mm. You just got to have ring on the finger.
0: Perfect.
1: Hmm.
0: How long until she separates from this dunce, you think? Because I would give it 12
1: May.
0: To 18 months because he is a simpleton.
1: Yeah, but...
0: He really is.
1: Oh, yeah, he is. I see his little podcast bits pop up and I'm like, oh, I love him because he's so dumb. No, he's great. I think...
0: Is it like a cat with a little mouse?
1: Maybe.
0: Just tapping him around a bit, like, you know, can lead him wherever she wants to lead him.
1: Yeah, it's interesting too. Like, she's so clever and smart, I reckon. She was talking about...
0: I would say crafty.
1: Crafty. She wrote, you know, one of her songs, Elizabeth Taylor, she talks about writing that song. She was like, oh, I was in the car with Travis and I was just telling him about Elizabeth Taylor and how amazing she was and all the things she's achieved. I'm like, when you're having that discussion with Travis, is he like, yeah, cool.
2: Yeah, she really gave 100%.
1: Yeah.
2: And sure, got to hand it to her and the boys for getting the job done.
0: What?
1: That's what he'd be thinking.
2: She really scored some touchdowns in her career, didn't she? Yeah.
1: Yeah. So it's an interesting
0: matchup.
1: Have you
0: ever dated a footy player?
1: I went on a date with a footy player, but he wasn't like a Bronco.
0: Yeah, yeah, yeah.
1: When I was living in Sydney, he was club rugby, this guy. So it was like, you know, high up in that.
0: But the rugby players are...
1: Holy moly, the dumbest dude. Can't even remember his name now. I went on the date and halfway through the date, I was like, get me out
0: really?
1: Of here.
0: Did he you smoke bomb?
1: No, we went up to pay. It was Vietnamese.
0: Yeah.
1: And he went, you know, like, oh, I think the dude has to pay for that first date.
0: Yeah. Yep.
1: And he goes, split it. And I was like, you're not the man for me. And then he wonders why there was no second date.
0: So
1: I was
0: weird.
1: Like, dude, you're the worst. And no personality. And we met like drunk in a nightclub. And he's like, do you want to go out? And he was a friend of a friend. And I was like, yeah, sure. And then I was like, oh, that was a bad idea. No. So look, not all footy players are like that. But I mean, he sounds a little bit like Travis Kelce.
0: So Travis Kelce just paid on the first date.
1: That must have been it. Got Taylor across the line. Mm.
0: That's so weird.
1: Yeah. You know, she's worth $2 billion now. She's cracked the two. Highest earning female musician of all time.
0: That is, I mean, she's the new Elizabeth Taylor, isn't she?
1: She is. It's great.
0: If she does acting, she will be.
1: Yeah.
0: Can she act? I mean, she's acting like she's in love with Kelce. I mean,
1: she's done a little bit before.
0: Oh, gosh. All right. Thanks for listening. Great show. Again, find us on the socials. We would really appreciate your support on Instagram.
1: Also, on the platforms that you listen to us on, you can hit follow on there and you can also comment. There's been some funny little comments saying, I love this pod or whatever.
0: Yeah.
1: Do a bit of that.
0: I get people on my Instagram DMing me privately going, hey, and commenting on the content. I'm like, put it up. Comment on the post. It helps. And they're
1: thanks.
0: Like, okay. So, yeah.
1: Yeah.
0: Go for it.
1: Don't forget, you can grab us anytime by downloading the iHeart app for free and searching ChatGNT.
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0: Hayes, Will and Woody, you're either up early or up late. And
1: welcome to the show.
0: I mean, this is probably the best of the worst bits from the week. I keep saying that. It's not the best of the worst. It's the best of the best. I mean, we consider this stuff to be good, surely.
2: It's just incredible. It's absolutely incredible.
0: I don't think
2: stuff.
0: It's incredible.
2: No, it's amazing.
0: I wouldn't have thought it's incredible, but this is
2: the best stuff you will have ever heard.
0: I think this is the best cut of Will and Woody that you're going to hear.
2: Nah, it's better than that. Raise the bar. So I would say power nap now. Pull over, power nap.
0: Why nap?
2: Just a quick power nap because you want to be up and about for when our best bits start.
0: They're starting now.
2: Well, you got a song. You got a 3-minute power nap and then game on, baby.
0: All right. Well, yeah.
2: Will and Woody.

0: It's Will and Woody keeping you up.
1: Will is away. He's sick. So Lizzie Hu is in the studio with me. And Lizzie, I want to talk about Rod Stewart and his lies.
2: Yeah. What is happening?
1: It's dirty.
2: He looked like an honest man to me.
1: I agree. I trust him. I trust him to be my accountant.
2: Trust any rock star. They're the most honest people.
1: Is that right? Well, Rod has proven that he is incredibly untrustworthy.
2: What's happened?
1: He's still doing his thing at 81, which
2: Love
1: is pretty bloody impressive.
2: Him. That is impressive.
1: But he, in one concert, he was struggling so much at the age of 81 that he got an oxygen tank brought to him on stage just so he could get some pure oxygen.
2: Some O's.
1: Some O's, some sweet O's. What a rock star, punching those sweet O's. Yeah.
2: Guys, I need some O's. I need some O's up here.
1: So he gets his sweet O's up there on stage. And then the following day, he says that he has a respiratory infection and he's going to have to cancel some shows.
2: Oh, no.
1: So this is all above board. It's like, okay, makes sense. He was on stage getting sweet O's.
2: Okay.
1: It probably makes sense that he's sick.
2: Yeah.
1: Unfortunately, he was then cited catching a private jet to go and see the World Cup with his two kids.
2: Whoa.
1: So just reading between the lines here, Lizzie Hu, I just feel like this whole oxygen tank thing was BS.
2: It's a big setup.
1: It's a very orchestrated. Yeah, a lot of effort, right?
2: Yeah.
1: To like go like, I know, I'm going to bring the oxygen tank out. I'll, you know, make it seem like I'm really ill.
2: Exactly.
1: Cancel the shows just so I can go to the soccer with my boys.
2: Mm.
1: And it's just a classic example, Lizzie, of lying about the reason to take a day off work.
2: Yeah, we've all been there, haven't we?
1: Even though he's a rock star, he has the same struggles.
2: Yeah.
1: You know what I mean? You can't be honest. You can't be honest about why you need a day off. You need to lie.
2: I would love
1: to hear more stories on 13 1065. What lie did you tell to get a day off work? And then did you get caught?
2: Yeah.
1: Did you?
2: Also the setup too. Like how much work did you have to put into that lie?
1: Yeah.
2: Because sometimes it's just a call on the day.
1: Definitely. We always joke in this team that if on Friday someone talks about having a bit of a tickle,
2: It just
1: stinks of you planning on taking Monday off.
2: Exactly.
1: Because if you get the tickle going on the Friday, then all of a sudden people aren't as sus. Did you have a job?
2: Yeah, I had an office job for years before I did stand-up, and I would lie all the time. I don't think I ever took a proper sick day.
1: Yeah, right, okay. Always lies.
2: Always lies. Because I wanted to be paid for being sick. That was my...
1: I mean, that's the dream.
2: That's the theory.
1: That is the dream.
2: Yeah, yeah. Even though I had sick days, you know, but I would just text in to my bosses, all male bosses, just be like, oh, sorry, guys, UTI.
1: Bang.
2: No questions asked. Yeah. No question. They're not asking any of those questions.
1: In a given year, how many times were you saying you had a UTI?
2: They were getting really bad at one point.
1: I love the idea of the bosses just talking in meeting rooms going, we're starting to get worried about Lizzie.
2: Yeah, they are really hard to get rid of once you have one, but if it's a fake one, also still very hard to get rid of.
1: Of course. Sometimes you need the week.
2: Exactly.
1: Will and I got caught once.
2: Oh, no.
1: So this is a shocker.
2: At this station?
1: Really? No, this is a previous employer.
2: Okay.
1: So we were having a bit of a session on a Friday night and we had a work event on the Saturday.
2: Okay.
1: So, unfortunately, one thing led to another and we had a pretty big night.
2: Right.
1: And then so Will and I at some stage the following morning were like, we're probably going to need to call in sick for tomorrow because there's no way we can show up in this state.
2: Yeah.
1: So we both wrote a text message to our boss effectively saying, food poisoning, like we've both come down with this sickness, don't know what it was, bad prawn.
2: Bad prawn, a classic. Shocking prawn.
1: And, you know, we both shared the same dish, so we've both come down with it. And then unfortunately, on Facebook, there was a photo posted of the two of us with a group of our friends holding Bloody Marys.
2: The morning
1: up. And I'm pretty sure the caption was, day two is always better than day one. I was like, there's going to be a tough explanation on Monday morning.
2: That's hard.
1: So 13-1065 is the number. Have you lied about why you had a day off? And did you get caught? You can text us as well. 0429-131065.
2: Yeah, I want to hear about the setup.
1: Yeah, setup would be good. Mm. You remain anonymous as well. Maybe you're currently having the day off and you've lied about it.
0: It's Will and Woody. 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

0: Hey, it's Will and Woody keeping you up.
1: Will, unfortunately, is a little bit sick. So Lizzie Hu is here in the studio with me. And I mean, based on the topic we're talking about here, Lizzie, maybe Will's lying.
2: Oh,
1: I mean,
2: imagine.
1: Really?
2: I mean, is really? At the coast right now. Maybe.
1: Yeah, he is. Anyway, 131065 is the number. We are asking you guys if you've lied about why you've had a day off work. And I think double points if you got caught, because I just think the story's better. And as well, we like hearing about the effort that's been made beforehand to really sell the lie. We've got Katie here on 131065. Katie, you lied about having a day off.
3: Yeah, I did.
1: What happened, Katie?
2: Tell us.
3: So I was getting married and I wanted to have a nice long honeymoon, 10 days, and they wouldn't allow me any time off work.
2: What?
3: So I changed the date of my wedding to be in the school holidays. I'm a teacher. And it didn't allow me enough time, so I just thought I'll have 2 6 days. So I spoke to my boss and everyone was going to cover me. It was all good, no worries.
1: Yeah.
3: And I called in or I messaged from Thailand to say, hey, we won't be in because my husband's really sick.
2: Yeah.
3: And when I returned to work on Thursday, they called me into the office and someone had dobbed on me.
1: No
4: what?
1: Way.
3: Yeah.
2: A colleague and or like a parent?
3: To this day, I never know. We've been married 16 years now. And so Thursday afternoon, they said, can you hand your laptop in? See you later.
1: What?
3: And I got fired.
1: You got sacked?
2: You got sacked?
3: I got sacked.
2: Katie?
3: Yeah. Oh. And the clincher was that my husband was actually really sick. He actually didn't leave the hotel room for those last 2 days.
1: I mean, you were still in Thailand, to be fair.
3: True. It was just the fact that I'd kind of pre-planned it and they got me on the fact that I was deceitful.
1: God.
2: And this is 16 years ago, so this wasn't, like, Facebook wasn't to blame or social media wasn't to blame, right?
3: No.
2: This would be someone on the inside.
3: Just, someone threw me under the bus and then, like, no one was allowed to talk to me and I had meetings and stuff and they just went, nah. And then forevermore, I was used an example that you're not to take time off to get married, otherwise you'll lose your job.
2: My gosh. That is brutal.
1: Bloody hell. And I thought we were tight here. It's truth almighty. let's go to Tara now on 131065. Tara, you told a lie to get a day off work.
5: Yes, I was severely hungover.
1: Mm.
5: I'd run out of excuses of me being sick. I don't have any children, so I told them that my dog was sick.
1: Yep, perfect.
2: Great.
1: Perfect. Yep, right.
5: And I was so scared about being caught, I made a fake Facebook page dedicated to my sick dog.
1: and did that sell it? Did it work?
5: It worked, yes. Everyone felt really bad.
1: So sorry, to make a Facebook page about a sick dog, it must have been like a significant sickness that you were making a page about. What was the sickness you went for?
5: I told them that he ate something bad and then we immediately had to go to the vet and then they gave an injection to throw up and then he was just tired and sore all day.
1: Beautiful.
5: Yeah, just went on and on. And I only added people that I work with to the Facebook page.
1: Perfect.
2: My gosh.
1: Genius.
2: So
1: Genius, what
2: were you actually doing that you wanted the day off?
5: I was just very, very hungover.
2: Okay.
5: And I literally couldn't function. I was like, I can't go in, but I can't tell them I'm sick. Everyone knew that I went out the night before. Yeah. And everyone else always says their kids are sick. So I was like, okay, my dog's sick.
1: Yeah. I mean, when our kids are sick, though, we don't make a Facebook page about our kids being sick. Let's go to Jason here on 131065. Jason, you also lied about having a day off. What was your lie?
6: I did. So me and my best mate at the time, this was like 30 years ago, his girlfriend's parents had a holiday house away and we'd gone up there for the weekend.
1: Beautiful.
6: Didn't really want to come back home and we worked together, the mate and I. And we told my parents that my car had broken down, rang the boss and told him that the car had broken down.
1: Right.
6: Obviously, 30 years ago, couldn't get parts or anything like that. We had to wait for them all to be shipped in so we could get the car fixed.
1: Yeah, great.
6: But there was actually nothing wrong with the car. We spent a full extra week up at the holiday house. My parents even sent me money to get the car repaired.
2: They sent you money?
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3: Oh, yeah. Oh, yeah, it is
4: I
3: Will and Woody.
4: That theme music that you've got. I got really, like, rock and roll there.
3: Yeah, you did. Mm. You got a real angry look
4: on
3: your face.
4: I wanted to do some headbanging.
3: The person who owns that face, by the way, is Lizzie Hu. Will is off sick today. And we think watching episode 1 of season 3 of The House of the Dragon, which is now streaming. It's the HBO original series House of the Dragon. It is now streaming, as I said, only on HBO Max. It's a great show.
4: Yeah.
3: And a big part of the show, Lizzie, is dragons.
4: Yeah. Oh.
3: Dragons.
4: Really? House of Dragons. Whoa.
3: I know, a bit of a spoiler.
4: Whoa.
3: Little bit of a spoiler. But they're big on the dragons in the House of the Dragon.
4: Got it.
3: And dragons breathe fire.
4: Yes.
3: So right now, to celebrate the fact that House of the Dragon is now streaming, we are offering the opportunity for you guys to win $10,000.
4: Okay.
3: All you have to do is offer us something that's sentimental to you, and then we will, if we choose you, we will then put that item into a fire.
4: A real fire.
3: Genuine. We had to get permits for it. We've got like a pyrotechnics company.
4: What?
3: That is coming out to observe the fire. And we want to make a massive fire.
4: This is awesome.
3: As well, there's talk about me getting on a flamethrower.
4: What? How?
3: We're talking about it. There's discussions.
5: Who's they?
3: The company and me. Anyway, so if you want that to be you, 131065 is the number. Gosh. Just offer us something that is sentimental to you. It doesn't necessarily have to be high monetary value, by the way.
4: Yeah.
3: It just has to mean a lot to you.
4: And we're going to burn it.
3: Bloody oath.
4: Wow.
3: You seem way too excited about that. Do you have a fire thing?
4: Oh, I think sometimes, yeah. I love watching fire.
3: Yeah, me too.
4: There's something about that. Like, you know, you sit by a fire and just watch it. I love that.
3: I lit a bonfire in my room as a kid.
4: Oh, I didn't go that far.
3: Okay. Yeah. I thought we could bond there. but you've jumped off. I should say, by the way, currently in the lead is Julianne. So she currently has the $10,000.
4: Okay.
3: Because she has offered up love letters that she sent to someone at World War II. Her auntie's love letters.
4: Oh, my God.
3: To someone at World War II.
4: That is sentimental.
3: That's super sentimental. What would you offer up, Lizzie, to win $10,000?
4: I would offer up my favourite jumper. This isn't going in the fire, is it? My favorite jumper is like, it's got it's really holy, and like, I reckon I've had it for about 20 years.
3: Okay, there we go.
4: It's molded to my body. It's already got holes in it. Oh. And I reckon I've had two boyfriends in this jumper's lifetime that have wanted to throw it out and have bought me other jumpers so that I wouldn't wear this jumper, but I keep returning to the jumper. I love it so much. I'll put it in the fire bin.
3: Okay, that's your offer?
4: Yep.
3: If I'm being honest, I think Julianne still takes the cake. But
4: what, love letters from the war versus the jumper? Are you kidding me?
3: 131065 is the number. Offer us something. Yes. Knock Julianne off the perch.
4: Jumper off the perch.
3: It's Will and Woody driving you home with Lizzie Hu.
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3: Season 3 of the HBO original series House of the Dragon is now streaming only on HBO Max.
4: Yes, it's Will and Woody driving you home. Will is away sick, so Lizzie Hu is in the studio with me. Lizzie, we are definitely going to be heading home tonight and watching episode 1 of season 3 of
5: definitely.
4: House of the Dragon.
5: Pumped up.
4: Hell yeah, we're pumped up. And we're so pumped that we want to throw your stuff in a fire right now, Australia. All you have to do is offer us up something that's sentimental to you. And if we decide that yours is the most sentimental item, we will choose you. You will win $10,000. We'll throw your item in the fire.
5: Lizzie, today. That's happening today.
4: Not today.
5: Okay,
4: that's, I actually don't know when that's happening. Guys, when's that? When are we doing the fire?
6: Thursday.
5: Okay,
4: right.
5: Thursday.
4: Right, Thursday's fire day. That's when it's happening. Flaming Thursday. I'll work on that. Flame on Thursday. I'm not going to get it. Hot Thursday. Nah, hot it's not Thursday. Working for me. Anyway, let's go. Let's go to Jamie here on 131065. Jamie, currently in the lead, we've got Julianne, who is offering up her auntie's love letters to a soldier in World War II. That's pretty emotive.
5: That's pretty sentimental.
6: Yeah.
4: Bit of a stitch up on the auntie, I reckon.
5: Yeah.
4: In a way. Jamie, what would you like to offer up? What's sentimental to you?
6: I have my belly casting from my second born child.
4: Oh.
6: Who I did not do very many memorable things for my pregnancy with her, being the second child.
4: Of course, okay. Yeah, that happens. That does happen, Jamie. Mm. Okay, so this is one of the few memories of the pregnancy, and you are willing to throw that into a fire?
6: Yes.
5: And where is the belly casting now? Where is it?
6: It is currently in a storage box in my garage.
5: Okay. So it's not on display or anything.
4: Yeah. Okay.
6: No, it's been trying to keep it as safe as possible because they're not the most dirty of things.
4: Okay. Mm-hmm. Okay.
5: And what does that look? What does a belly casting look like? Do you is there artwork on it? Have you painted it? Or
6: no, it doesn't have anything on it. But yeah, it's something that cannot be redone. I'll never be
5: That's
6: pregnant
5: true.
6: With her again.
4: True,
5: that is
4: yep.
5: true.
4: Very true. I mean, you could probably do a pretty good copy of it, but great. Very sentimental, Jamie. Thanks for the call. Let's go to Dean here. Dean, I also have just a few issues, sorry, just on Jamie. Like if throwing in the cast of a pregnant belly into a fire, that just has all sorts of like stressful, like that's almost
5: it's going to blow up.
4: Well, blow up or also it looks like a pregnant belly going into a fire.
5: Yeah,
4: that
5: it's not a great
4: wrong.
5: Visual.
4: That feels wrong.
5: You're right.
4: Let's go to Dean here on 131065. Dino, what's something that's sentimental to you that you want to throw into a fire?
7: I'm going to throw in a wall-hung grandfather clock crafted back in year 8, so it's 31 years old. It hung up on my parents' wall for a decade there.
4: Whoa.
7: And obviously we moved to Queensland, so somehow my wife poured her heart and soul out to mum and dad, and she convinced them to bring it to Queensland. So now it hangs up on our wall with the children that always look at it. I don't know how she got it off my mum and dad because it was a pride and joy and it was very priceless, sentimental to them and real meaningful to them as well.
4: Mm-hmm.
7: So now it hangs up in the kitchen now and...
4: Okay.
7: I don't know. I value my life and the fallout with the parents, wife and the siblings
4: bloody
7: might
4: hell.
7: Be brutal.
5: So this is going to cause a family fallout.
7: I'm in the doghouse for $10,000. I'm trying to get I got to upgrade the family car because the three girls we've got are sort of sitting there like a can of sardines at the moment.
4: Right. I get that. Would you give them some cash to kind of like soothe the burn a little bit, Dean?
7: Well, I'm thinking I'm going to, with mum and dad, I reckon if I can take the ashes with me, I might box them up
4: and give them
7: to them for Christmas, I reckon.
5: Oh,
7: and
4: that kind of feels
5: doing.
4: Like it's rubbing it in their faces a little bit. I reckon. Thank you, Dean. Appreciate it, mate. I do think the thing with the grandfather clock is it's wood, right?
5: Yeah.
4: great fire.
5: Great fire. It really will, yeah, good. It will add to the fire.
4: That's a great moment. Let's go to Noah here, and then Lizzie, we need to decide what's the most sentimental.
5: Okay.
4: Noah, what do you want to throw in the fire for $10,000, all thanks to the House of the Dragon, which is now streaming on HBO Max?
8: G'day, guys. I have my silver medal that I won overseas in an international archery competition when I was a kid. Whoa. As well as my jerseys.
5: Whoa. Okay, tell us about this archery.
8: I was the Trans-Tasman International Archery Competition. Wow. I went and shot overseas as part of the youth Australian archery team.
4: Whoa.
8: It's currently hanging up in my parents' house. It is their pride and joy. They've got my jersey, the photos, and the medal.
5: Oh my gosh.
8: But for an engagement ring for my partner, it is absolutely worth it to be in the doghouse with
5: the parents. I tell you what, archery does feel quite House of the Dragon.
4: It does. Mm. It does, especially if, and no, I'm not sure if you've still got the skills. I'm not sure if it's like riding a bike archery, but maybe you could get a flaming arrow. Right? Flaming arrow.
5: Oh, no.
4: No, hang on, hear me out. Like, you're on the roof of the station, flaming arrow, shoots the flaming arrow onto his old jersey.
5: Oof.
8: For $10,000, I'm sure that could absolutely be done.
5: Yeah, look, Noah's still got the skills.
4: 100%, yeah, blood, it sounds like it. Sounds
5: wow.
4: like it. So, Lizzie,
5: okay.
4: Where are you at? I mean, you threw in old jumper of yours. So...
5: Which is very sentimental. I mean, one woman's sentimental is not another woman's sentimental.
4: But we also have belly casting from Second Child.
5: Yes.
4: We've got the grandfather clock. We've got the old archery gear from the Transatlantic Games.
5: Championships. Well, yeah.
4: Where you at? Where you at, Lizzie?
5: I mean, I'm not sure about belly casting. It feels like it's just in a tub somewhere.
4: It's
5: in storage now.
4: She didn't sell it well. And then you tried to say, like, is there artwork on it? She was just like, nah.
5: Yeah, I don't know about the belly casting.
4: It's just plaster.
5: And Dino, I didn't really know what Dino was on about, to be honest.
4: Dino talked for a long time.
5: I didn't understand about the grandfather clock. At one point, I thought that he'd made it.
4: Yeah, so did I. I thought he said he made it in year 8, but then all of a sudden it was in his family. I was confused with Dean as well.
5: Story.
4: Yeah.
5: Maybe it was sentimental. I was just a bit confused. But
4: yeah.
5: I feel like, for me,
4: it's
5: Noah.
4: Hey, Noah.
9: Yeah, hello.
4: You currently have the $10,000, my friend.
9: Thank you very much.
4: You are very welcome. And you get training, mate, because we obviously, we'll need to talk to the pyrotechnics team, but I'm loving the idea, Joe, of Noah shooting a flaming arrow onto his old gear.
10: Absolutely not, Noah.
4: Come on, give me a chance.
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0: up early. It's Will and Woody keeping you up.
1: Lizzie Hu is here in the studio with me. And Lizzie, just before the song there, I was telling you that me and my wife, Mim, are having a role-playing romantic dinner this
2: weekend.
1: Beautiful.
2: Wow.
1: It's pretty exciting.
2: It's exciting.
1: We're pumped. We've had two kids. This is actually the first night. So we're going to have dinner and then we're going to have a night away from the kids.
2: Wow.
1: And this is the first time we've done this since the birth of our latest child, Murphy.
2: Okay. And that was Eight months ago.
1: Okay,
2: this is exciting.
1: Super exciting. But we just thought to add a little bit of spark to the whole thing, it'd be kind of cool if we rocked up to the dinner separately and played characters.
2: Okay.
1: Met each other for the first time.
2: I kind of love this.
1: About that. Yeah, I'm pumped.
2: Yeah.
1: So I just thought while I've got you here in the studio, and so many people have reached out to the radio show with suggestions about...
2: Who are you going to play?
1: Actually, I will play some audio here. So it came down to, after seriously, like so many suggestions from people, the two most popular choices were vampire.
2: What?
1: Yeah, vampire's pretty rogue. I mean, the main person who was behind vampire was producer Annalise out there because she's just obsessed with...
3: Love vampires, sexy.
2: Really?
1: You're getting almost like quite emotionally attached to it.
3: Because you think about them, there's Edward Cullen, Damon Salvatore, Stefan Salvatore.
1: Yeah. Really? All the Salvatores. Just say the Salvatore family. Right? Or ice hockey player.
2: Wow.
1: Because of like heated rivalry and then Open Campus, I think it's called.
2: Off Campus.
1: Off Campus.
2: Open Campus is the naughty version, I think.
1: Okay, so here's a little bit of audio of us just discussing between those two options.
2: Okay.
4: Vampire. Absolutely.
1: Wow.
4: You could go Twilight. You could be a bit mysterious and just stare at her across the table for a bit, you know?
1: Yeah, okay.
5: If you're going to go with Vampire, and I think that you should, then I would go with Damon from The Vampire Diaries. He is sexy. He has a backstory, and he's romantic. A leather jacket, a black shirt, black beard.
6: Definitely the hockey player.
1: All right.
6: With regards to going in on skates, you can actually get inline hockey skates.
7: Oh, definitely a hockey player.
1: All right.
7: Walk in with your headgear on and rip it off, and then you could have a wig or something and just...
1: Bloody
7: put your hair in the air and wear one of those fake chest things to make you look like you've got abs.
1: Whoa.
8: God, Kelly, sounds like you need to have a cold bath as well.
1: Okay. So those are the ones in the lead. On Friday, we were erring towards vampire.
2: Oh.
1: And that was based on like a social media poll as well. People love the vampires.
2: Yeah, that's a thing. I think definitely a millennial thing for sure. When you were saying, when I was hearing the vampire chat before, I wanted to vomit. Like I was viscerally like, ugh, no, disgusting.
1: And that will ruin the dinner with me
2: and my
1: wife.
2: You don't want to rock up to dinner with a cape on. Yeah. That's ridiculous.
1: So I said the same thing to Annalise. I don't think like the modern day vampires wear capes.
2: Oh.
1: I think they just wear I think they kind of just wear normal civilian stuff. Clothes.
2: And they've got a weird tooth or something.
1: They've got like sharp teeth and also they really want to suck your blood.
2: Okay.
1: And I think that's sexy?
2: No, it's not. I went to a hen's party with a vampire stripper and no thank you.
1: Sorry, more questions there. Vampire stripper. Yeah. So he came as a vampire.
2: Yeah, it was around that time. It was around 10, 12 years ago, I reckon. Uh-huh. And they rocked up in a Hyundai Getz.
1: Classic vampire
2: cramped in the Hyundai Getz, two-door Hyundai Getz.
1: Yeah.
2: They rocked and they came out and he had a cape on and
1: it wasn't
2: good. That put me off the vampires.
1: Okay. I think this is important to hear. Mm-hmm. This is really important intel. So Lizzie, I said to you before the song, I want you to come up with who you think for you, and I know it's not us having the dinner, but I'm just interested to hear your perspective. Who for you is the sexiest character I could rock up to the dinner as?
2: Well, I have written down here off campus.
1: Oh, wow!
2: So that's only because I've recently watched it. I think that's like front of mind for me.
1: Okay.
2: So the ice hockey player. But, you know, ice hockey player not in uniform, I think.
1: Okay.
2: Like he's like casual. Okay. He's going out. He's got his hoodie on.
1: Okay, hoodie.
2: Like a college hoodie.
1: Okay. So is there
2: college hoodie.
1: Is there a college in mind?
2: I don't know. Like Melbourne Uni.
1: So the most desirable character that could rock up for a dinner for you is someone in a Melbourne Uni hoodie.
2: Look, I've been single for a while. Any character rocking up, anyone that confirms a date and goes through with it is good enough for me. The bar is low. It is so low. You know what the other things I've put down on my list?
1: Yeah, yeah. Please tell me.
2: Someone that says, "Hey, I got your favourite muffin."
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2: I said, how do you spell farewell? That's right, F-A-R-E-W-E-L-L. And I was like, yeah, I've got it. And I was like, that looks crap. It was wonky. I was like, nah, that's on the Mickey. That looks terrible. 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
3: Yeah, well, farewell to you.
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0: It's Will and Woody keeping you up.
1: Will is away today's six, so Lizzie Hu is in the studio with me. And Lizzie, before we get to you shaming your brother, I want to open up the phone lines here on 131065. Just want to give anyone listening now the opportunity to shame a sibling.
2: Yeah.
1: Anything your sibling has done that's embarrassing, call us and let Australia know about it. And you're about to be inspired by a truly amazing story about your brother Lizzie. So this is something I wanted to talk to you more about for a long time. I thought about it for so many days later. You joined us here, Will and I, in the studio for an interview, and you told us about something that your brother was promoting.
2: Sometimes the comedy gods are like, well, here's what your brother's been up to. You do what you want with that.
1: Whoa.
2: So my brother, he is an influencer.
1: Oh.
2: I know, in Bali, the worst kind. Whoa. And honestly, he's not even ashamed of it. He's the face of this product called Ball Boost.
1: You're both killing it. You're both just dominating.
2: Different levels. One of my friends saw it and was like, hey, have you seen this? And I was like, why do I even bother writing jokes?
1: Is he still the face of
2: Boost? No, he's not. No. Okay. So yeah.
1: And it was a product, without going too much into it, we're a family-friendly show. Yeah. What was the product actually doing?
2: It's designed to give you more.
1: Yeah, I think everyone's got it. Perfect. Okay. Yep. And you told me actually, I know I didn't know this, but obviously before the show today, I was just peppering you with questions about this because I love it. Mm. The location of where he filmed his Instagram post for Ball Boost, where was

0: is that?
1: Obviously, this is like the funniest thing I've ever seen in my life. Because it's my brother. And then it was actually my ex-boyfriend that sent me the video link. And he was just like, have you seen this? And I opened it up and I think I was in such shock.
0: Yeah, of
1: watching
0: course.
1: This 60-second reel, 30-second reel, I think it is. And it took me 5 goes to realize it was filmed in my parents' home. And because he was staying with them at the time. It was filmed in my parents' home. And then it took me another 5 goes to realize it was filmed in my mum's bedroom. And she is an 80-year-old woman. She's an 80-year-old woman. And that kind of product shouldn't even be associated with my mother's bedroom.
0: No, and surely he had the moment when he's sitting there on your mum's bed where he's like, maybe I shouldn't be promoting Ball Boost on her.
1: Maybe he did have that moment. I'm not sure. I'm not sure. Maybe he was just like, all right, let's get this done. I need to make a bit of coin.
0: It's unbelievable. I love it so much. So 131065, do you want to shame a sibling? My brother, he's usually a pretty straight up and down guy.
1: Mm-hmm.
0: He's not a Balinese influencer like your brother. there was one incident where he was living in London and he flew back to Australia for a Bucks party. So, you know, this was going to be a, you know, pin the ears back kind of session. He was staying with my parents.
1: Uh-huh.
0: But my parents found my brother on the sidewalk in the morning.
1: Oh.
0: Like walked out. So it was like 6 in the morning. They found him napping on the sidewalk.
1: Oh, no.
0: And he had all this dirt in his fingernails.
1: Oh, no.
0: And so they were like, what has happened here? They brought him inside and they were like, what's happened? Like, why did you decide to sleep on the sidewalk? And he was kind of like, he had patchy memory. I don't condone excessive alcohol drinking, by the way, I should mention that. But they just asked him, like, how did this all happen? And he said he couldn't get his key in the door. So when that happened, he went out to the sidewalk and was like, I'll just have a little lie down here before I can get to a state where I can do it. But he thought, oh, I might get mugged while I'm out here.
1: What?
0: So what I'll do is I'll dig a hole. And he put his phone and his keys in a hole. Shameful behaviour.
1: Drunk logic.
0: Yeah, isn't it? And he thought he was genius. He was like, they'll never find my phone and keys. I've buried it right here. 131065, over to you guys. Do you want to shame a sibling?
1: Yes, get back at them.
0: Do you have more?
1: Oh, my other brother, he tried to start a trout farm during COVID in his backyard pool. Yeah, they all died. All the fish died.
2: 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It's Will and Woody. On 103.1 Power FM.

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0: early. 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
1: Lizzie Hu is in the studio with me. And right now, we're just giving you guys a phenomenal opportunity, really, on 13 1065. Do you want to shame a sibling? Just take the radio show now to reveal something that your sibling has done that's incredibly embarrassing. It doesn't have to be as embarrassing as your siblings, Lizzie.
2: That's next level.
1: We were just talking before the song. We've got one brother who was promoting Ball Boost.
2: Yep.
1: That was in Bali.
2: As you do.
1: We just went on the website as well. You can't buy that anymore. So obviously that's the promotion went so well that they've sold out.
2: Yep.
1: But your second, another brother.
2: Yeah, another brother. During COVID, this was happening. He tried to genuinely and like earnestly start a trout farm in his backyard pool in a rental, mind you.
1: So he goes, so how do you start a trout farm? You got to go out.
2: Well,
1: and
2: you had to take a drive to a trout farm.
1: Yeah.
2: And
1: yeah.
2: And he bought all this trout. And I said to him, oh, did you put it in an esky or something? He's like, no. Put it in the back of the car and then drove back. And then he'd emptied his backyard pool.
1: Yeah.
2: And put just fresh water in there and then lobbed these trout into the pool. And then I think they lasted a couple of days.
1: Uh-huh.
2: But he also went to the local creek and sort of got some river reeds out and just sort of plopped them in the pool. And then, but he was so determined, he went back to the trout farm to get more trout. And then put them back. Didn't work out. But
1: didn't work. So you never tried the trout, or
2: didn't never worked. they all died.
1: Oh,
2: but there. Yeah. To be fair to his idea,
1: it's
2: a great. I still think, and my whole family thought that it was a great idea.
1: Did you really?
2: Yeah, we all that's how mental we are. We just got the message, and with the pictures of the trout in the pool, we're like, oh yeah, that's a great idea, Simon. Well done. Yes, that's out of the box thinking.
1: Everyone will be doing that. Anyone
2: yeah, I think COVID, we were all going a bit crazy,
1: yeah, we were.
2: Weren't we?
1: Yeah, yeah.
2: he was so determined.
1: Mm-hmm.
2: But he just didn't do it. I could feel
1: what a shame.
2: Feel bad for him.
1: What a shame.
2: But there is such thing as hydroponics. Well, not hydroponics, aquaponics. Not hydroponics, wrong ponics.
1: It's very different.
2: Aquaponics.
1: Yes, yes.
2: And people have turned their backyard pools into actual living, water ecosystems.
1: Yeah,
2: so
1: right.
2: I think you can still swim in them, but people have koi fish and stuff in their backyard pools now. And they put they're like creeks or dams.
1: So you turn your pool.
2: I don't know, ponds. They're real life ponds.
1: Right.
2: Yeah, that's what I'm trying to say.
1: Right, yeah, right.
2: Yeah.
1: That's kind of cool.
2: Yeah, people are doing it.
1: All right, let's go to Tyson here on 13.
2: I tried to stick up for my favourite brother.
1: You were really trying hard, weren't you? We got Tyson here on 13 1065, giving you guys the opportunity to shame a sibling. Tyson, what have you got?
3: Oh, when we were younger, my sister, she pinned me up to a wall and duct taped my hand to the wall and threw darts at my hand.
2: Oh, my whoa.
3: God. Yep.
2: At your hand?
3: Yeah. I come inside and Mum had to pull them out of my hand.
2: Oh, my gosh.
1: Was this a retaliation for something, Tyson?
3: I don't know, but yeah, it went through my hand and she was grounded.
2: I bet she was grounded.
1: Sorry, I'm just the image here. So you're duct taped up to a wall.
3: Yep.
1: This is a wild thought for a child to have. She duct tapes you to a wall. And of the darts that she threw at you, was she 100% strike rate?
3: Oh, I think so. I don't know. Her hand and eye coordination these days are horrible, but back then, anything to do with me, they were 100% strike rate.
2: Wow.
1: Bloody hell. That's totally wild, Tyson. Not that necessarily the call that I was expecting. No. That's almost manslaughter.
2: Awesome.
1: Up next, Lizzie. I feel like we've got to know each other well over the last hour and a half.
2: Mm-hmm.
1: Although we didn't know each other before, but I feel like I need to just warm us up a little bit.
2: Okay.
1: I have a personal question
2: for you
1: up next. It's a pretty personal question.
2: Oh.
1: And I just want to headline it by saying if it's too personal, we can just move on with the radio show.
2: All right. That's fine.
1: Okay. That's up next on Will and Woody with Lizzie Hu.
2: Yep.
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0: replacing snores with laughs. It's Will and Woody keeping you up.
1: Will is away sick today, so Lizzie Hu is in the studio with me. And Lizzie, I said to you before the song there that I've got a very personal question for you.
2: Yeah, I'm ready.
1: And again,
2: bracing myself.
1: I haven't really run this by the producer, so it might also be a tiny bit inappropriate.
2: If
1: it's received that way, we can just move on.
2: Okay, ask me and I'll answer or I won't answer.
1: Okay.
2: Perfect. No, I won't.
1: Perfect. Have you ever done a bush wee?
2: Yeah.
1: Okay, not inappropriate to ask that.
2: Not inappropriate.
1: Okay, great. Perfect.
2: Yeah.
1: Let's go into it. How often do you...
2: Bush pee?
1: Do you bush wee?
2: Well, if I'm hiking or on a bush walk, it's the only way. You get your friend to do lookout.
1: Perfect.
2: And you go and pop a squat, as you would say.
1: Perfect. Okay, yeah. Very comfortable question. I just wasn't sure how you were going to respond to
2: it. Okay.
1: Because this leads me to some advice that I gave to my daughter, Remy. So I can be guilty of doing wees in the backyard.
2: Oh.
1: At home?
2: Lemon tree.
1: Well, there's no lemon tree.
2: Okay.
1: So there's no real excuse for it outside of laziness.
2: Mm.
1: Just feels like sometimes you're in the backyard, the toilet's all the way inside.
2: Okay.
1: You do a wee in the backyard.
2: Yep.
1: Anyway, my 3.5-year-old daughter, she saw me doing a wee outside.
2: Mm-hmm.
1: She's obviously got questions. She says, "Dad, what are you doing? That's not a toilet."
2: Yeah.
1: "That's not a toilet. What are you doing, Dad?
2: That's a fair comment.
1: And so it's a totally fair comment. Do you know what I mean? So, but I had a moment as a father and, you know, I'm trying to be a father who is progressive and not sticking to gender norms. And I was like, you know what? It's kind of wrong that I think men doing bush wees is seen as, you know, sometimes totally fine.
2: Yeah.
1: Whereas if women do a bush wee, maybe a little bit more controversial. And I thought, I'm going to teach my daughter how to do a bush wee.
2: Great.
1: Right? Strong parenting.
2: Yeah.
1: So I was like, come over here. It's called a bush wee. And there are and there are situations in your life where you're going to need to do a bush wee.
2: Great.
1: So I taught her, obviously it's a little bit harder for women to do a bush wee.
2: Yes.
1: Like for a guy. It's
2: just easy.
1: Easy, right?
2: Mm.
1: You need to hang off a tree. Is that the technique that you...
2: Yeah, that's what we do. Hang off a tree, legs spread.
1: Yeah, right.
2: Hoping for a strong stream.
1: Yeah, right. I needed you there that day to run my daughter through it. So I did my best to teach her. We were doing that. So you hold the bottom of the tree, you lean back, you do the wee. And I was like, this is great. This is a bush wee, Remy. And there'll be times in your life where you have to do it. And if anyone says that you can't do that, just tell them to bugger off.
2: Okay.
1: Because you should be allowed to do it, right? Okay, so I thought I'd nailed parenting. Okay,
2: right.
1: And you have those moments where you're like, I've just been a great dad today.
2: Right.
1: The next
2: Good
1: week.
2: For you.
1: Thank you. Mm. Thank you, Lizzie. The next week, my wife picked up my daughter from kinder.
2: Yep.
1: And And it's never a good moment when the teacher says, "Hey, can we have a quick chat?"
2: Oh, no.
1: And you know, we've had a few of those chats throughout Remy's kinder experience, and the kinder teacher pulled my wife over and said, "Hey, it's not a big deal, but your daughter today, your daughter went and did a wee outside when we were all playing outside." And my wife immediately was like, that's my husband. He wees in the backyard. She's just copying him. And she said, "Okay, that's fine. But it is a little bit of a problem when then she says, no, it's fine. I'm doing a bush wee and I'm allowed to do bush wees."
2: And there are times in my life and people will say, "Don't do this, but I'm allowed."
0: We asked Will and Woody's friends if they listen to the show. 9 out of 10 of them recommend tuning in. Incidentally, we don't talk to Steve anymore.
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1: This week, we will be crowning Ballarat's best pothole. 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Send us a message, whatever you want to do.
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6: Good morning, a great start on the roads. There's no hold-ups or delays. As for your run into Melbourne, a great run on the Western Freeway. Once you do get to Leakes Road, delays start up through to Hopkins Road. The Deer Park Bypass is a slow run at Robinson's Road and the Ring Road is nice and clear to the Westgate. 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That's the latest traffic on Power FM.
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7: G'day, it's Tom Parry with your local news first. Ballarat Council's acting CEO is defending the new waste disposal fees at the city's transfer station, which come into effect from tomorrow.
8: We have to first reflect the state government waste levy charges that have gone up again. So our charges are cost neutral.
7: Bridget Weverall speaking there. The construction firm behind Stage 3 of the redevelopment at Her Majesty's Theatre has picked up a major gong, with Ballarat-based Nicholson's winning the Excellence in Construction up to $20 million category at the Master Builders Victoria Regional Awards. And in sport, Saturday saw round 11 of the Central Highlands Football League being played. Dunstown recorded the biggest winning margin in the senior comp, besting Creswick by 137 points, while the closest game had Springbank earning a 19-point victory against Newland. That's the latest in your local news.
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9: Morning, I'm Jackie Lim. The PM has weighed in on the weekend auction clearance rates, which have fallen to a five-year low in Melbourne and six-year low in Sydney. Anthony Albanese telling 7:30 his government's housing tax reforms mean first home buyers aren't competing with as many investors.
10: They knew that if they could bid an extra $20,000 or $50,000, then taxpayers would essentially be subsidising that by increased deductions. This is about making the system fairer.
9: Australia and Vanuatu have signed an agreement strengthening security ties and committing to keeping Vanuatu's critical infrastructure free from militarisation. It's being viewed as a significant strategic move in the Pacific. Six people have been shot dead at a youth welfare centre near Hamburg in Germany. Local police say all victims were adults. Two people are in custody. And it used to be boomers, but now it seems Gen Z are the new targets for cybercrime. One in 10 say they've experienced some type of online fraud over the past 12 months, harassment the most common threat. 18 to 24-year-olds now more likely to be a victim than any other demographic.
0: D2E Gym, from Dalacombe to Wendouree. You're never too far from a D2E.
9: In sport, Brazil has just defeated Japan in the World Cup over in Houston this morning. The final score was 2-1 with a goal from the South Americans in the final minute of stoppage time. Germany's currently facing Paraguay and the Netherlands take on Morocco later. And already a big blow to Australia's chances at Wimbledon for the men's draw. Adam Walton and Alex Vucic have both been eliminated on the first day of competition, Vucic in straight sets. Daria Kasatkina, the sole player in the women's draw for the day, advanced in three sets. That's the latest in news and sport.
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11: A top of 13 today, a very high chance of rain throughout the day, but becoming a little less likely in the afternoon. Tomorrow, a low of 7, a high of 13, with a very high chance of rain in the afternoon and evening. Thursday, showers throughout the day and a top of 10, but right now, it's 11 in Winter Valley.
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0: 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Come see which feels like home.
11: Good morning and welcome to the show. How are you this morning, Crystal?
13: I'm good. I've remembered my headphones yesterday. I was going through some serious Monday-itis yesterday. It was of those comedy of errors, you know, just something. I'm like, oh, man, I'm having a shocker. But I'm back, baby. Tuesday's second chance.
11: Yeah, exactly. Tuesday's the new Monday.
13: Exactly.
11: That's what they say. Some sort of sad news for us in the sort of Australasian, Asian region. Mm-hmm. Japan are knocked out of the World Cup, beaten by Brazil this morning.
13: Brazil's
11: like one of the best in the world. The fact that Japan scored the first goal kept it equal the whole game. It was 1-0, and in the ninth, so they go for 90 minutes, and then you have injury time. Uh-huh. In the 97th minute, Brazil scored. It's 2-1, they won.
13: Bugger.
11: Which means Australia's the only country left from the sort of Asian Oceanic Confederate. So,
13: bugger.
11: Like, we're the only one in this region left in the competition.
13: Come on, Australia, do it for everyone.
11: It's all on
13: also,
11: us.
13: Also, real quick, who won the last World Cup?
11: That's such a good question. No, it's been a while.
13: Brazil win all the time?
11: Brazil, France, Germany, and maybe Spain, they're all the repeat winners.
13: The same suspects. Yeah,
11: exactly. It's usually the same five or six. Yeah, like, it's been a long time, in my opinion, since a real wild card won it.
13: Argentina last won in 2022.
11: Yeah, Argentina absolutely love it as well. Big, you know, it's pretty much whoever's got the money and who's good at sports.
13: Yeah, who's been playing it the longest. Yeah,
11: exactly. You know, we're still quite relatively new to the game. I'm trying to get it involved.
13: Anyway, speaking of overseas countries, you're from an overseas country.
11: I am, the
13: old UK, and they've got some cracking insults. I found some of them yesterday. I want to see if you know them. We'll get into that next.

0: 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Thanks to Metricon Ballarat. Two stunning Metricon display homes are open this weekend at Lucas Estate. Come see which one feels like home.
1: Oh, you got your accent back, have you?
0: Yeah.
1: From Britain. Well, speaking of Britain, I came across this Instagram just the other day, a lady by the name of Steph Stone, and she was saying all these different British insults. Now, you and I were talking about Aussie slang just last week.
0: Yeah.
1: We came across Aussie slang. It was called a two-pot screamer, which is basically just a lightweight.
0: Yeah.
1: I was like, that's a great little insult. Oh, you two-pot screamer.
0: Heard the name. Had no idea what it meant.
1: Yeah. Anyway, she's come up with all these. Well, she hasn't come up with them. She said these are some of the best British insults. So I thought, these are hilarious. I want to see if Alex knows them. So here's one for someone that's real, real dumb.
0: Oh, yes.
1: Yeah, this one. I think this is gold.
2: They couldn't pour out a bucket if the instructions are on the bottom.
1: Couldn't pour out a bucket if the instructions are on the bottom.
0: Oh, I love a little turn of phrase like that.
1: I
0: love a bit of like, don't pee in my pocket and tell me it's raining.
1: And, yeah, that's you a know? Good one. And then she had just like general insults, just names to call people.
2: Donut, spanner, helmet.
0: You donut. And see, that's the thing. In a British accent, it all just sounds like...
1: It sounds so much funnier. Yeah. Everything sounds funnier in an accent.
0: Yeah.
1: I always call people a nugget. Oh, you nugget. Yeah. What are you doing? Like
0: you
1: a really chicken nugget?
0: You nugget? You bloody nugget? That's a good one. I like numpty, you bloody numpty.
1: Oh, numpty. That's always a classic one too. But this one I thought was the funniest.
0: Oh, yeah. All right.
1: This is gold, this one.
2: All in anyone, the following three phrases. Muppet, melt, wet wipe.
1: Oh, God, what a wet wipe.
2: You're wet wipe.
0: You're a bloody wet wipe, you are.
1: It's so funny because wet wipes are just, like, obviously a bit limp and
0: gross. Yeah, true. That's
1: like,
0: it.
1: Dumb.
0: Yeah. But I feel like you could do it. If you do it with the accent, you could do it with almost anything. Oh, you're a bloody water bottle. You are your bloody water bottle.
1: Oh, you banana head.
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2: Now, yesterday we were downstairs chatting with the sales guys, and Renee's one of our sort of sales support gals, and she asked me a couple of days ago, she said, hey, you doing a Sheen order anytime soon? Because she knows I like me a little Sheen order.
1: It's your addiction's gone
2: not
1: out.
2: Like me. Anyway, she's like, when you do you mind ordering me these little like grips that you put on your glasses so your glasses don't fall down your nose?
1: Oh, yeah.
2: They're just like little sticky grips that you put on the side of your glasses.
1: Cute.
2: I'm like, yeah, no worries. I'll have a look. Had a look. They're like $1.87. I'm like,
1: oh, yeah.
2: They're a dollar. They'll be fine. I'll just chuck them in the cart. No worries. And then I realized, I'm like, oh, I need to do a Sheen order because I'm going back home in about 3 weeks. And
1: yeah.
2: I'm like, oh, well, I want some of this stuff in machine order before I go, so I'll order it now.
1: Any excuse.
2: Shut your mouth. Anyway, I went downstairs yesterday. I'm like, I've made the order. It'll be here in a week or two. She's like, oh, let me give you some money. Let me give you at least $5 for postage. I'm like, girl, they were a dollar. I was like, don't even worry about paying me. She's like, no. I'll give you $5. Well, let me buy you a coffee. I'm like, girlfriend, they were a dollar.
1: She was doing the proper, like researching the handbag. She was really going
2: for it.
1: She's like,
2: let me give you a gold coin donation. I'm like, Renee, they were a dollar.
1: Yeah, exactly.
2: I ain't breaking my bank. If they were 10, sure, I'd want you to pay me something. But they were $1. I don't care.
1: Yeah, exactly. I am not the CFA.
2: Fine, babes.
1: I do not need your gold coin donation.
2: I was like, it's all right. Happy to donate to charity.
1: Yeah,
2: you know,
1: exactly.
2: She's not charity. But, you know, it was a dollar.
1: But it's hard, isn't it? Because you kind of do the no, it genuinely isn't worth it.
2: It's genuinely fine.
1: Because it's petty
2: where's my
1: dollar?
2: Yeah.
1: But at the same time, on the other side, you never want to feel like someone's taking advantage of you.
2: Yeah.
1: And it's so good for her to be so honest about it.
2: It was nice that she wanted to pay me back, but I was like, literally, don't worry about it.
1: And it's tough to know where the line is these days because, you know, I bought one of our managers a coffee the other day.
2: Yeah.
1: And she was then insistent for the next couple of days, like, I'll buy one back.
2: Yeah.
1: And that's very nice of her. And you're like, but then you're like, yeah, like that. It makes sense, you know, doing rounds. But, coffees are getting to like $7, $8, $9.
2: I hate doing rounds.
1: Oh, yeah, you hate rounds.
2: Even at the pub.
1: But
2: it's not because I don't want to buy anyone a beer. I'm like, I feel like, I don't know, spending $47 on a round and I get one drink. I'm like, this sucks. I just spent $47. But then I suppose you do get a few free drinks.
1: Yeah,
2: I get it.
1: That's how the round works.
2: I know that's how the round works. But I'm also like, you guys just do rounds. I'm just going to buy my own. Because sometimes I feel like I'm drinking more than others. Because I drink vodkas too. I don't drink beer.
1: Yeah.
2: So mine's more expensive than everyone else's. So I feel bad that they're spending more on what I want to drink. And then when it comes to my turn, I'm like, I'm going to spend even more and I'm drinking. You know what I mean?
1: Yeah. But that's just like it's a benefit for you. Yours is more. So that then if you do rounds,
2: But I feel bad making people spend more on me when I'm not having a beer. I'm having a spirit instead.
1: Yeah, exactly.
2: So I'm like, no, just count me out because I don't want to,
1: Yeah, so what you're saying is you know what I mean? You're a fancy girl that won't drink beer and you drink like a fish because you're going through rounds faster than they are.
2: No.
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0: 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Power FM,
1: freeway traffic. A smooth run on the roads. There's no hold-ups or collisions this morning. As for your run out of Melbourne, a stunning run out of town onto the Western Freeway. Looking great through Warren Heap through to Ballan. Once you do get to Leakes Road, delays are through Topkins Road. The Deer Park Bypass has a slow run off Ballarat Road and onto the Ring Road. As for the Ring Road, it's starting to slow as well through to the Westgate. Want to feel like a big deal? 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That's the latest traffic on Power FM.
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2: G'day, it's Tom Parry with your local news first. Victoria's opposition leader has visited the electorate of Ripon as part of her ongoing statewide tour. Yesterday saw Jess Wilson visiting the towns of Maryborough and Ararat, where she met with locals and introduced the Liberal Party's newly minted candidate for the seat, businesswoman Megan Reid. Creswick's Neighbourhood Centre and the Pickleball Club in Clunes are among the latest recipients of Hepburn Shire's Community Grants Program. They shared in $57,000 worth of funds, which aim to turn good ideas into practical initiatives that bring people together. And in sport, low scores aplenty were lodged in the BFLW's 12th round. East Point didn't put anything between the posts as they suffered a 42-point loss to the Swans, while reigning champs Darley trounced the Lakers by 250 points. That's the latest in your local news.
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3: Morning, I'm Jackie Lim. It's the last day of the government's full fuel excise discount before the reduction is halved tomorrow. But the consumer watchdog's warning servos they'll be fined if prices are hiked by more than 16 cents a litre. The current discount is saving drivers an estimated $18 a tank, but that'll dip to $9 when the change rolls through. It's been revealed younger Aussies cop higher rates of discrimination in the workplace than their older counterparts. Research shows 30% of workers aged between 18 and 29 have experienced discrimination or harassment at work over the past year. Diversity Council Australia's Dr. Rose Dalmada Remedios says it's significantly higher than other groups.
4: They're also more likely to face workplace sexual harassment and everyday exclusion, like being ignored, left out of work social gatherings, or having assumptions made about their abilities.
3: And the US has agreed to stand down after trading missile strikes with Iran. Both sides have accused each other of violating terms of a ceasefire. Meanwhile, Donald Trump claims Tehran has requested a meeting to take place in Doha tomorrow.
0: D2E Gym. From Dalacombe to Wendouree, you're never too far from a D2E.
3: In sport, Melbourne coach Stephen King has provided an update on Brody Majacek. His recovery continues after suffering a fractured neck in the King's birthday clash with Collingwood. King telling Seven he's likely to be in his neck brace for another month.
5: And then we'll just reassess where he's at. He's clearly his season's done now, but we're just so thankful that he's up and about and walking. It was so close to being an absolute tragedy.
3: And England skipper Ben Stokes leaves international cricket on a losing note, New Zealand winning the third and deciding test by 160 runs. That's the latest in news and sport.
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6: Mary-Kate and Ashley Olsen, they stay off the socials. They sort of shun the spotlight, don't they?
7: Yeah.
6: But they have made a rare appearance on Instagram. They were dressed in all black at their older brother Trent's wedding. The twins, now 40 years old.
7: Oh, I can't believe that.
6: Right. Popped up at the wedding in a couple of photos there and had an amazing day.
7: Oh, cutesy. Well, something I'm very excited for. Obviously, Shrek 5 is coming out next year.
6: Yes.
7: But even better, apparently they are now going to be making a donkey spin-off movie, which is going to be released a year later. So June 30th, 2028, apparently. Mark that in your calendar.
6: It's about time.
7: Oh, yeah. It's going to be an origin story about how Donkey came to be Donkey. I love Donkey.
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6: a very high chance of rain today. A little less likely in the afternoon, though, a top of 13. Tomorrow, a low of 7, a high of 13. A very high chance of rain throughout the afternoon and evening. And then showers throughout the day on Thursday with a top of 10. Right now, though, it's 12 in Sebas.
0: Live across Ballarat, it's the Power FM Breakfast Show with Alex and Crystal. Thanks to Metricon. With two stunning display homes open this weekend at Lucas Estate. Come see which one feels like home.
6: Good morning and welcome to the show. Are you a big Wimbledon fan, Crystal?
7: Absolutely not.
6: No, not followed the tennis?
7: Couldn't give a rip.
6: Okay, well, the Wimbledon, you know what Wimbledon is, though?
7: We'll start there.
6: Wimbledon just opened in the UK. Very exciting. Yeah. Naomi Osaka debuted. Obviously, she's known for her outfits debuting on the court.
7: Is she very cute?
6: You ever seen any of them before?
7: Is she the one that came out with the big umbrella that was all flowy and everything?
6: Exactly.
7: She's sort
6: of taking fashion before the game to a whole new level. And you have to wear all white at Wimbledon.
7: It's one
6: of the rare rules. Oh. So everyone was like, is she going to come out
7: in like pink or something?
6: Exactly, defy the rules. But she came out in all white, but it was an all white. It was honouring her Japanese heritage.
7: Oh,
6: it was
7: cute.
6: Upcycled from different kimonos and Japanese wedding dresses.
7: Oh.
6: And she looked absolutely gorgeous in this it was like a kimono itself with then something tying it around the waist.
7: Nice.
6: She looks absolutely amazing.
7: Love that.
6: Obviously, she didn't then play in the match in that.
7: No, she changed.
6: You've
7: got to get changed.
6: Yeah, exactly. It wasn't very flexible.
7: No.
6: But she's absolutely amazing. She won that, which is fantastic. But we are talking about other cultures next. Specifically, what word they have for speak of the devil.
7: Speak of the devil.
6: Speak of the devil and he shall appear. Apparently, other countries use a different phrase.
7: Okay.
6: And one of them, I'm guaranteeing it you now, one of them will have you cackling.
7: Okay, love that.

0: Alex and Crystal on Power. Now, you and I love what, you know, the professionals call an idiom.
1: An idiom,
0: a
1: yes.
0: A little saying, an
1: little
0: expression.
1: Ditty, yep.
0: We love them.
1: Love it.
0: We were even talking about British ones just before.
1: Yeah, what was one? You wouldn't know how to pour out a bucket if the instructions are on the bottom.
0: Love it. Well, a classic one, of course, is speak of the devil.
1: Speak of the devil. Well, look out. Here we go. Speak of the devil.
0: Yeah. Oh, we were just talking about you. Mm. You know, it's very simple. Yeah. And it comes from the Bible, you know, speak the devil and speak the devil's name and he shall appear.
1: Oh, is that where it's from?
0: You know, yeah. If you're talking about the devil will show up.
1: He will appear. Oh, my God.
0: Well, that's the British. That's the English language version. But every language has a version of it.
1: Does it? Okay.
0: And I found a list of them.
1: Oh.
0: And I've put them from most complimentary to most insulting.
1: Okay.
0: Because I speak of the devil's kind of in the mid-range,
1: yeah,
0: you know?
1: Yeah, you're not, like here in Australia, you're like, okay, you're not calling me the devil. You're just like, ah, you're just having a yarn about
0: devil.
1: Me. Okay,
0: yeah, exactly.
1: Yeah, sure.
0: In Spain, they're really nice. They say, talking about the King of Rome and through the door he comes.
1: Oh, lovely.
0: All
1: the
0: right.
1: King, you're a king.
0: Yeah.
1: Talking about the King of Rome, okay.
0: In Korean, they say a tiger will come if it's talked about. In French, it's speak of the wolf and you see its tail.
1: Ooh.
0: Norwegian, speak of the sun, it will shine.
1: Oh, cute.
0: They're really nice.
1: I like that one.
0: Now we'll get into the insults.
1: Okay.
0: So in Swedish, they say when you speak of the trolls, they're in the hallway.
1: The old trolls.
0: In Hungary, they just say Örngött Smar, which apparently means here is the mentioned donkey.
1: They're just calling you an ass.
0: Exactly. And apparently, and I'm going to get you to try and guess which country this is from.
1: Okay.
0: In one country, instead of speak of the devil, they say, shout shite and it comes flying.
1: Shout shite and it comes flying.
0: Shout shite and it comes flying.
1: Shite, it's got to be British, UK or something, right?
0: Up north of the UK.
1: Ireland.
0: Scotland.
1: Scotland, shout shite and it.
0: Shout shite and it comes flying.
1: I love it.
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0: Alex and Crystal on Power FM. And in Mexico, they've had a vigilante.
1: I'm Batman.
0: He's being known as Mexican Batman.
2: Mexican Batman.
0: Yes. Over a 10-day period, at least five suspected bike thieves have been discovered helplessly bound to city lampposts, like tied in duct tape.
2: Oh, he's going around tying up bike thieves.
0: Yeah.
2: I love it.
0: Yeah. Like, we don't, obviously, you know, we don't encourage vigilante justice.
2: No. But also, don't condone it either.
0: Yeah, exactly. Yeah, exactly. You know, yeah, we don't condone it. We're not for it. But, you know, like,
2: we're
0: maybe.
2: Totally against it.
0: Maybe they need it over there. Like, he's not harmed them, but he is being hunted as well.
2: Yeah.
0: Classic Batman stuff.
2: Yeah.
0: You know, Batman works above the law and outside the law, and that means he's a wanted criminal, you know?
2: Yeah, I get it. Speaking of wanted criminals, though, actually, I came across something and I'm like, is this real? Did this really happen? I think this was, a year ago or a couple of years ago. Some bloke broke into a job site here in Ballarat wearing a cardboard box.
0: Yes.
2: Did you hear about this?
0: Yes, of course, the cardboard crusader. He stole like 40 grand worth of construction equipment.
2: I can't believe that.
0: Yeah, it's absolutely wild. He's still on the loose. It was August last year, but they've not caught him
2: yet. They've not caught him. Well, obviously, he's almost got like a full body length cardboard box on him. It's hilarious.
0: Looks silly, but honestly, it's obviously working for him.
2: That's his Batman masks. You know, sometimes you got to do what you got to do. You don't have as much money as Batman, you got to improvise.
0: Exactly, but that's it. But if we've got a villain called the Cardboard Man, like what kind of hero are we going to get here in Ballarat? Like,
2: I don't want to know.
0: Little bit of water? Like what defeats cardboard? Just a light bit of water? Just a
2: Yeah, he just turns into the Wicked Witch of the West. Just chuck a bit of water on him and he just melts.
0: Just water, man. Easy as that.
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9: No pranks or delays around town. It's looking good this morning. As we run into Melbourne, looking good on the Western Freeway. At Leagues Road, delays start up through Tompkins Road. The Deer Park Bypass is slowing off Ballarat Road onto the Ring Road, and the Ring Road has a slow run through to the Westgate. To get you from back home into Port Melbourne, we're looking at an hour and 18 minutes. 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
10: G'day, it's Tom Parry with your local news first. The head honcho of Hepburnshire will be vacating his role in August. Council put out a statement yesterday confirming the resignation of Bradley Thomas. This follows a tumultuous period for the CEO, who's had coffee thrown at him by a disgruntled ratepayer and faced a civil lawsuit brought about by another ratepayer. A sports science expert at Federation University reckons Yoel Reef has what it takes to earn a podium finish at next month's Commonwealth Games, with Dr. Ryan Warne pointing to the Ballarat high jumper's experience and the way he thrives on the energy of a crowd. The Glasgow Com Games officially begin on July 23rd. And the 11th round took place over the weekend in Central Highlands netball with a monster total posted by Dalesford. Exactly 100 goals were scored by their A-grade side against Clunes, who could only manage 35 in reply. That's the latest in your local news.
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11: Morning, I'm Jackie Lim. Servos are expected to be bustling today before fuel prices lift by 16 cents from tomorrow, some major cities reporting prices below $1.50. The consumer watchdog is warning there'll be fines for businesses hiking prices by more than necessary when the change rolls through. The Federal Health Minister has conceded the PBS is under increasing pressure. Billion-dollar companies reportedly demanding higher prices for their products, leaving customers and patients caught in the middle. Mark Butler telling Seven the system needs to improve.
12: We'd like to see it happen more quickly, and we're doing a lot of work with industry and patient groups on that.
11: A stinging courtroom loss for Donald Trump, with the US Supreme Court throwing out his appeal against a finding he sexually assaulted and defamed a former journalist. It means the president will have to pay $7 million in damages to Jean Carroll, who accused him of raping her during the 1990s. And DFAT is urging Aussies heading to Europe to escape the winter gloom to brace for up to six-hour queues upon their arrival. It's due to the new entry and exit system the EU has imposed.
0: D2E Gym. From Dalacombe to Wendouree, you're never too far from a D2E.
11: In sport, Melbourne coach Stephen King has provided an update on Brody Majacek. His recovery continues after suffering a fractured neck in the King's birthday clash with Collingwood. King telling Seven he's likely to be in his neck brace for another month.
13: And then we'll just reassess where he's at. He's, clearly his season's done now, but we're just so thankful that he's up and about and walking. It's it was so close to being an absolute tragedy.
11: And England skipper Ben Stokes leaves international cricket on a losing note, New Zealand winning the third and deciding test by 160 runs. That's the latest in news and sport.
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15: At the top of 13 today with a very high chance of rain, becoming a little less likely this afternoon. Tomorrow, a low of 7, a high of 13. Rain all of tomorrow afternoon and evening. Thursday, a very high chance of showers hitting 10. But right now, it's 11 in Sulky.
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17: Now, I'll tell you what, I just came across a cracking little ditty on Instagram. Apparently, Tupperware is back, baby.
15: Oh, what?
17: Yeah, it says it's come out with a new range to mark the brand's 80th anniversary, and it's having a comeback after it closed its operations back in 2024. So it's come back for its 80th year anniversary, but I thought they were fully done, Sky, but apparently not.
15: Yeah, I really thought they were dead as a dodo.
17: Yeah.
15: But
17: some of the photos here are like all the OG Tupperware, like all this stuff. I'm like, yeah, my mum's got all of that. So they're bringing back their sort of their old school line of Tupperware.
15: They know what they're
17: doing.
15: Everyone wants a throwback. Everyone wants some retro and vintage now. So that's dead on.
17: God, my mother's going to be happy.
15: Well, we're going to be pretty happy because we are chatting with Ray O'Leary next.
17: Yes, comedic legend. He is going to be here in Ballarat this Friday at Her Majesty Theatre. You don't want to miss out on it. We chat to him next.
15: We might even have a little double pass to give away as well.
17: We do.

0: RFM. It's Alex and Crystal.
1: We're joined now by award-winning Kiwi comedian Ray O'Leary. He's back with his new Aussie New Zealand tour. I can see O'Leary now. The Ray has gone.
2: I love that. There you go, Ray.
3: I'm great. Thank you, Crystal and Alex. Thank you guys so much for having me.
1: Well, how has the tour been going so far, Ray?
3: It's been great, thank you. Yeah, the current show I've taken to Perth and Christchurch, and I've really enjoyed them. And then at the moment, I'm touring my old show, and I'm throughout the United Kingdom. So I'm just on the other side of the world checking everything out. So it's been... It's been going fantastically. I've seen all these different places.
2: Oh, amazing. Well, I'm sure overseas is great, but you've never been to Ballarat, have you? That's going to knock your socks off.
3: No, I've never been to Ballarat. I've only ever read about it in books as a kid, which sounds like a joke, but it's actually genuinely true. I remember reading a short story called "The Copycat from Ballarat." Is that a thing, or just a thing I read as a kid?
2: No, I feel like I've heard that saying before too.
1: Yeah.
2: Copycat from Ballarat. Yeah. Now that you mention it.
3: Yes. Well, I'm looking forward to meeting the original copycats.
2: All the copycats in town here. Maybe we're gonna have like Ray O'Leary, and then his pre-show will be someone that's just like Ray O'Leary.
1: Yeah.
2: It's his copycat.
3: I'm gonna pull a Jim Carrey and send somebody who looks extremely like me but has had a lot of work done.
1: Yeah, J.O. Siri, I love that guy.
2: He's a great guy.
3: Yeah.
1: Well, what can people expect from your brand new show? What sort of stuff are you going to be doing? Can you give us a little teaser?
3: Oh, yes. A lot of people have been trying to bootleg the show, but I'm onto it. You know, a lot of people trying to illegally record and the shaky cam off the side. But no, you'll have to come and pay full price if you want to see any of the jokes. But a summary of the funniest parts of my life and in the past year is basically how I like to describe it.
2: Oh, I love that. I love that you're not selling out either. Don't tell us any of your secrets. If you want to get the tickets, you have to go get them at livenation.com.au. They are on sale now, and Ray will be performing at Her Majesty's Theatre here in Ballarat July 3rd. You don't want to miss out on it, Ray. Thank you so much for your time today.
3: Oh, thank you guys so much for having me.
1: Absolutely. Well, we do have a double pass for Ray O'Leary's show to give away.
2: Yeah, it's this Friday. You don't want to miss out on it. Give us a call, 533-1031. If you want to go and see, I can see O'Leary now. The Ray has gone.
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0: Alex and Crystal on Power. Thanks to Metricon Ballarat. Two stunning Metricon display homes are open this weekend at Lucas Estate. Come see which one feels like home.
1: Now, it's a bit devastating in the arts world in Australia at the moment because a number of big musicals have been getting cancelled. So Beetlejuice, it obviously got canned while it was sort of halfway through its Brisbane run.
0: Yeah, it's so sad.
1: Yeah,
0: I didn't even get to see that in its Melbourne run.
1: And now the other musical that's been going on, Waitress, that's got Natalie Bassingthwaite from The Road Traders and Rob Mills, used to be on Australian Idol, Millsy, they've canned that one as well.
0: I was really sad. That's a really good one. It's a very sweet musical and that is such a good musical to get people into musicals and it's such a shame.
1: Yeah.
0: And obviously we miss out. You know, we're quite lucky here that we have such a good community musical scene here in Ballarat, but we're also only an hour and a half from Melbourne. You know, I think both of those tours, and I think one of the ones that's on Perth as well, is missing Adelaide. They're all missing Adelaide. Like, Adelaide never gets a bar of it, which is such a shame.
1: I know, it is a bugger. So the Waitress, it's done its season at Melbourne's Her Majesty Theatre, and it's not going to continue to do its Sydney shows. Like, it was going to tour to Sydney, Sydney shows. They've cancelled all the Sydney ones. It's just sad that, obviously, the reason is like low ticket sales and that. And I'm sure people would love to go to the theatre. It's just, I think we're in such a crap cost of living crisis right now. People are just like, I can't afford to go.
0: Yeah, exactly.
1: As much as I'd love to and support it. And I love me a bit of theatre too. And there has been a few things and I think I should go more often, but I'm like, I need to budget me money of where I'm going to go. And that's what goes first, isn't it? Entertainment stuff, which is sad.
0: It is. That's it. It's the optional stuff, unfortunately. Yeah. But that's it. I'm the same. I absolutely love musicals. I love the theatre, and I get that they've got to, but that's the problem, is they've got to pay everyone,
1: of course,
0: you know, properly, and you want them to make a good wage, but then ticket sales go up, and, well, you know, we can't afford it.
1: Everything goes up,
0: and it just spirals.
1: It's a vicious cycle.
0: But if you can support it, do support it, because there is some great stuff in Ballarat and coming in Ballarat. Obviously, we've got loads of stuff, but when it comes to musicals, we've got, like, Bluey's Big Play, the stage show, that's coming up.
1: That's going to be cool.
0: They're doing, the Ballarat Grammar are doing Seussical at the Wendery Centre for Performing
1: Seussical,
0: Arts.
1: The musical, love that.
0: They've got an off-Broadway show coming up as well, which is awesome. Ballarat Lyric Theatre just finished off doing Anne Juliet at Her Majesty's Theatre.
1: Yeah.
0: So I'm sure they have got something cooking next year.
1: For sure.
0: And our other local musical theatre group, Block, they have Joseph and the amazing Technicolor Dreamcoat coming in September.
1: Oh, that one always pops off, doesn't it?
0: Right, and that's a classic. You know, that's a Andrew Lloyd Webber.
1: Yeah.
0: And I've still not seen it. I've got no idea what it's about.
1: I've not seen it either. It's about Technicolor Dreamcoat.
0: It's a Bible story, isn't it?
1: I think so, but it's a bit of fun. It's a bit of a twist on it, I'm pretty sure. Don't quote me on that. But that's what we'll be doing in September. But, please get along and support local theatre, because it's not necessarily devastating that you see these big productions getting cancelled. We don't want to see the little local ones getting cancelled as well.
0: 100%.
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0: 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Freeway traffic.
1: Good morning. On the Ballarat line, coaches are replacing trains between Wendouree and Ballarat due to a train fault. Otherwise, it is looking good around town. As we run into Melbourne, a stunning run on the Western Freeway, heading through Warren Heath through to Balland. At Leakes Road, delays start up through Topkins Road and the Deer Park Bypass is building off Ballarat Road onto the Ring Road, which is banked up through to the Westgate. 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
2: G'day, it's Tom Parry with your local news first. Hospitals in Ararat and Ballarat appear set to gain extra staff. An additional 253 full-time nurses are expected to be hired at a cost of $109 million as part of legislation being introduced to Parliament by the Victorian government before the end of the year. The Friends of the Canadian Corridor have continued to do their part for the environment with a bit of tree planting as part of their urban ripple restoration project that also includes the Yarrowee Creek. 800 trees, shrubs and grasses were planted along the Canadian Creek Reserve over the weekend. And in sport, woes continue for the Ballarat Miners men in the NBL 1 South competition. A high-scoring game at Selkirk Stadium on Saturday night saw the home side defeated by Waverley's Falcons. The final score, 98 points to 130.
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3: Morning, I'm Jackie Lim. The federal government is trying to pass the buck, blaming interest rates for the fall of auction clearance rates rather than the budget. The PM also doesn't expect the downturn to last, though, despite groups like Domain predicting declines in values by up to 8% in the next year. The man considered a shoe-in for the UK's top job says he'll hand power from Westminster to the cities and regions. Andy Burnham's delivered his first major speech since launching his bid to replace Sir Keir Starmer. Burnham says if elected, he'll do things differently.
4: I am going to break with the more of the same approach that has got us here. I am going to give Britain the circuit breaker it needs.
3: Australia's seen a drastic decline in weight loss surgeries. The decrease attributed to an uptick in weight loss drugs like Ozempic. Gastric sleeve operations have dropped by 34%, while gastric bypasses have dropped 20%. And Uber has revealed some of the more bizarre items left behind in cars this year. A microwave, a license plate and a framed photo of Bluey all making it onto the list. Sydney is the nation's most forgetful city, followed by Melbourne and Perth.
0: D2E Gym. From Dalacombe to Wendouree, you're never too far from a D2E.
3: In sports, Saints ruckman Tom De Koning is expected to remain sidelined for the next month. He's been released from hospital where he'd been recovering from the punctured lung and fractured ribs he copped in the round 15 loss to the Bulldogs. New Zealand has become the first country to come from a test down to win a three-test series in England. The Kiwis won the third test at Trent Bridge by 160 runs, sending Poms skipper Ben Stokes out on a loss as he wraps up his international career. And Germany and Paraguay are underway for the World Cup. That's the latest in news and sport.
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5: Well, do you remember the iconic kids' TV show, The Magic School Bus?
6: Yes.
5: Yeah, well, guess what? A live action is officially in the works at Legendary Entertainment, and Elizabeth Banks, she's set to play Miss Frizzle.
6: She is such a Miss Frizzle.
5: Yeah, she's going to be great Miss Frizzle, but can you imagine a live action Magic School Bus? How are they going to get a school bus inside someone's body?
6: Yeah, exactly. How are they going to do all practical effects? Another movie coming out. Maybe people are a little less excited about this one than they are for The Magic School Bus. I can't believe I'm saying this. The Angry Birds Movie 3 is coming out.
5: Are we still into that, are we?
6: I can't believe it. It's coming out December 23rd. So for this Christmas season, we're getting a third Angry Birds. The big red one, he's a father now.
5: Oh,
6: and it's about him dealing with parenthoods.
0: 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Power FM weather.
6: A top of 13 today, a very high chance of rain, becoming a little less likely in the afternoon. Tomorrow, a low of 7, a high of 13. Rain in store for us throughout the afternoon and evening. And then a very high chance of showers on Thursday with a top of 10. But right now, it is 11 in Soldiers Hill.
0: Live across Ballarat, it's the Power FM Breakfast Show with Alex and Crystal. Thanks to Metricon. With two stunning display homes open this weekend at Lucas Estate. Come see which one feels like home.
6: Good morning, Alex and Crystal, for your brekkie.
5: Well, just came across something quite interesting.
6: Yeah.
5: Uber has come out with their national lost and found index. So they do this every year. This is their 9th annual one. Basically, it's a list of the most unique items that have been left behind in Ubers.
6: Oh, that's right. They were talking about that in the news before. Was it a French horn?
5: A French horn, a taxidermied mink.
6: Oh, my God. Okay.
5: Two pugs. Actual pugs, like they're live dogs, or is it pug toys? It must have been two pugs. Someone's just left their dogs in the car.
6: That's absolutely insane.
5: One that I'm like, why is someone carrying around 3 kilos of goat meat?
6: Dibs. Hopefully someone from Uber took that home.
5: Okay, well, I want dibs on this one. Someone left the old Rolex behind their watch.
6: Oh, yeah.
5: Do you know how much a bloody Rolex is? They're like 10 grand.
6: Yeah, right. I think the most worrying one for me, I've got the list here, laboratory samples.
5: Oh, no, keep that to yourself.
6: What were you taking to the lab? I do not want to know.
5: Don't want to know.
6: Well, sometimes people are a little bit silly and they leave things in the car. Other times they're a bit silly when it comes to questionnaires. Mm. I have been asked a very stupid question on a questionnaire recently.
5: Okay.
6: And I'll let you know what it is next.
5: Oh, boy.

0: Alex and Crystal on Power. And I just renewed my lease recently.
1: Oh, good. You're here for another 12 months then?
0: Here for another 12 months. Luckily, we were worried because we did first year moved house and we really like this house. Mm. So we've renewed for a second year. Cool. And they're only increasing our rent by like $15 a week.
1: Oh, that's not too bad.
0: Yeah, it could be way
1: worse. Than like $100 or something.
0: Yeah, we were so worried it was going to be so
1: something
0: much.
1: Ridiculous.
0: We didn't want to move again.
1: No.
0: But they send through the lease, you know, again, you sign it, blah, blah, new your lease. And I was looking through it, you know, honestly, I don't read the T's and C's, but you know, who does?
1: Yeah.
0: But, you know, there's all the standard stuff in there, you know, are the owners planning to sell? No. Is there asbestos on the property?
1: Oh, God, no.
0: Luckily not. Good to know that. I never actually checked.
1: Do you have pets, all the rest of it?
0: Exactly, you know. And it's not stuff I have to tick. This is all stuff they've already ticked from last year and all their information.
1: Yeah.
0: Love this question, though.
1: Uh-huh.
0: Homicide.
1: Oh.
0: Are the premises or common property known to have been the location of a homicide in the last 5 years?
1: Oh, crikey.
0: They ticked no.
1: Yay! Means that's what you want?
0: Someone already died there 6 years ago.
1: Could you imagine that? No, that'd be freaky moving into a house that has had something awful happen in it like that.
0: Yeah. Do you? Would you want to know?
1: Well.
0: Or would you rather just not know?
1: I think I would want to know because, like, what if you'd moved all your stuff in and then you found out a month later? I'd be like, get me out of here.
0: But if it's something that's happened in the past, bad things have happened in every place, right?
1: No,
0: in the past. Is that silly of me to say?
1: A bit, like, if someone was actually, like, passed away in that house, that would freak me out. Just it would just, I don't know, make me feel a bit uneasy.
0: Yeah.
1: But I'm also like, if this is, knock $100 off me rent.
0: Well, that's true.
1: Yeah, a bit of, what do you call it? Negotiations.
0: Negotiation. Like, I mean, I'll put up with Conjuring, I'll put up with The Nun for $100 less rent.
1: Yeah, you $100 less, I'll move somewhere that might be haunted.
0: Yeah, how bad's the cozy living crisis for you? Well, I'm currently living with a poltergeist, so what do you think? But it reminds me of a questionnaire I filled in years ago when I went to America.
1: Yeah.
0: The questionnaire they have to enter the country is absolutely bonkers.
1: It would be rogue.
0: I'll let you know what's on that questionnaire next.
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0: Vince and Crystal, and we're talking rogue questions on questionnaires, on paperwork.
1: Yeah, like when you fill out your new lease and all the rest of it.
0: Yeah, and there was a question on there that the real estate agent had to tick that was like, has this place had a homicide in the last 5 years? Luckily, they ticked no.
1: Bloody hope not.
0: Yeah, exactly. Yeah, I mean, or as we said, discount on the rent, please.
1: Discount on the rent, thank you.
0: When you go to America, you have to, it's the same here, you've got to fill in that little card, you know, to get your visa. It's the same when you fly back into Australia.
1: Questions everywhere, yeah.
0: As are mostly, how much cash do you have on you?
1: Have you got any nuts and foreign objects on
0: you? Exactly. Yeah. And are you smuggling cigarettes? They're sort of the three big ones.
1: Exactly.
0: The ones in America are very, very different.
1: Okay.
0: So there are a lot of questions. It's way too many because you fill them in online on like a visa check sheet and you're like, click, click, click, click, click. It takes a good 10 minutes. But I'm going to give you the top five questions here.
1: Okay.
0: So you're flying into America and I need you to answer these honestly for me, Crystal. Mm-hmm. Do you seek to engage in espionage, sabotage, export control violations, or any other illegal activity in the US?
1: I don't even know what espionage. What did you say?
0: Espionage, like a spies. Are you...
1: That would be fun, but no.
0: Yeah. Also, world's worst spy?
1: Spy that said, yes, I am intending on coming in here to be a spy.
0: Yeah, exactly. Yes. Terrible.
1: Why do they even have that option? That's actually really dumb, isn't it? If you think about it, it's dumb.
0: We're not even at the dumb yet.
1: Okay, all right.
0: Number two, are you a member of a terrorist organization?
1: Oh, who's ticking yes on that?
0: Right? Like,
1: no one's going to tick yes for that.
0: No, even less so. Have you ever participated in a genocide?
1: Oh, my God.
0: What? I hope not.
1: I sure as hell hope not.
0: I think I'd remember.
1: I think it'd be a bit odd that I've just popped up at the airport. Oh, you got me.
0: Yeah, exactly.
1: Sorry about the genocide.
0: Yeah,
1: what?
0: I had a genocide a couple of days ago and now I'm heading to Disneyland.
1: I'm heading to Disneyland.
0: I'm on my way
1: in
0: LA. Yeah. Have you ever been directly involved in the transportation and transplanting of human organs or bodily tissue?
1: Oh, my God, like some black market
0: stuff.
1: Have you ever
0: stolen a black market kidney?
1: Can't say I have. I have bought some illegal fireworks on the black market.
0: Have you?
1: Well, my dad used to when we were kids.
0: Are they illegal in Queensland?
1: I think they might be,
0: because they are in SA.
1: Dad used to get, they weren't fireworks, but they were these crackers and they were so fun.
0: Oh, my God.
1: My dad, where you get them? He's like, oh, just a bloke on the side of the road from his boot. I'm like, yeah, crackers!
0: Yeah, exactly. Well, good thing the question isn't to do
1: with that.
0: Have you
1: have
0: ever
1: fireworks?
0: Bought illegal fireworks or has your dad?
1: I wouldn't be getting in the country.
0: And the final question, are you coming to the US to practice polygamy?
1: What's polygamy?
0: You know, where you have like multiple partners, multiple wives. I mean, if you're offering.
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11: Good morning. An emergency incident. We have crews on the scene in Golden Point at Green Street, heading eastbound to Barclay Street. Otherwise, it is looking good around town. Quick look at your run into Melbourne. It's flying through on the Western Freeway. At Leakes Road, delays start up through Tompkins Road. The Deer Park Bypass is slowing at Robinson's Road, and the Ring Road's banked up to the Westgate. Pancreatic cancer numbers are outrageous and they need to change. 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That's the latest traffic on Power FM.
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12: G'day, it's Tom Parry with your local news first. Increases in the state government's waste disposal levy are to blame for the new pricing structure taking effect tomorrow at Ballarat's transfer station. That's according to the city's council, with acting CEO Bridget Weatherall saying...
13: So we don't make any money out of what we charge residents through the transfer station. It's purely just operating costs.
12: The construction firm behind Stage 3 of the redevelopment at Her Majesty's Theatre has picked up a major gong, with Ballarat-based Nicholson's winning the Excellence in Construction up to $20 million category at the Master Builders Victoria Regional Awards. And in sport, the Central Highlands Footy League played through round 11 on Saturday. The senior comp had Gordon lodging a 78-point victory against Carnham Linton and ladder leaders Bungaree defeating Learmonth by 8 goals. That's the latest in your local news.
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14: Morning, I'm Jackie Lim. The Greens are seeking a different approach to Australia's social media controls. The federal government's tweaking legislation to double potential fines for tech giants failing to keep under-16s off sites like Facebook and TikTok. Greens Senator Sarah Hanson-Young has told the ABC they should be working on fixing our feed.
15: Now, I'm not saying no to increased penalties. I'm not saying no to more powers for the commissioner. But I'm saying don't be fooled. That is not going to make all of a sudden 85% of our teens that are still online any safer.
14: 5 days after two earthquakes devastated Venezuela, rescuers have pulled a man and his teenage son alive from the rubble. The official death toll has topped 1,700. A safety scheme designed to track medicine side effects is flying under the radar in Australia. New research shows most Aussies don't recognise the black triangle symbol, which is hoped to signal patients and doctors to report any side effects. And Switzerland's National Yodeling Festival has kicked off, almost 200,000 people flocking to Basel.
0: D2E Gym, from Delacombe to Wendouree. You're never too far from a D2E.
14: In sport, Collingwood has reportedly tabled a three-year deal worth $3 million to lure over Lions star Lachie Neale. Brisbane coach Chris Fagan revealing on Fox they've been having some discussions about his future.
4: Lachie, there's probably been a few more conversations because there's a bit more involved. At the end of the day, the way football is now, players move. We don't like it when they move, but it's a fact of life.
14: Neale's out of contract at the end of the season. And Brazil has knocked Japan out of the World Cup with a dramatic late win. The South Americans beat Japan 2-1 in Houston, scoring the winner in the final minute of stoppage time. That's the latest in news and sport.
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9: A top of 13 today with a very high chance of rain, becoming less likely this afternoon. Tomorrow, a low of 7, a high of 13. A very high chance of rain throughout the afternoon and evening. Showers throughout Thursday with a top of 10, but right now it's 11 in Bonshaw.
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16: Come see which feels like home.
9: Oi, oi, are you ready for some chicken juice?
17: Yeah, boy.
9: Yes, it is What the Cluck coming up just after this. But we've got a hell of a prize attached to it today.
17: Yeah, we do. We're hooking you up with Harlem Globetrotters Family Passes. You don't want to miss their 100-year tour. So, yeah, four tickets to go see them next Thursday, July the 9th, 7 p.m. at the Selkirk Stadium there.
9: That is going to be a good thing to do with the kids in the school holidays.
17: God, yeah.
9: Oh, yeah. If you know by next Thursday, parents are going to be like, are we doing anything with them,
17: what
9: please?
17: Are we doing with the kids? You're taking them to see the Harlem Globetrotters. That's what you're doing.
9: Yes. 5-333-1031 to get that family pass to the Harlem Globetrotters. All you got to do is to tell us, what is this chicken singing? What a vibe.
17: I think it's a little bit tricky, that one. You sort of get it at the end.
9: Yes.
17: Bark, bark. That's a hint.
9: That's a massive hint right there. 5-333-1031.

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1: We love our chicken songs here on The Breakfast Show.
2: Yeah, we do. The good old chicken tunes. Now, 5333 1031. We wanted you to try and guess what this chicken tune was today.
1: For a chance at a family pass to see the Harlem Globetrotters, we've got Oscar and Stephanie. Guys, what do you think it is?
3: What is it, Oski?
4: I like to move it, move it.
2: I like to move it, you reckon, Oscar. Is that the song from the movie Madagascar?
4: Yeah.
2: Yeah, and the funny little squirrel, King Julian, he sings it. No, he's a lemur.
1: Lemur.
2: He sings it, doesn't he?
4: Yeah.
2: Yeah, all
1: right. Do you know who else was singing it?
2: Who sings it?
1: A chicken.
2: Yes, chicken sing it too, Oscar. You got it.
4: Yay!
2: Good on you. You've won yourself a family pass to the Harlem Globetrotters. Do you like a bit of basketball, Oscar?
4: Yeah.
2: Yeah, okay. Yeah. You enjoy that, mate. And have fun on the school holidays.
3: Say thank you.
1: Thank you. 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

0: curiosity shop.
1: Yeah.
0: Which is a shop here in Ballarat. It doesn't exist any. Like, the house exists, mm-hmm. but what it is, the old curiosity shop, it's on Queen Street in Ballarat East.
1: Okay.
0: And it was one of Australia's oldest tourist attractions. They think it might even be Victoria's oldest tourist attraction.
1: Oh, wow, yeah.
0: It was built in the 1850s, but then it opened to the public in 1897 yeah. and went for 100 years until 1999 when it closed.
1: Oh, bugger.
0: And essentially, it's a house that this guy named James Warwick became obsessed with, and he gathered various items like broken glass bottles, pieces of china, old dolls, bits of them and whole ones, glazed tiles, shells, teapots, crockery, jars, lids, crocks,
1: everything,
0: bits and bobs everywhere,
1: yeah.
0: and he stuck them all over the outside
1: the
0: of the
1: outside.
0: House
1: it's really cool.
0: and the inside.
1: Yeah.
0: Well, that's it. I went and visited yesterday.
1: Oh, so you've seen it?
0: Yeah,
1: yeah.
0: And it's so cool.
1: Mm.
0: Like, you can still see all the stuff on the outside, even though it's privately owned now and it's not open to the public like it used to be. There was just so much on the outside, and apparently the inside was even more exciting. Like, you literally, there was so much stuff to look at. He had some of the weirdest, most curious things there.
1: Cool.
0: And there was there was like six rooms just full of stuff, you know,
1: cool,
0: you might
1: stuff.
0: Say you might say crap
1: yeah,
0: now,
1: yeah.
0: But back
1: full
0: then,
1: knacky stuff.
0: Exactly. So it ran for 100 years.
1: Yeah.
0: It was massive, and you'll love this. So Robert Ripley, from Ripley's Believe It or Not.
1: Ripley's Believe It or Not. Oh yeah, I remember that TV show as well. It was a book.
0: Oh yes,
1: it was a TV show for a little while.
0: Have you been to the one up in Gold Coast, the museum they've got there?
1: No, I haven't.
0: Oh,
1: no.
0: Well, on Surfers Paradise.
1: Surfers Paradise. Yeah, I haven't been.
0: It's quite good.
1: Is it
0: a little bit tacky, but good?
1: Yeah.
0: Well, he visited in 1943, and in honor of Pride Month, I will tell you what he said. He dubbed that house the queerest house in Australia.
1: Queerest house in Australia, because it's got lots of knickknacks.
0: Yeah, exactly. What
1: a
0: queer experience it was.
1: Yeah, love that.
0: Yeah. Well, if you do want to see it, you can head on down. It actually is at Ballarat East, and you can actually still get a really good view of it. You know, like, there's some fencing in the way.
1: I was going to say, is there someone living there, though? Like, don't go try knocking on the door.
0: Yeah, don't go knocking on the door.
1: No, just look from the outside.
0: Yeah,
1: don't bother the residents.
0: Yeah, just be an old, what do they call that? Like a, you know, like a nosy.
1: Yeah,
0: nosy neighbour.
1: Yeah, yeah.
0: Well, it's 7 Queen Street, Ballarat East.
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0: Barry James Smash Repairs. Ballarat's only gold-class smash repairer. 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
1: Freeway traffic. Cruiser on the scene in Golden Point this morning at an emergency incident on Grand Street at Buckley Street, so avoid the area if you can. Otherwise, having a look at your run into Melbourne, flying through on the Western Freeway through Warren Heath through Triple N. At Lakes Road, delay start up through to Hopkins Road. The Deer Park Bypass is slowing from Robinson's Road and the Ring Road's banked up to the Westgate. To get you from back home into Port Melbourne, we're looking at an hour and 21 minutes. Want that big deal feeling? 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
2: G'day, it's Tom Parry with your local news first. Victoria's opposition leader has visited the electorate of Ripon as part of her ongoing statewide tour. Yesterday saw Jess Wilson stopping by Maryborough and Ararat, where she met with locals and introduced the Liberal Party's newly minted candidate for the seat, businesswoman Megan Reid. Creswick's Neighbourhood Centre and a pickleball club in Clunes are among the latest recipients of Hepburn Shire's Community Grants Program. They shared in $57,000 worth of funds, which aim to turn good ideas into practical initiatives that bring people together. And in sport, a long journey north proved no trouble for Redan in round 12 of the BFLW. Playing in Carisbrook on Sunday, the Lions kicked 21-17, 143, while the home side could only manage one goal. Other winners over the weekend were Darley and the Swans. That's the latest in your local news.
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3: Morning, I'm Jackie Lim. A push for a Liberal rebrand has been rejected by several MPs. It comes after frontbencher Melissa McIntosh claimed the party needs a shake-up amid dire polling, the opposition slumping to 17% in yesterday's news poll. But leader Angus Taylor says he needs more time to turn around an oil tanker. UK PM-in-waiting Andy Burnham has set out his plan for Britain as he edges closer to the top job. He's promising radical change and a shift of power away from Westminster. He's been tipped as the next in line following Keir Starmer's resignation. The Treasurer doesn't believe his budget's tax reforms are to blame for auction clearance rates falling across some major capitals. Jim Chalmers has told the ABC it's been this way for the past few months.
4: We've been seeing this for most of the year. There are a number of factors playing out. Interest rates are playing a role. Broader economic conditions are playing a role.
3: And it seems age discrimination in the workplace isn't just experienced by older Aussies. Research shows workers aged between 18 and 29 cop higher rates of discrimination in the workplace than their older co-workers.
0: D2E Gym. From Delacombe to Wenderee, you're never too far from a D2E.
3: In sport, Nick Dacos looks on track to pick up his first Brownlow. AFL's own website predicting the Collingwood star will take home the prestigious medal after polling 3 votes against the Tigers on Saturday. And world number one Jannik Sinner has avoided another scare to win his first clash at Wimbledon. He battled through a fall and a bloody foot over 5 sets to defeat Miomir Kecmanovic.
5: No, I'm good. It just seems much worse than it is. Actually, very surprised to let me keep playing because, you know, all white, it turned into a little red.
3: On Nine there. That's the latest in news and sport.
0: Fu Man Lu. 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
6: Top of 13 today with a very high chance of showers. We're coming a little less slightly this afternoon. Tomorrow, a low of 7, a high of 13. High rainfall in the afternoon and evening. Thursday, a very high chance of showers throughout the day with a top of 10. But right now, it's 11 in Mount Clear.
0: Live across Ballarat, it's the Power FM Breakfast Show with Alex and Crystal. Wake up. thanks to Metricon. With two stunning display homes open this weekend at Lucas Estate, come see which one feels like home.
6: Good morning and welcome to Tuesday.
1: Now, I've made another Shein order just for something different.
6: Yeah, no surprise there.
1: I've done another order on Shein.
6: The addiction continues.
1: And then one of the gals downstairs, Renee, she's like, hey, if you're doing a Shein order anytime soon, can you order me some little, they're like grips to put on your glasses. You stick them on your glasses so they stop sliding down your nose.
6: Oh, yeah, fair enough.
1: Little plastic bits. I'm like, yeah, girl, I can do that. So add them to the cart. They're like $1.80.
6: Yeah, okay.
1: $1.80. Anyway, yesterday she's like, oh, let me repay you. I'll give you like $5, you know, to pay for postage, all the rest of it. I'm like, nah. It's $1. Don't worry about it. She's like, let me buy you a coffee. I'm like, nah. It was $1.
6: Yeah.
1: Don't even worry about it.
6: Coffees are like $9. That's nine coffee. It's like nine of those things.
1: Yeah, I was like, girl, it was $1. It did not break the bank. Don't even stress. I was making the order. Anyway, it was $1.
6: She was looking through the purse, though, for the coins.
1: For the coins. She's like, let me give you gold coin. I'm like, nah.
6: Honestly, having the cash and the coin probably causes more issue than it would. You'd pay $1 to not have coins loose about in your life.
1: Yeah, exactly. So it was lovely of her to offer to repay me. But you know, sometimes when you're like, nah, don't worry about it.
6: Nah. Do you know how many coins I'd want, though?
1: What?
6: 600 coins. I'd want 600 coins.
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6: Mash Track worth 600 coins. I mean, $600.
1: $600. That's right. Yeah, the old Mash Track. Two songs have been guessed. I'll Be There For You by the Rembrandts. Thanks for the Memories by Fall Out Boy. There's only two songs left. This has been going gangbusters the last few weeks. We have hit that $600. So if you think you know what the last two songs are in this mashup, 5333 1031.
6: I've come full circle. Now I'm obsessed with the Mash Track. Yeah. Now I love it and I want a full song that sounds like that.
1: I've always loved it. I know all the songs in there too. That's why I love it.

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1: $600 on the line if you can guess those final two songs in the MASH track.
2: Yes, spin it, Alex. It's not hard, honestly. Here it is. All right, on 5333 1031, we've got Andrew. Andrew, do you think you can hear a song in our MASH track? What do you got?
3: I reckon I've got one of them. Sabrina Carpenter House Tour, I'm going to go.
2: Ooh, Sabrina Carpenter House Tour.
3: Yeah.
2: No, sorry, Andrew, not in there, mate, but thanks for calling. All right, we've also got Belinda. Belinda, what can you hear in our MASH track?
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2: Ooh, okay, Reckless by Australian Crawl.
1: Australian Crawl.
2: Aussie one, I like that.
1: Coming to Ballarat later this year.
2: Yeah, they are actually, but they're not coming to our MASH track. Sorry, neither of those are in there, Belinda.
4: Oh, damn it.
2: Thanks, Kate. Thanks for calling. All right, $600 for the old MASH track, thanks to Stone Real Estate.
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2: What's hot? The old Curiosity House on Queen Street in Ballarat East. Absolutely cute. Not open to the public anymore. Used to be a museum. But now when you walk past, you can see all the knickknacks on the outside.
3: Love that.
2: Thousands of knickknacks. Mm. Speaking of knickknacks, though, what's not? The kind of unclaimed things people left in Ubers in Australia.
3: Oh, yeah.
2: They've just released a list. Some of the things people left in Ubers in Australia. Two pugs. Okay.
3: Weird.
2: A French horn, a microwave, a framed photo of Bluey, and a taekwondo bell. Someone's not getting any better at fighting.
3: Odd. And what's hot in my world? Tupperware is officially back, baby. Apparently, they're releasing a new range to mark the brand's 80th anniversary. So they're also bringing out a heritage range, like all the old school Tupperware that, you know, your grandparents had lined with the cupboards.
2: Hope the quality matches those.
3: Yes. Well, that Tupperware is coming back. And what's not? The amount of musical theatre that's getting cancelled in the country. First Beetlejuice, now Waitress. It's not on.
2: It's not on at all.
1: What's hot at the Western Hotel? 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
1: It's slowed down around town. There's no delays or breakdowns. As for your run into Melbourne, it's flying through on the Western Freeway, looking great through Warren Heap to Balland. Once you do get through to the Deer Park bypass, it's banked up through to the Ring Road, which is slowing through to the Westgate. 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
2: G'day, it's Tom Parry with your local news first. The head of Hepburn Shire will be vacating his role in August. Council put out a statement yesterday confirming the resignation of Bradley Thomas. This follows a tumultuous period for the CEO, who's had coffee thrown at him by a disgruntled ratepayer and faced a civil lawsuit brought about by another ratepayer. A Federation Uni Sports Science expert believes Ballarat high jump star Yoel Reith can win a medal at next month's Commonwealth Games, with Dr. Ryan Warne telling us.
3: He's had some Diamond League events recently, but what I love about Yoel is he just thrives on the big stadium crowd energy.
2: And Saturday saw the 11th round of the Central Highlands Netball League played. In the A-grade competition, Rokewood Corindap moved back into the top eight thanks to a 54-44 win against Skipton. That's the latest in your local news.
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4: Morning, I'm Jackie Lim. Michaela Cash has joined Liberal President Tony Abbott in rejecting a push to rebrand and possibly rename the party. It comes after this week's news poll found the coalition's primary support had slumped to a record low of just 17%. The senator has told Nine a new name won't help the country.
5: Australians don't want us to rebrand. They want us to change the country that is actually going backwards under Larissa Waters, the Australian Greens and Anthony Albanese.
4: Mobile coverage maps are changing in Australia from today. For the first time, all telcos must follow the same rules, allowing people to compare networks on a like-for-like basis. The new maps must show where phones will actually work, not just where a weak signal might be picked up. Regulators say if coverage is shown, customers should be able to make calls, send texts, and use data reliably. And the Greens are pushing for new laws that would force every business to pay super to workers under 18. It would impact McDonald's, Woolworths and Hungry Jack's. Bunnings, Aldi and JB Hi-Fi are already on board.
0: D2E Gym. From Talacombe to Wenderee, you're never too far from a D2E.
4: In sports, Sam Mitchell is tipped to become one of the highest paid AFL coaches when he inks a new deal with the Hawks. The agenda setters reports Hawthorn is set to table a 3-year contract extension with a significant pay rise. Mitchell is currently contracted until the end of 2027. And our women's T20 team is getting ready to take on the West Indies in tonight's World Cup semi-final at the Oval. The Aussies are firm favourites to take out the title. That's the latest in news and sport.
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7: At the top of 13 today, a very high chance of rain, but becoming a little less slightly this afternoon. Tomorrow, a low of 7, a high of 13, a very high chance of rain throughout the afternoon and evening. Thursday, a very high chance of showers on a top of 10, but right now it's 11 in Magpie.
0: The ultimate soundtrack to kickstart your workday. Yeah.

0: Alex and Crystal, your 15-song marathon. A bit of research has been done recently, Crystal, to find out what the most attractive and unattractive jobs are in the dating world.
1: Well, radio, they say we've got a face for radio, so
0: yeah,
1: it's our least attractive.
0: Yeah, I'm guessing it would be. But at the top, of course, is like doctors and teachers.
1: Sexy,
0: you know,
1: types of jobs.
0: Yeah,
1: got you.
0: Exactly.
1: Firefighters, if you will.
0: Exactly. God, you know, would you date that person if that was their job? Mm. Finance bros, they got a bit of a low score.
1: Did they? Yeah.
0: You know, they kind of put people off, give people
1: did
0: the
1: they?
0: Ink.
1: Yeah.
0: Yeah. Another one, you're not going to be surprised at this. Right at the bottom, in the bottom four, with a low score of 7, politicians.
1: Yeah, no one wants a politician.
0: Nah.
1: You're lying in the courts, you're going to be lying in the bedroom too.
0: Yeah, exactly.
1: Not
0: you know,
1: girl.
0: You imagine getting into an argument with a politician, you'd be like, oh, just speak your actual mind for
1: Stop
0: once.
1: Stop gaslighting me, bro.
0: It's your 15-song marathon. Ed Sheeran and Luke Combs now.

0: Alex and Crystal. It's your 15-song marathon. A top of 13 today with rain throughout the day, maybe a little less slightly in the afternoon. Tomorrow, a low of 7, a high of 13. Showers throughout the afternoon and evening.
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0: And while it's raining, make sure you do this. It's Mel Smith and Niall Horan with Drive Safe. Whoa.

0: Alex and Crystal. It's your 15-song marathon. This is what sporting is all about. Actually, I should first say, spoiler alert, if you're planning to watch the Paraguay-Germany match later on, just now.
1: Turn the radio
0: down. Not off, just down.
1: Because we're talking about that now.
0: Paraguay versus Germany. Oh, my God. Paraguay have defeated Germany. At the start of the match, they were given a 10% chance to win.
1: Wow. So they've gone and cleaned them up.
0: Everyone fought hard. They went all the way 100 minutes of one all, and then they went to penalties, and Paraguay 4-3. They nipped them at the end.
1: Oh, I love a penalty shootout. It reminds me of the way I found out about penalty shootouts was the Tillies, the Matildas.
0: Of course.
1: Back in 2023 at the Women's FIFA World Cup, they won against France. That was huge. I remember thinking, this is sick. I love a penalty shootout. And I said, we should just make a sport called penalty shootout. And just have the whole game penalty shootouts.
0: I don't see why not.
1: I love it.
0: It's Jimmy Eat World, the middle on your 15-song marathon.

0: and Crystal on Power FM. That was your 15 song marathon, and that is it from us. We'll be back tomorrow from 6 a.m.
1: Yeah, gonna have another little rendition of Bungled Bands. I love playing Bungled Bands. Give you the Timu version of a band. You got to figure out what it is, and we'll have some family passes to give away to the Harlem Globetrotters.
0: Oh yeah, of course.
1: Yeah, that's a good one.
0: Gonna be at Selkirk Stadium next week. That's just after 8 a.m. Also tomorrow, we're looking at funny, silly sayings from other countries. We've done the silly sayings of Australia. We're taking it international.
1: I love it.
0: See you tomorrow.
1: Bye.
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